0: We got you. We had on FM.
1: I see you, baby. And I brought a friend along to help me show my appreciation the right way. Ladies, Mr. Jamie Foxx. Mr. Foxx, ladies. Remix.

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1: Au sutilwe ke mjolo or ujile something. 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

0: To the football experience. We are broadcasting live from the Grant Thornton Botswana head offices at Fairgrounds in Gaborone. The football experience has also partnered with Hope Worldwide Botswana in 2023. This is in order to spread awareness about their services. Our guest today is a football player of note. She's highly educated, a journalist in the making, and a community builder. And I must add, she's good looking. Her name is Keletso Walebua, but we know her as Kels Pablo of Prisons 11 Ladies. Welcome to the show.
1: Thank you, folks.
0: Where does the name Pablo come from?
1: I was doing Form 4 at Naledi Senior Secondary School. And one of the girls I was friends with, na fila gore, we need a name for you, Helaole Nos. She doesn't play football, or she didn't at the time. And na samaka badminton. And then she was like, I know there's some defect. So I get defender, I kind of middlefielder, or samaka mbolo, the name Pablo. So because you are my friend, you play football, I'm going to call you Pablo. And then I got to Lebala, so people started adopting it from there, and then I'm like, okay, I can't separate myself from Kels, and then Pablo seems a bit off to resemble me as a non-football player and as a football player in one.
0: Does this mean you started playing football in junior school?
1: Yes.
0: Where was this junior school and when was it?
1: I was actually 16 years old, if I recall well. Before you turn 6, so I get one year ahead of me. I was 16 years old. I was in Kale Hill Secondary School in Block 9. And then that's when I started playing.
0: How did that story come about? Konaldi option is a dinzi, and I believe at your time, girls playing football wasn't necessarily a popular thing.
1: Yes, it wasn't, I must add. But this is how it started. I think when I was doing Form 1, being a kid at the time, I was just so excited, you know, so wild-minded. And I literally wanted to do everything because I wanted to find one thing that I'm actually good at, and then that is when I can focus on. So I did a lot of athletics, I did football, I did ballroom dance, I did a lot of debate, public speaking, just tried everything. I was an all-rounder. And then I also did modeling because I was still a kid at the time. But then my mom was like, modeling when I can, nope. Not even. You what? Can't. She only told me the story at I think at my 21st birthday, if not my first degree graduation. The reason why she refused, it was because she had heard about human trafficking of models across the country, across the globe, and she was afraid of that. And my thinking when she told me, I'm like, oh, lady, you could have been my manager or something, you know, be able to be closer. But I was like, okay, fine. It actually led to me now saying, if my mom can't allow me to play football, to do modeling, I'm going to do totally the opposite. And then I started with athletics at Form 1. Form 2, the coach who athletics, come, let's go try another sport. But having tried them all, got physical education, and then I'm like, okay, cool, let's go try them. I tried football. So that's how we start. And then I started developing the love for it, the awesomeness for it, because it was always around people. And then that's when I also met Bobby Matem, who are my juniors a year below me, Harira Form 3. Sometimes training, and then I'd always come to them, guys, how can I improve? What do I need to work on? So and then that's when it all started. Junior football, and then I went to Naledi. We continued.
0: What inspired you to continue playing? Because, I mean, after Form 3, you could have picked a different sport. A lot of us in Nerere, Form 4, Form 5, that's a short period of time. Rekhona go drop the sport.
1: When I got to Naledi, I told myself, Gere, this gate, the Naledi, is going to change me. I'm going to get to Naledi Senior Secondary School, and then I'm going to become a better version of myself, and I'm going to excel in everything that I wanted. And I got there, even when I got the Nikisiki Loma, I think it's in 2017, I got there, okay, let me focus in school. Landa, Neretaba, kwabo athletics kwa boeng, because I was still battling with hey kana ke batla go fuka sa mo sekolo. Yet I know I have a bit of talent to this side. Na ko nge go pala sports master atatsa mamu di sekolo gore they knew about us. Tabatsa na mamu sekolo nyana mo di classing. Re tla re no polwa one by one. O tlona lona lona lona. Ka moso le teka dilwana tsa tsheni. We were doing athletics and then we started training athletics and then I'm like okay cool, let me continue with football. Then I began to leketse nya o pedingalo. E be ke decide gore I'll do double major. Ke major na mo gone gore ke godise my football, athletics and then football, and then also ke make sure ke a performa mo sekolo.
0: How was the balance? Because for us growing up in Roma, how to make a bolo gate, hey, do you like a bolo koma chubu chubu, this is why I was up as eh? But you seem like you managed to balance the two.
1: Hey, folks, it wasn't easy. It wasn't easy, and part of Form 4, it's a bit vague for me, but I think I took one day at a time, one challenge at a time. First semester, ke my bolo, second semester, ke football, and then the resulting it's monthly kana kwala di test gongwe monthly kana ha theme hela. It was never easy to balance the two, because na go tsedingwe ta ithela di buka tsa media excel na go tsedingwe di hagare na go tsedingwe go kotase. But then form 5 I changed be ke a go nna le my aunt. E be ke, you know what, I think staying with my aunt it's easily accessible. I can go because land college never na kumopan. So if you are, it's khokakal. And the times that thing, it's a bit risky. How mo kebata kutoa eli kirekia abala. But how kutoa ka 4, I have to bath and start leaving the house at 5 to be at school early or on time. Begin na kaufiki. If I stay closer, I dedicate 2 hours every morning. Ke pusha school and then ke tsore la ke tswela ke le go sekolo maitse bo ha ke ta ke thongwe ke la nka ta ke la pile. I know my mornings are set, so e be ke nna le ke develop that structure, ke nna le that routine, and it worked for me. And then ha go tsena nako ya di exam tsa end of year, no sports, nothing, focus. You do this because I knew if I fail to pay all go la pile.
0: The first time I met you, no, did I year to go varsity and no Sameka Kovico mates. Tell us about the teams that you've played for outside school sports.
1: Ka 09 Rira Form 4, and then Form 5 ka 2010. We literally said to the coach at the time, Ebong Victor Baretse, wa Vico mates. Rama Mr. Or coach a kahabanyani, kahana lady ule ukucha basad. But go to Minyahu on a leba simanyana from development under 15 under 17 le senior team. Why can't we form the ladies' team under the same structure? And then we started from 5 a ritz and arhead from 5 a ritual. Because part of that we were also inspired by Nondi Matlasela and then Abang Maropi, and who were at the time Ilidi senior Razarna from 4, but I make that, so I'm going to call it community football because Nelly did lab. I get so very feel agore if they can do it, and then they were also playing for under 20. Imagine Osanzole Mon from 4, 5, but I make at that level. So we got inspired. I became like a coach. And I was spearheading that le Tabang Khaone. And then we started playing for Vico Mates at 2010. Pushite 4 hard years. 4 hard years. The first years it was very tough. Rebetswa about 17 not to get double election. And building, trying to, because ne le ne retswa mo colleging, bone bana le di team tse le gore ke batho ba ba experience in that community football setup. Na retswa ko sekolong fresh. So we build. And then I think in 2013 and 15, after now having learned what is required for competitive football amongst the league and race, because at the time the league was sponsored by AT&T Monakot for 3 years, and the last year Vico Mates at the time was certainly excelling. Rebetsa bo presence, rebetsa thing na re durele double election la le rollers, and that was one of the time in recruiter the player telling them, come, let's have fun, let's unite, and let's have that thing. When I met you, I was doing second year, and at that time, I think I was also in under 20 at that time. I go under 20 for training for School of Excellency. And to me, it was an exciting experience because I kept saying to my mom, and I would literally work hard, go training, go school, to make sure that I show to my mom that indeed, and I think for me, I was also fortunate to have a cousin, Uteng Sandiwalebua, who's based in America. My cousin cousin supported me. Now, honor before I thought about it. Because you talk and trainer, football, what do you need? He would literally come with them, and then my mom would be very interested that, okay, if this man can support my daughter, Alec Hakala says, perform my young. Why can't I do the same while I'm closer to her? So then I think that also contributed to now me being free. And then from Vico Maids, I went to Prisons Ladies Football Club, which I'm currently playing for. I think it's anything 2015, January. Kifilela horo, okay, I've built a team in Vico Maids, and then the way I'm leaving it, it's well structured in terms of players' composition. Rebuildile, a very good team. Now for me, it was, I need to compete, to see if I can advance to higher levels in football. I needed to be able to go there because I've always been about hard work. But that was the vision. Yeah, presence, compete, you know, grow from where you are amongst the internal players first. Then it arrows and a kuliking recognize you are Oboya national team.
0: Tell us about some of your achievements as a football player.
1: Okay, I don't know if I'm going to remember all of them. I think Ovi Komeiti.
0: Ojela 17 Noto.
1: I think let me start with Junior. Because Junior Ring, I was always recognized as football player. Again, like you had those awards, Kodi prize giving. I'm senior school, the same thing. Vico Maiti, I think my achievement would be I was able, as young as I was, to influence. And then to me, that is an achievement because I can proudly say I have those capabilities, experience in forming a team from the beginning. Even though nearly the player, but we were able to influence for that development, to be able to influence in terms of players' recruitment and all the like. And then a lot of awards came now. I know we won the league, Haiketsanako Prison, say. This was 2015, 2016. And then 2016, 2017, I think we came second. Along the way, Prison started introducing, we got invited to inter-festive games, the December. These games included teams from Botswana, South Africa, Lesotho, Leswaziland. So we've played, I think, 4 years in a row. The first year, we got position 4, and I remember I was actually traveling. Ribiki to South Africa, tournament. And we were like, okay, we were number 4, unfortunately. The next year, we got position 3. The next year, position 2. And then when we hosted the tournament, unfortunately, I was on injury. The team now won. Okay, that's good. We're going somewhere. And then in addition to that, we continued to play Mother's Day tournaments, Koji West, Deko, Mabaling, Mexican girls. We've won Laya last year, and then we've won the one prior before. I think it was 2022.
0: Yeah.
1: And then that gap, yeah, COVID, unfortunately, no winnings. So I would certify myself as a silver and gold medalist and also a league winner, Gelogo Prisons.
0: Now, tell us about some of the challenges you've had to face, you know, as a young girl in Botswana pursuing a sport that you loved, discovered good junior school.
1: I think first challenge, parents. Mm. It's not easy for you to convince parents, Hori, this is what you want to do, and then they'll let you. Because like you said earlier, it's not a common thing, or it wasn't a common thing at the time, where a woman can play or a girl child can play football. So it was very difficult having to convince them, having to make sure you clean, you cook, could you do all your chores, or how your mom urwal mabaleng wa gaming. Because you knew you did what she wanted.
0: And how come Majita
1: went out
0: and got a
1: folks, in a society, a lot of household chores get up aside. But I hope the dynamics are changing now because we started to share the chores being from both women and men.
0: Yeah, I hope the dynamics change. Will change with your child.
1: Yes.
0: You've been in the sport fraternity, particularly football, for years. Did you miss Abasa? Did you use traditional medicine?
1: To be honest with you, because I'm like a So a lot of traditional affiliate kana for lack of a better word tiriso ya dilo tsa Setswana ha ke se ke go le ke itse because my mom never groom gateng raised me in that environment na re sa ngira ko gae
2: high school tlo kiteng kha sengwe so se
1: 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So I think kana ke tsona ngare ke acceptile kana ke thokomologana ke eng. I know it's something that it's there, but when I don't necessarily practice it or do it hela ke le upfront ke re okay na ke itse gore re dira yana re kopa thuso kwa ra re because I've never been in that environment and for lack of understanding maybe gongwa ne ke go di tsweke itse go ne nka na ke itsamela folks bona nang ke be ke sa go bala gongwe who knows
2: now tell us about your academic qualifications because mo Botswana there is this norm ya gore extracurricular activities di di abana ko sekolong but o tsamekile o ntse wa tsameka but you've done really well for yourself.
1: I try and I'm still trying and I'll never stop learning. I think that has always been my motto. Gore besides academics or anything, you are able as a person you're able to wear many hats. I get you can wear hats of this. I think I learned that from white people. So begin na hats from a very young age, I'm like, you know what? I'm going to do this and make sure that I excel. So I have a BSc honors degree in computing with both the university. I have a certificate of accounting, AAT level 2. I think I wanted to advance because I think I got married in it because I can pass it, but let me wait. That's not the way that I don't want to do. I don't want to be an accountant. And then doing master's in business administration with University of Botswana. I'm done with my coursework. I'm doing the thesis, the dissertation. I'm finishing May this year. And then on top of that, I also have certificate in sports administration with Botswana National Olympics Committee. I think I attained that in 2021, November. I also have the FIFA Women Football Administration course that we did with Botswana Football Association in conjunction with FIFA. I attained that last year, November, if I'm not mistaken. And then I've also applied for advanced sports administration with the Botswana National Olympics Council. So I'm building myself or building my own succession plan from now being a player to being something else in the sports fraternity and in the corporate world.
2: And also training to take over the world famous Sunday. So
1: indeed, I think that is the most highlight of this year.
2: Well, definitely looking forward to that. Now, what's your advice to upcoming players, especially young girls, Kokasi, Bailong Hore, education and sport seem like they're the only routes out of the township?
1: I think for me, is one thing that I've never really got into, and I wish I had, is entrepreneurship. Mm-hmm. You know, if you're not bookly schooled, or if you're not a bookworm, and if you have a talent on sports, try by all means to seek help to gain the minimum. When you have passed your form 5 and then you are talented, folks, it's easy for people out there, Lerona included, to seek and help and find opportunities for you. Right now we have players by Nogore, by Dirle form 5 and can play abroad. We have connections to help those people. But how is it form 5? It's going to be difficult because certain people have certain connections to say, come do school, and then also do what? Play football. If you come do school, I believe America is well vested with the courses you're in the right path that you want. Sometimes it might not necessarily be business, accounting, these commercial courses. You can literally go to do the poultry, you know, do creative that you want. You know, be a creative, but a learned and educated creative in exactly what you want. If you want to become a video director, do that. If you want to become muari, go do that course. But the first thing, pasa form 5, the next thing I talked about entrepreneurship, I think we have a lot of internet facilities, or there's free internet across. Modikolo, modimolo. We spend our time wrongly using internet, wrongly for social media. Folks, now I can take my phone and put it there the whole day and not even bother. Hori, phone me hai lekan hai kimo social media. When you use internet, try to empower yourself and learn all the entrepreneurial skills that you might get. You know, try to find what you love, because nowadays the creative environment and the creative space can allow you to grow yourself, develop yourself, even without qualification. You know, right now I don't have qualification to be a presenter, to be a radio personality, but I'm pursuing that out of the passion and the love and the little knowledge that I have, hoping to expand it. Or by the end of the year, you'll be definitely be able to measure me, or folks. Folks, at this age, at this age, you can literally see the difference. But only out of what I learn and what I continue to empower myself as an individual, with the resources that I have. So young people, young players, aspiring players out there, do not give up on yourself. Seek help. Talk to the next person. Find guidance. You know, tana mo Facebook. Find help. Find, you know, there's so many opportunities out there, but we're not looking in the right places. So we are batsadi, ha go pala ko batsadi, find a teacher, find a guidance counselor at school, find Foxy, you know, find me, reteng, and do and pursue what you love. Well, one, work hard. I think the issue, Foxy, work hard and be smart about it, and actually be deliberate. Hore, this is what I want. And go do it, because nothing can stop you.

0: Live the music.
1: Yeah. KC. Oh, yeah, Zewa.

0: Right on. This is Botswana Writers Club with Malfo.
1: A page in the life of a writer.
2: By now you should know that I'm a big fan of books that are written with the sole purpose of empowering and educating Botswana. Today we are hosting one such author to learn about their motivation to write and what their book is all about. Please pay attention, and in case you like the subject matter, be sure to reach out and buy his book. Tota ke batla go bona di author tsa rona e le bahumi hela just from selling books.
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0: Botswana Writers Club.
3: Hello, this is Jesse Dungo, the author of the book Face to Face, Navigating Adulthood. I'm a civil engineer by profession and also a youth pastor. I've been a youth pastor for 14 years now and I've been doing youth ministry for 23 years. So in this time that I have been working with the youth, I noticed that when moving from the stage of being a teenager to being an adult, certain challenges that one faces in early adulthood, and that was the motivation for writing this book. It came by seeing the need that one faces in early adulthood and trying to address those needs and offer solutions on how to navigate through this season. So the book is called Face to Face, because you find that as you start early adulthood, you're face to face with life, and you're moving from being dependent to being independent, and you find that you have to take responsibility for things where before somebody else was taking responsibility for them. So the book first looks at the challenges that are faced and kind of gives a picture of a kind of life to expect in early adulthood, that you find that most of the times things might not work out the way that you want, and this is actually to be expected because life is lived in seasons. So you find you have your childhood season, you have your teenage season, and the early adulthood stage is just another season of life. So the book addresses the challenges, and it also looks at life as seasons and explains that when it comes to season, there's a certain environment that is created, and in this environment you need to plant some things in your life that will help you in the next season of your life. So the book now addresses the things that we need to plant in our lives and needs the things that need to be instilled in our lives in this season of early adulthood. So as the challenges come, they actually offer us an opportunity to instill certain things in our lives, and the book goes through those things that if we instill these things in our life, then it will make it easier for us in the next season of our lives. So this book is very valuable to somebody who is just about to get into the season of early adulthood to know what to expect. It is good for somebody who's in the middle of early adulthood for them to maybe have a picture of why they're going through what they're going through. And it's also important for somebody who has also gone through early adulthood to see maybe areas in their life where maybe they did not work on certain things, but they can work on them to make their lives better. I believe it will be of impact to someone's life and will bring a positive change. So you're welcome to have a look at the book and also gain insight from the book. So the book will be launched on the 23rd of November 2024 at Blue Tree, starting at 2 p.m. The tickets are available. There are three sets of tickets. We have the first ticket is 200, which is the entry only for the book launch. Then there's 450, which is entry plus one book. And then there's 700 for entry plus two books. You might ask yourself, why two books? We are doing the launch with me and my wife. She also has a book on brilliance, which is also a good read. And so if you want both books, it is 700. So 200 for entry only, 200 plus 450 for one book, 700 for entry plus two books. So I'd like to welcome you to be a part of this and learn from the insights that have been gathered over a over the experience of working with young people, and also lessons from my life and also from a biblical perspective. Thank you very much.
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0: You. 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We know you are a liker of nice things.
1: You know yourself.
0: So, say jealousy. Keep it locked right here. Yeah.

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0: there's no other way to celebrate a birthday than with a red hot party, baby. And what a way to start the weekend. VVA boo-boo. Listen, I want you to know that I mean it. When I want to cross my heart, when I say that you are an amazing human being, extra hot sauce and a ball of fire that we don't care if we burn because we want to touch. May this be your best year yet, ma. I wish you nothing but peace, love, and happiness because this one of this year that we're about to start, this is your year. Happy birthday. It's Cage sending you love. Howdy like a titty.
1: Happy birthday, love. Happy birthday, man. It's been how many years of knowing you, man? Hi, Kisi, daughter. Zala, if you love it, working hard, scare ball. Power of batani, person gift. Zala, uzo heads. Me hella hella. 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Happy birthday, my love. 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Let God lead. Not a man.
2: Happy, happy birthday, Mahwanewa, aka Vivi. 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May God continue to bless you with many more. May he elevate you. May he open doors for you that you never thought would be opened. May you explore more and have more adventures. And to more 27 years. Kumpeno renoa 27 shots. 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Are grooving? It's time. Happy birthday.

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1: Dear Heavenly Father, Lord Jesus, we come before you this morning with grateful hearts. Thank you, O God, for the gift of a new day, for the breath in our lungs, and for your constant love and mercy that sustains us. Lord Jesus, I lift up every listener tuned in today. Bless them, O God, their families, their work, and their endeavors. Father, fill their hearts with peace, joy, and strength to face whatever lies ahead. For those who are struggling, who find it hard to wake up and get going, whether from exhaustion, stress, or any burden that they carry, Father, I ask for your grace to renew their strength. Remind them that you are close to the brokenhearted and that your power is made perfect in our weakness. Lord, I pray that you guide those who are feeling weary and overwhelmed. Be their comfort, their source of hope, and give them the courage to press on. Surround them with your peace and refresh their spirits today. Father, we commit this day to you, Lord Jesus. Bless every moment, every conversation, and every decision we make. Lead us in your ways and help us to shine your light in all that we do, Lord. We give you all the glory and praise, trusting in your grace to carry us through, Lord Jesus. In Jesus' mighty name we pray, and amen and amen.
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2: 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Dumela Botswana. Good morning, Gaborone, Francistown and beyond. Let's rise with wisdom and hope today. And for your weather forecast, MOG, on the 29th of June 2026, Gaborone will be mostly sunny with a high of 25 degrees Celsius and a gentle breeze in dry conditions. Elsewhere, Francistown will be mostly sunny with a high of 27 degrees. Motorai in Francistown, bana ego ja botito boban
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2: Ah man, namana sara mesesin tsene mona. And in the news headlines in Botswana, Seseretsa Khama Day commemorations preparations are underway across the country, and also since last week, SACCU leaders met in Cape Town to discuss regional trade and cooperations, and we hope or after such meetings implementation will be there so that the region can trade amongst itself and make money, re-improve economy tsaron.
3: The time when we were still in junior, senior school, SACCU, SADC, SACCU then took a back seat. I haven't heard about SACCU till this week. Yeah.
2: No, let's hope for whatever it is they discussed will be implemented and help the region. And also, what's the world commemorating today? We have World Industrial Design Day, International Fisherman Day, and National Camera Day. So read about those and find out what it is you can do to get involved. And our inspirational Bible verse to start the day, MOG: blessed are those who find wisdom, those who gain understanding. So as we go about our way, we should seek wisdom and listen when we are rebuked.
3: Absolutely. It's a brand new week. It's a Monday. The Rush, MOG, FO, we're in the building with you throughout the week. Possibly, Fox might take leave on Wednesday because it's a holiday.
2: So holiday! We'll see. Yeah, no, that's how I roll. I'm on holiday. I like a holiday. Well, I'm going to start with a triple play. Jackalas one time with Way Up, followed by H with Alone, and DJ Cupid with Amantha Brown Singwe, leading us to news from across the continent on This Is Africa, coming through at 6:13. Good morning. Ari Pankanyetse, Monday.
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0: 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My name is Weludo, and the school that I go to is Sunny Sands. Sunny Sands is in the building. The thing I used to believe when I was a kid is Pinky Pinky.
1: 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Siruwe. 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

Yaron FM 917. Uganda's leading independent media group says it is under military siege after the army chief, who's the son of President Yoweri Museveni, ordered the closure of TV stations, newspapers, and radio outlets. The Daily Monitor newspaper said that armed soldiers were stationed outside its headquarters in the capital Kampala, and both NTV and Spark TV had been taken off air. The outlets are a part of the Nation Media Group, which is one of the most influential media companies in East Africa. It's unclear what exactly led to the crackdown, but in a post on X, General Muhoozi Kainerugaba said, "I do not believe in a free press. The press should be guided by cadres of the revolution." Opposition and human rights groups accused the general of being a central figure in a highly repressive regime led by his father. Supporters of the president and his family say they have guaranteed stability in Uganda and the economy has improved under their rule. President Museveni, who's 81 years old, is a former rebel leader who took power about 40 years ago. You can learn more by logging onto the website bbc.com.

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1: Well, you can tell the truth, Umaka Girl. Why? Right? 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And after Umaka Girl, we shall tell the truth.
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9: 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I school at GIS. GIS is in the building. 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The most ridiculous thing I believe is if I did my chores, then my father would give me money.
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Good morning. I hope you are ready for Monday. I hope you enjoyed your weekend. At the bottom of the hour, we have the news headlines with Warabile Pambuka. But right about now, we have the good morning voice note. And the very first one that we got came in at 6:19. Let's find out, Jorge.

0: I would like to wish my best friend a happy, happy birthday. 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
2: Is it the one by Steers?
1: Yes,
2: that one. 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Sultanan.
1: Hey. So Spalabanyana hape is along the A1 since honali biuste da honali influx ya business da honali mine hape da wa murupule. 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
2: 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Industrialization, rent is expensive.
1: No, rent is good. 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
2: Ebe baiza. Why is it called Spala? Banyana no ko Palo ma no hira halang.
1: No Palape. 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
2: Yeah, no, I get that part. Hey. But you know, there's always deeper things with Setswana. So, kiko pali buwe hore no na palo ire. 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
1: arbolele. 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
2: Then Japike ke sorowe.
1: Yes, Japike sorowe, Japan.
2: Where is the name coming from?
1: Japan.
2: Hey. Get out, why is Japan?
1: Agiri ke sorowe agiri. Sorowe ha re tswa Sjapi. Jap.
2: Guys,
1: Japan.
2: Let's put meaning behind these things. I really need to know now. Why is it Japi?
1: Aw, akere ya ga o khona go bidiwa emoji. E be re go bitsa mujiwana.
2: Mujiwana. I've never heard mujiwana before. And I will not take that.
1: Ya ga give you a fox so abone. Manyoro e ba mpiza malfo.
2: Malfo. E ba Japan.
1: Or what the FO?
2: What the FO?
1: So se ruwe. Se Japi. Japan.
2: It's not making sense, guys.
1: Why is Sarah getting me pambu? When I was a cook, I went
3: Ramseed.
1: Ramseed. Manu na le banyana ba le baya ba bidiwa bo poshi ya so ba da gore go tlokwe bogologolo.
2: I was thinking the guys with money used to a lot of university students used to stay there or still stay there. Then they would drive there and push them a lot. Yeah.
1: Gape kana tlokweng used to be the burbs.
2: Yes.
1: Before go hudugala go phakalane le ga borone
2: no. So posh.
1: Dikolo itse di posh. Not necessarily the posh.
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0: by DJ Skizo. And then...
1: Just kidding.
2: Okay, so the FIFA World Cup is heating up. We played the first game of the round of 32 last night. Canada were playing against South Africa. And unfortunately, our neighbors lost 1-0 right at the death, which means I'm coming home. They're coming home. The games are going to continue tonight. So I want to find out if the little ones watch the World Cup or if they're interested in it at all. One of the things that we love about these international tournaments, whether it be football, netball, tennis, or whatever, is the simple fact that it's sports tourism. You can get an opportunity to go and watch your favorite sport in your favorite country, maybe a country that you've long wanted to visit.
3: 100%.
2: Which country would you like to visit, and which sport would you like to watch in that country?
3: Which sport would I like to visit and which country? Can I think about it and give my answer after the kids?
2: Please think about it, because that's the question we're putting out to the kids. If you could watch the World Cup, where would you like to watch it? Which country do you think you'd most definitely enjoy visiting, just to enjoy the country, the scenery, and also watch the FIFA World Cup?
3: I have three.
2: You have three?
3: Yeah. I have three. I would definitely love to visit South Africa and watch the Springboks play there.
2: Mm.
3: Yeah, right. Definitely England. Watch a Man U beat Liverpool or City or Arsenal game.
2: Mm.
3: And
2: then go to Australia to watch...
3: cricket. And watch Formula One. I just don't know where.
2: Mm.
3: Yeah.
2: Okay. What are the, we shouldn't even make it about football.
3: Yeah.
2: Hey.
3: And watch Formula One.
2: Which countries would you like to visit? And once you get to visit that country, which sport would you be interested in watching at that country? Which tournament? Hit us up on our WhatsApp line, +27 391 1066.
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12: 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I'm NG. Regent is in the building. The craziest thing I believed as a kid was that dolls and dogs could talk. Like, they only talked when humans went there. 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So one time I closed them in the room and then I was peeking to see if they would talk. But then, yeah, I realized, what, yeah, they can't do that. 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
1: Just kidding. A huge part of what you're doing as a teacher isn't imparting information. Books do that more effectively. What you're doing as a teacher often is setting the motivational frame and dramatizing the process of being engaged with the material.
0: This is Just Kidding on The Rush.
2: All righty then, 6:43 on Yaron FM. Good morning. How's your ride to school? What did you have for breakfast? How are you feeling today? I hope you are all good and ready for Monday, the 29th of June, 2026. What a long month. Irana go hell.
3: June couldn't finish too soon for you.
2: June, you're on. And then I literally did more of my son's June, July.
3: No. You are being very dramatic. This winter hasn't been cold. There was a weekend. There was one weekend. But this has been the most chilled winter of all time. I saw myself wearing a t-shirt yesterday.
2: Serious? Mm. After about 10 years,
3: I supermarket thing, folks. Bo, how can I go to fridge? Inka, so so boss said, so so boss Ramu, come and tell him. I get the fridge, let it sit,
2: Nama ite inka, go ite. Tamara, I go to get 5 kg, but really, we eat is like a quad. Tamara, got one of our kids is celebrating their birthday today. Yeah. Before we jump into G-G-G-G-Unet, just kidding. Let's see if we can call the little one who's celebrating 11 years. She should move out the house. She's old enough. Or how we want these kids to help us with the economy.
3: She can start running marathons now.
2: Hey.
3: Yeah, like...
2: See, I'm going to join a fearless.
3: 21 kilometer. 42.
2: Hey.
3: Running a full marathon.
2: Adrenaline, comrades.
3: Comrades. At 11 years old. Yeah, you really can.
2: How about Kuala Lina Lagao,
3: We shall find out.
2: Yeah, we shall find out who is it.
4: Hello.
2: Good morning. Who are we speaking to?
4: Essa.
2: So you are the birthday girl?
4: Yes.
2: You are turning 11 today?
4: Yes.
2: What have you planned for your day?
4: Nothing.
3: Which school do you go to?
4: Thornhill.
3: In the
2: Thornhill is in the building. Pa-pa-pa-pa. Meow, meow. Myra is somewhere out there, but the roof is still on fire!
3: Yes.
2: So which class are you in? I'm going to invade your class with a... Which class are you in at school?
4: 5G.
2: 5G. Yes, 5G, because I'm a G. I'll remember the 5 because I'm a G. Okay, I'll bring you a little cake later on. When is your lunch break?
4: It's
2: 10:30. Okay.
4: Yes.
2: I'll come through. Uncle Emo wants to sing happy birthday for you.
3: All right, we're going to sing it together, Essa.

0: Chuyu.
1: Yeah.
2: Happy birthday, Essa. We love you so much. Have a lovely day. We'll make sure that we bring you something nice and sweet. And remember, it's time to move out your parents' house. You are all grown now. And
0: yes.
2: Whatever you want to be, you can be as long as you work hard.
0: Yes.
2: Thank you so much. Have a lovely day.
0: Thank you.
1: Cheers. Bye-bye.
0: Bye.
2: Uta mama ko morago tsa re yes yes
1: nane kere
2: mama ba tara o dure
1: na e ya ne tsora ho nane kere ka ra joene mama mo di marathon.
2: So our question today is in cahoots with the FIFA World Cup, which is ongoing in the USA, Canada and Mexico. We want to find out, which country would you love to visit to watch your favorite sport? So you are going to tell us about the country. You are also going to tell us about your favorite sport. Our WhatsApp line is +267 391 1066. Ayo, ayo. Let's go.
3: Maybe we should call it a binary map. 1 + 1 is equal to 2. That boy is a genius, man.
1: Binary, what happened?
2: I don't know. Maybe it's a message that got in late.
1: For something else?
2: Yes.
1: Were you guys talking binary
0: Hello,
1: stuff?
2: No. Maybe it was the shows that came before us, Mosande Isoka Show.
1: Okay, sure.
0: Then. Hello, Yaruna FM. My name is Tata and the school that I go to is Tonio. Tonio's in the building. Po-po-po-po. Meow, meow. The country I'd like to visit would be USA. And the sport I'd like to watch in USA would be basketball. Thank you. Bye.
2: Yes. Yes. Everybody wants to go and watch LA Lakers at the Staples Center.
1: Basketball. I would love that. Those floor seats. Jang, 2 million. It's it. Yeah.
2: But I don't want to be front row.
1: Why?
2: I don't want to be court side. Kind of those guys are huge, man. How come about Rela Neba Wala Mogwe
1: Na Ta Goro Ba Gwene Hat? I can't even tell you about the insurance.
2: Insurance say they.
1: You get millions.
2: Why is it?
1: Yeah.
2: Oba Toba Pileli Hupu Yad. Oba Ta Wala Ke Antato Kompuka Rukana.
1: You know what I mean?
2: Ba Goro Ba Then Oh You Go Live. Oh my God. He broke my foot.
4: My name is Anela Ngwaku from Mopane Primary School. Mopane is in the building. Bo bo bo bo. Meow meow meow meow. The country I would like to go to watch the tournament is Spain, to watch Valverde from Real Madrid. Bye.
2: Valverde, the one who fought with Mbappe and them.
1: Hey Valverde, why are you guy?
2: Valverde kwa yuri gai.
1: Ona ansiwa maloba abasaba kholtswa.
2: Eh. Touch it up. WhatsApp or call
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6: 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My name is Apple. I school at the Learning Center School. Learning Center School is in the building. Popo popo. Mama meow. If I would go to a country, I'll go to England. I would like to watch Liverpool play.
7: Thank you. What's up, boy? It's What's up?
8: Morning F4X and the emoji has it. But the kid was right. Computing math, 1 + 1 = 11.
2: The craziest thing she used to believe was that 1 + 1 = 11. Sami.
1: This guy's talking about binary.
2: So he's talking about binary digits, zeros and ones.
1: No.
2: But in computing map. But we already know what Sami is going to be when she grows up. A computer engineer.
1: I know.
2: Where 1 + 1 = 11.
1: Big shout out to Malapis. Hey,
2: non takile, bro. No, retabotse Malapis. But the question of the day is, which country would you love to visit? And once you visit that country, which sport would you love to watch? I think the NBA, for sure, you'd like to watch it in America. And it will depend. You know, I'm a Lakers fan, but I love Golden State Warriors. I think the arena is always packed. It's always with that energy. And also, LeBron James, Sukilaira, Rate Cleveland, Kaore, the games that they used to play there. I mean, even when they were playing finals that we thought they were going to lose. But once they went to Cleveland ebe ba tsameka Boone Thugs and Harmony ebe di pone di nna yellow. It went down.
1: I think some places have just used sports to attract people. I think what New York has done in itself, you want to go there, you want to watch the Knicks. Who else have made it very fashionable? I think the Middle East countries with the F1 definitely want to go there to watch F1. I know a couple of Botswana who've traveled to Abu Dhabi to go watch F1. So sports tourism is a huge, huge thing. I think we used to have it with the Toyota 1000 Desert Race. I don't know how big it is currently, but people would travel to come watch Mantswabisi Dog, as we used to call it. You know what I mean?
2: In Botswana, you should definitely make time to go watch the Silibe Pico Softball Extravaganza. That long weekend is always so super nice. And also, you are in a foreign town, but it seems like home because everywhere you go, like the entire country moves.
1: You should definitely
2: make time to go there, and also make time to go to Francistown to go watch the Zebras play at the Obedi Tani Chulume Stadium. It's always nice around the town. It's always nice vibe. They need the keeper at Zebras. Manoko, the Ribusti. The blind. What would you go to Lobatse to watch? Ghana's.
1: I like that stadium, the one in Lobatse. I like it. But it's very, very nice.
2: Santos. And then which spot did we leave out? Tennis,
1: I think go Paris. The French Open.
2: Oralari has Wimbledon in a man oralari.
1: Wimbledon is sophisticated. You can have a very white. I would like that.
2: Hey, Matagor Pate Bangwala Rapare.
1: White, wicked, orally Dimas.
2: I celebrate about Bangwala Rao. Celebrate this in.
1: Keep quiet.
2: Fox. Negligibility BDF Table Tennis Open. Like I said, today, go to university. Irile nana o mongwe wa mea na wa club ya mea bonteng ithuteng a gora ke a ke tlola ke re golo ke a ba re hela wena go iruya lokwadu.
5: Just kidding. A huge part of what you're doing as a teacher isn't imparting information. Books do that more effectively. What you're doing as a teacher often is setting the motivational frame and dramatizing the process of being engaged with the material.
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2: 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So we'll call the nana before the news at the top of the hour. We'll be hanging out with Oarabile Pambuka. So stick around. Re tla ropela nana o birthday.
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17: Hello, Yaruna FM. My name is Aratopa, and the school I go to is Tonyo. Tonyo is in the building. Pop, pop, pop, pop. Meow, meow, meow, meow. In Gabs, there's Billie Jean coming up in July. Thank you. Bye. For tennis. Tennis, Billie Jean is it's the women's World Cup in tennis. Thank you. Bye.
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1: 6:58 on Yaron FM. Before the news at the top of the hour, there's a kid who's celebrating their birthday today. Otena 14. And Barile Remo Fonele Remo Wishe a happy birthday. Hello.
2: Hello.
1: Melama.
2: Hello.
1: Is this the birthday boy?
2: Yes.
1: What is your name?
2: Caleb.
1: And which school do you go to?
2: I go to Le Rai Academy.
3: Le Rai is in the building.
4: Yes.
3: Pa, pa, pa, pa, oh. Meow, meow.
1: So it's your birthday today?
2: Yes.
1: Yeah, but you don't sound excited, eh?
2: I'm excited.
1: Okay, let us excite you even more. Pambuka, it's a birthday. One, two.

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0: 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You're old now. You can start vying to be a president of the country, okay?
2: Yes, thank you so much.
3: Have a lovely day.
2: Yes, thank you.
3: Just one look at you.

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2: SADC countries considering a uni visa for tourists, and FIA recording a surge in cases where customers' bank accounts are fraudulently taken over by cyber criminals.
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2: With Yaron FM News at 7, I am Warabile Pambuka. Good morning. Minister of Environment and Tourism, Winter Mulutsi, says discussions are ongoing among SADC member states to introduce a unified tourist visa for the region. Mulutsi said the initiative aims to boost tourism across the SADC bloc by making cross-border travel easier and allowing visitors to experience attractions in multiple countries under a single visa. He added that the proposed uni visa would strengthen regional cooperation and enhance the competitiveness of Southern Africa as a global tourism destination.
3: It is becoming difficult for other countries to take a visa for Botswana, a visa for Zimbabwe, and therefore that is why exploring the idea of getting the SADC uni visa, so that when you want to come to Southern Africa, you know you only need one visa. The other thing that we are actively looking at is to try and promote tourism in Southern Africa as a bloc. We don't promote specifically Botswana, we promote the region, so that when we promote tourism in Europe, we promote Southern Africa, because we experience that we don't have in Botswana, you can get them in another country.
2: The Financial Intelligence Agency, FIA, says it is recording a surge in cases where customers' bank accounts are fraudulently taken over by cyber criminals. Corporate Communications Officer Milizani Khabupiwe explained that criminals gain unauthorized access to accounts and digital financial profiles using stolen credentials, phishing messages, fraudulent links, and social engineering tactics before quickly transferring funds. Khabupiwe advised the public to avoid clicking suspicious links received via SMS, email, or social media.

0: Released in 2005 on Louis Vega's Vega Records, Special is one of those defining house records of its era, man. Its simple message is timeless. Simple but timeless. Sometimes the greatest gift in life is recognizing just how special someone is before it's too late. Pambuka.
1: Thank you for the dedication, MOG. It's my heart.
0: Yeah, because sometimes, Efo, also, it's about recognizing the value of someone in your life. Rather than focusing on heartbreak and longing, you have to appreciate them, you know, show gratitude and feel that someone makes the world better simply by being in it. You get me?
2: Why did you keep again? Let's
1: I contact the
2: world. No, it's because this weekend I learned about the worst betrayal known to mankind. And it happened right here in Botswana, in Gaborone.
0: What happened?
2: Like right now, I'm looking for a girl called Wami who got married to a man called Kev or Kevin recently.
1: Oh.
0: What happened?
2: I've got the tea. Okay, pizza delta brew.
3: Fox and MOG.
4: 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Now I make my

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3: 7:17 on Yaron FM. Coming up on the other side of 7:20 on the Freedom Square, we're going to talk about the greatest betrayal known to mankind. Mm. And the thing that I always tell you, Ore, men and women can never just be friends. There will always be something. There will always be something.
2: I watch you, Nibon.
3: Finally. On the other side, get a bigger share. Story time on TikTok. Story time on TikTok coming through on the other side. Ming Hela, Hali, it's Kevin. One nganya la nganyana yo bitswang go te wa me mo bo gautshaneng ke batla go interview Kevin le wa me. I want to get the story from the horse's mouth because gona no nyana ke na le angle le one ke batla story sa in 3D ba le mo TikTok la nkuto. Speaking of the tea that I'm going to share with you in a few minutes, that first cup of Delta Brew tea always hits the spot, whether you are rushing to work, getting the kids ready for school, opening shops before sunrise, or simply easing into the day. 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
2: 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Good morning and welcome to A Place of Human Interest Stories, where we inform and educate. Today we are talking about the ultimate betrayal. Ultimate betrayal.
3: Human interest stories. The way I'm so interested. I need to change my life. I need to be more out there.
4: I'm one of your boys, guys.
2: Nah. So, emoji, the big story is.
3: Okay, tell me, Fox.
2: Virginia always summarized it.
3: Okay.
2: Ari, Wame betrayed her best friend of 17 years and married her boyfriend of 3 years. So, in short, that's what happened. There is this girl.
3: Okay.
2: She has a best friend called Wame.
3: Mm.
2: The girl and Wame have been best friends for 17 years.
3: Yes.
2: This girl has a boyfriend of 3 years. Nako ngwantse kwa lapeng a tshetse le manyora a khale ala go shola mo monating. O receive dikhantsa gore your boyfriend is getting married to your best friend.
3: Damn.
2: Right under her nose.
3: Wow.
2: Right under her nose.
3: They were dating.
2: They were dating for 3 years.
3: Dikgomo di isitswe gelentsa le ha.
2: Nako re ke iputsa re manyeno le eno nako planeteng ye kana ha go nyalo go jwalwa pele go nna le dipatlo.
3: Yeah.
2: Go nna le go iwa gae like
3: If you are best friends of 17 years, also, you know, you guys go for dinners together, you hang out together. So she never saw anything.
2: So unkitsi ka kerata dikhang. 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
4: Oh, first.
2: This is what went down.
1: Freedom Square. 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
3: popiki ngare Sami ki steady emotion story sale is fiction. Akaragatwe.
2: Eh rene le kevule wa me ba re bolelo re story sa thank you fiction.
3: What the lady o itilenga ka stena ke ne
2: ma. Itilenga stena.
3: Yeah, what's her name?
2: I don't know her name because ne kere ke a mo follow wa mo kere ke checka ga tlo bitswang go ga gago. Profile ya gago mo TikTok.
3: Yeah.
2: E locked wa bona.
3: Hey, so gola me wa khela go re so gola go.
2: So all I mean, how is all I mean short again? Can you hear me?
3: Yes.
2: So all I mean, lime. Oh no, get lime. Nigga, wrong again. No, why?
0: Yo, foxy. Keep us out of our way. We are over the hell. We are going to kill. Let me see. I know the Kevin. Nigga, my Kevin. Yo, that's a serious heartbreak. Serious one. Keep us out of our way. We are going to le ka mo so ha bana le bana ba go taba ra bana ba re how did they meet ke bitsa mme ba bua ba reng ba re ba kopane jang anyways the friend o ba kopantse o kae yo
2: nya popi ke yo re ke ditsala tsa gagwe a re story sa thank you fiction me popi ha tswa ha a re ka re gatwe so popi le ene ke yo ha a khone go confirm gore is it true or not huh but knowing girls is probably true it might not be true for the guy but it might be true for the girl.
3: What do you mean? I don't get you.
2: Eh? Like girls are known to steal partners. Sadizala Zabod.
3: Eh, but give one the original hitter of the brick.
2: Ah,
3: the hitter with the brick.
2: Stena Santa, Nesanga Takimanyad.
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3: Sasa is 4.5. 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
2: I hope this is not true man
1: what are why
2: I hope this is not true
1: mo sadi di
3: Wami and baby girl were never friends. Baby girl took Wami as a best friend, but no, she was alone in the ship. And also, Wami should know that happiness built on another girl's tears or another woman's tears. Thank you, last. You don't do that. You don't do that. It's gonna end in tears.
2: So the other girl was her own friend. I think na le mo
1: friendship ya I consider you to be my best friend. When I meet how na sepeleng. Like ha ke ro tedi sleep over ha o to abone. So what I gore ke ne careful o ka nna ngita ka step because na ke best friend ya wena, wena ha o re ba thori ke best friend ya gago. That's what she means.
2: Oh, she's giving an example.
1: Ya no Virginia re kai Fox. But na ke bone the natural brick layers.
2: No, but with a man, nah, with a man Would I take Kupiso?
4: Why are you saying names?
1: That's a good question. Would you?
2: Would I take Kupiso from Fox? Absolutely not. I've known Fox for 15, close to 17 years.
1: Mirasadi, Basadi, the problem with women is that relationship.
2: Apparently you shouldn't Pambuka. Apparently you shouldn't tell your friends about me. Even your best friend.
1: Here's another catch.
2: Sure.
1: If this story is true, wa go ikhela le gore wa me na itse ko mo gele yo lango a cheata nteng. 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Ha go ra re ile ga ba ile go lela go Fox.
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2: Pinela ha brand o hlebra.
1: If
2: Sangari Thatma.
1: I want to get it from them exactly what happened. 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
1: The real story. Tamaro batlemong a tar bolela hore how can I protect my account? 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
4: So re se ka negative.
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0: What is service charge?
1: the automatic payments are high. 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
2: Morning guys, kana ni wakita la lohori. 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

0: 7:35 on Yarn FM. 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
0: No, I can it was still back then when I was still a kid. I didn't know you get mad when these things happen.
1: So, don't you think don't you think a bricklayer stays a bricklayer?
0: No, and I don't know. It's been a long time since me and him interacted.
1: Does he know Kupizo?
0: No, hell no. I can't become introduced.
2: No.
0: Hey, what? So, now I was still a... Total, I could only listen to my
1: Yeah.
0: I was very late into dating. I was very late into these things. Le reaction ya me in a little delayed. I didn't know gore amotha we test then out tsonzo gore o jump wa
1: wena.
0: I go tswa ke bolela bo du gore mali tak. 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
1: Let me guess, you're still friends with the girl as well?
0: Nah, not read.
1: But you know her.
0: Eh. I don't have beef with her.
1: When I'm on, I'm on tweaking. When I'm on, I'm sharp, Brian.
0: Nah, get a knock. I give you story time. Now it's already coming. Hold up. So coming up on the other side, Negiloko phase two ka Saturday. And Hagiloko phase
1: big
0: two.
1: Shout out.
0: Kebone Uncle Malume. Uncle Malume is the one who has a song with Dopest and Cooks. Ibidu Arutin Pinelia.
1: Yeah,
0: that song did well over the festive holidays.
1: I think it went to number one.
0: It went for number one for about 3 weeks.
1: Yeah, big shout
0: so
1: out.
0: So it did really well. I got to hang out with him. And while I was hanging out with him, there came two other gentlemen who are entrepreneurs. And they have brilliant ideas that I believe can help Botswana. So on the other side, we're going to hear from them. And also to inspire others out there, while you wait for employment, you can also do something for yourself. Maybe who knows, your ideas might solve our problems and also employ other Botswana.
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0: 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It's 7:38. 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
9: I just found out my boyfriend of 3 years, Anya. 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And Anya is just a random person ever because I meet him. He's with Anya Lama. 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He's with Wami Gemma. 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

0: 오케이. 가야겠다, 아니, 와인. 쪼가른 거야. 와인. 와인.
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1: Freedom Square until 8 a.m.
2: The name is Thabo Makhaya, and I represent All Those Good Things, which is a company that is about developing usable solutions, online solutions, for day-to-day needs. And the one of our first projects is called Pharmacy Assist, where we're looking to get pharmacies to onboard on our platform, and then we will open up the platform to the public for them to find pharmacies in their areas that are able to provide services for over-the-counter medications and general things that would be in the stores, even things that they, prescriptions, basically. That way they can online, via their phone, just send a prescription to any chosen pharmacy or multiple chosen pharmacies and wait for a response in terms of the price. And then thereafter, once they have compared their quotations on pricing, they can choose which pharmacy they would like to get service from. That would just make life so much easier for most people. And even the reason why this idea came up was from the struggles that I have had having an elderly parent who I have to take care of. And so I'm like, I go to a pharmacy, I stand in the queue for 2 hours just to be told, oh, we don't have this medication. Or, yes, here's the medication, whichever way it goes. But to save time, now you can do it online. You know how much you have to go with. You are able to just streamline your life and program how you're taking your day instead of taking a whole day off just to go and get medication.
3: What is the name of the app and how long did it take to develop?
2: The name of the app is Pharmacy Assist. It has been over 2.5 years of development because it was an idea and then I'd create and then stop due to, you know, just financial constraints. So I was making it using free available platform, you know, tokens. And so the system I was using allowed me 100 tokens per day, right? No, per month. So creating the bulk of it, maybe those 100 would be finished in 2 weeks. And then I have to wait another month or so until the end of the month to restart. So it has been like that, you know, a slow process. But I mean, if I had my financial backing, that thing could have been done in maybe a month, 2 months. But also, again, because it took me that long because I'd have an idea, I'd create it, then see how that is working with the previous things that had been created. And so, you know, it was a mix and match. It was not a fully planned software or solution. But now I've managed to consolidate all the functions that I believe any normal person who needs these services would need. And so, yeah, it took that long, but it's not an issue. The problem wasn't how long it took. It was just my workflow to get to what it was, to get it to what it currently is. I had no idea. I was just creating as I felt I needed something. But now, yeah, it is at a better stage, and I now know how these systems work and how the best way of creating them are. So, I mean, I am a software developer by profession and certificate, but I mean, that's not where my life took me. I've been involved in another industry and altogether. I've been music and entertainment my whole life since I got out of high school, but my certificates are this. And so when the time finally came for me to use that knowledge, I started using it, and now I've harnessed and honed my skill. I've refreshed. I'm back into being a IT guy kind of thing. But yeah, that is where I am, and I mean, that's how long it took. Roughly it took years to create this, and there are more projects coming that will help the people, because every project I come up with is something that is from a real life experience and a problem that I feel could have been solved easily, but no one has done it yet. You know, nothing new, there's nothing new under the sun, but the approach on how you do it is what is new. And with general technology now, you know, AI and all of that stuff, there's ways of making things happen a lot easier and a lot cheaper. And now I've got this Pharmacy Assist ready to help people in the pharmaceutical industry, and there are more projects coming.
3: When should we expect that Pharmacy Assist will be open to the public so that we can use it? And have you set yourself a timeline?
2: Yes, timelines are the best thing. I would give myself or give the project a maximum of 2 months, because the first the system is ready to go, but what is most important is to register pharmacies, and I will register the pharmacies for free and everything. This is going to be a free platform in the initial stage, you know, because we need to prove that it can work. And so I'll register pharmacies first month, then market it to the end consumer second month. So basically a month for it to be for me to start marketing it to, or for commercial use. I'm hoping that I can get enough pharmacies across the country within 1 month, because I mean, what is there for them to lose? They're not paying anything. This is just a new market base for them to profit from. And so hopefully within a month I can sign up enough pharmacies countrywide to get the ball rolling and get everyone understanding how the system works. And so people will be able to order online. Then for now it'll be a order and collect, unless the registered pharmacy already has a delivery system. If they don't have a delivery system, then it's order and collect. Future, we will find a way of creating a delivery system for pharmacies that don't have it, so that a customer can order and then have stuff delivered if that's what they're looking for.
3: So I'm thinking you might need investors to come and invest in the business to make sure that it runs smoothly, and you also need these pharmacies to come and sign up with you. For those who are listening to this interview and they're interested, they love your business model, they love your ideas, how can they contact you for further clarity and for engagement?
2: Yes, that is correct. I would be looking for partnerships, investors, and everything like that. And how they can contact me, a WhatsApp number and a direct call number. The number is 7434-8343. 7434-8343. And that's how you can directly contact me, Thabo Makhaya. And we can take it further from there and see how we can work together.
3: I know you are involved in many projects. Let's start with this one. The next time I talk to you, we'll talk about yet another app that you are developing. But I like your ideas and the simple fact that you want to make our lives easier. So may God bless you in everything that you do. Until next time.
2: Thank you. And may God bless you too. And thank you for the opportunity.
4: Conversations that matter to a Motswana.
5: That's what the Constitution says. The President can act on his own advice.
6: Mame.
5: When he does allow him, the Constitution has given him that power.
6: Mame.
5: There's no problem with it.
6: Mame.
5: You have a problem with it, you change the Constitution. I follow it to the letter and its spirit.
1: Freedom Square until 8 a.m.
3: 7:51 on Yaruna FM, and as you heard, we were hosting a young man who has an idea. Yeah, go tsa di pharmacy tsotlhe mo Botswana, or most of them are di tsenya into one app, so that as you go about your way, o batla molemo, o itse exactly where you are going to find it, and you know exactly how much it costs. Go save gore we BBS, ha tsana ko BBS ga o yo wa river o ka tsana ko river ka no re bona ko simile ha tsana ko simile no ntse rena no ntse o hela ya phase 4. So I think that would also help in that regard, especially in today's world in Botswana, where we are short of medicine in government facilities.
7: Big shout out to our boys, man. These are boys you will see on a random Saturday like folks, but they are working on life-changing ideas. That is what is needed to change Botswana, man.
3: Yes.
7: The ideas and putting them into the market, you understand?
3: And the reason why we like to put them on radio is because we believe with success, they'll be able to hire Botswana, re-address unemployment. So if also you are a Botswana out there, you have a business, or it's still at inception level, but you believe when it grows, when it blooms, it will be able to help the country, you can send us an email. My email is fox@yarunafm.co.bw, yagamogomitsiki mog@yarunafm.co.bw, and we'll come through, interview you, learn about your business, and put it out there. Hopefully, the right ears will catch the interview and they'll help you.
7: This platform is yours.
3: Yes, sir. Coming up at the top of the hour, we have the news with Warabile Pambuka. But the big story today is is Setena. Kitari ke manyon shapile nka Setena. Ke ene wame. There was a girl on TikTok late last week, I think Thursday, Friday, who posted a video about a best friend of 17 years old stealing a boy. A best friend of 17 years.
7: Yeah.
3: Stealing a boyfriend of 3 years. Mm. So that's the big story right now.
7: Yeah.
3: Baba Mobari, so, it's too dark to be true.
7: Yeah, some saying it's a fake story, it's a rage bait.
3: Baba Mobari, it's too dark to be true. Baba Mobari, yes, it's true. These things happen.
7: Yeah, this all feeds into Fox's narrative that people of the opposite sex can be friends, but clearly they shouldn't be friends. But clearly, people of the same sex can be friends as well. If these girls, you know, were friends,
3: generally
7: people can be friends, is what you're saying.
3: In this instance, there was confusion. The other called the other a best friend, but that one has a best friend. Because surely this girl, Wami, when she gets married to Kev, best lady, I get.
7: Yes.
3: Best lady show lira se the girl o itelo ka stay.
7: Absolutely not.
3: That best lady is Wame's best friend.
7: So you think
3: this girl and Hana Nyetsi Kev, Wame would have been the best lady ka gore eno consider Wame le best friend.
7: So you think that the best lady also knew about all of this?
3: Yeah, I think she knew. I think she knew.
7: Happy
3: motho itse new information ka relationship ago inside out. Ko ra itse sengwe le seng. O re ngore ha go le monatela ha go le busila wa motlotlela. Who best to steal your partner than that person?
7: Imurututa.
3: Imurututa ka nyem wa itse re ne ba tai. E ne ba ta mama lo me straight mo magazine wa bona.
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0: Zu Hang, immer was er ist, mein Körper voller, die Koppel näher, die Vera, die Fasila, Runa, Bula.
1: SADC countries considering a uni visa for tourists, and FIA recording a surge in cases where customers' bank accounts are fraudulently taken over by cyber criminals.
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1: With Yarn FM News at 8, I am Warabile Pambuka. Good morning. Minister of Environment and Tourism, Winter Muluzi, says discussions are ongoing among SADC member states to introduce a unified tourist visa for the region. Muluzi said the initiative aims to boost tourism across the SADC bloc by making cross-border travel easier and allowing visitors to experience attractions in multiple countries under a single visa. He added that the proposed uni visa would strengthen regional cooperation and enhance the competitiveness of Southern Africa as a global tourism destination.
4: It is becoming difficult for other countries to take a visa for Botswana, a visa for Zimbabwe, and therefore that is why exploring the idea of getting the SADC uni visa so that when you want to come to Southern Africa, you know you only need one visa. The other thing that we are actively looking at is to try and promote tourism in Southern Africa as a bloc. We don't promote specifically Botswana, we promote the region so that when we promote tourism in Europe, we promote Southern Africa because we experience that we don't have in Botswana, you can get them in another country.
1: The Financial Intelligence Agency, FIA, says it is recording a surge in cases where customers' bank accounts are fraudulently taken over by cyber criminals. Corporate Communications Officer Milizani Khabupiwe explained that criminals gain unauthorized access to accounts and digital financial profiles using stolen credentials, phishing messages, fraudulent links, and social engineering tactics before quickly transferring funds. Khabupiwe advised the public to avoid clicking suspicious links received via SMS, email, or social media, enable multi-factor authentication where available, regularly monitor account activity and transaction alerts, and immediately report suspicious activity to the financial institution. And finally, Botswana and Ukraine will work together to transform the tourism sector through digital innovation. Ukraine's ambassador to Botswana, Dr. Oleski Sivak, said that under the proposed MapCamp project, Ukrainian digital specialists will collaborate with local stakeholders to bring Botswana's tourism attractions online. The project will focus on digitizing heritage sites, parks, landmarks, and hospitality businesses using platforms such as Google Maps, making Botswana's tourism offering more accessible to global audiences. Yarn FM news reporter Katlego Rakola filed this report.
5: Dr. Sivak says tourists today seek experiences before they travel, and stronger online visibility can increase bookings, attract international visitors, support local businesses, and contribute to economic growth. He added that Project MapCamp will also create a cascade model where trained experts will share digital skills with communities and businesses across Botswana. It is expected to strengthen local tourism, attract investment, and position Botswana as a digitally connected destination for global travelers. Dr. Sivak says tourists today seek experiences before they travel, and stronger online visibility can increase bookings, attract international visitors, support local businesses, and contribute to economic growth. He added that Project MapCamp will also create a cascade model where trained experts will share digital skills with communities and businesses across Botswana. It is expected to strengthen local tourism, attract investment, and position Botswana as a digitally connected destination for global travelers. Reporting for Yarn FM News, I am Katlego Rakola.
1: And now a recap of our leading stories this hour. SADC countries considering a uni visa for tourists, and FIA recording a surge in cases where customers' bank accounts are fraudulently taken over by cyber criminals.
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1: and a look at Yarn FM Business News. President Duma Boko will assume the SACU chairmanship from South African President Cyril Ramaphosa in mid-July. Boko described SACU leadership as a relay race, with each leader building on past achievements to advance regional interests. His priorities include developing the Trans-Kalahari Railway with Namibia to boost trade, expanding Lesotho-Botswana-South Africa water infrastructure projects, and deepening economic integration across the bloc to strengthen cooperation and competitiveness.
6: Nothing pleases me more than to assure you that Botswana, as the incoming chair of SACU, will do everything that can reasonably be done to advance this course. And we will be with you at every step of advance. We will walk together, because the charms and allurements of our togetherness trump any and everything that could even remotely seek to divide us and tear us apart.
1: And a look at currency exchange rates. The pula is trading at 1.21 cents, 13 pula 61 pebe against the American dollar, 15 pula 49 pebe against the euro, and finally 17 pula 96 pebe gets you the British pound.
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1: And the highs expected this afternoon: Gaborone and Francistown to experience an easy and chilly 25, Maung and Kasane Sun Glow at 26. Across the region, Johannesburg will be at 21 with a cool breeze, Cape Town a cold snap at 14, and finally Lusaka and Harare a warm 24 degrees Celsius. I hope your Monday goes well. Do make sure to catch the next Yarn FM news update at 12 with Katlego Rakola. 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
9: Makhabisithu ke team ya sale simula ka 2013 ke team ya me as a president tota yena ke bona go sna team sa bo mme go sa bong
10: 807 on Yarn FM. South Africa are out of the FIFA World Cup after being eliminated by Canada, and Makhabisithu president reflects on building the ladies football team. Good morning, let's kick off with local sport. The president of Makhabisithu, Kisego Khaudi, says it was not easy to establish the ladies football team, but they made it through perseverance. The Sabon-based club was formed in 2013 and have gone up the ranks over the years, even reaching the National First Division League in 2025. Khaudi says City also owe their success to the support they got from their community, something she's grateful for.
9: Makhabisithu ke team ya sale simula ka 2013 ke team ya me as a president tota yena ke bona go sna team sa bo mme go sa bong be ke ipha matsapa gore ke form a team. Me team ewa is like ya e godile from development until now highlighting thing her first division. And I believe that you are a good person. You are a good person. You are committed to the community. Because of the community, you are a good person. You are a good person. You are a good person.

0: How do you also discuss the aspirations to upscale the technical team and the goal of finishing in the top four of the National First Division League next season?
1: Head coach Yami in the KFC. The coach is in the grassroots. I see Ban Hale Villingele me, Kimotelin Yahua, Tinahadi KFB KFC. From experience, Kigle Mohoyo Nikoki Tumela Hori, Bukushi Bame, Lee Technical Yami, Kedraka, Mold Mohela, and Cecilin Tempunaki or Kiponakele Motop 4.
0: And last night we watched the start of the round of 32, the elimination round of the FIFA World Cup, after the group games were completed at the weekend. The first game on Sunday was South Africa playing against Canada. It was a close encounter, but right at the death, referee's additional time of the 90 minutes, Canada scored, winning 1-0, which means they go through. They're the first team to make it to the last 16, and South Africa were unfortunately eliminated from the tournament. But they did well to reach the last 32. Under the circumstances they found themselves in, two red cards in their opening game, 2-0 loss, a draw in their second game. Their captain got a second yellow card, which means he missed their third and final group game against South Korea. They did well. Also, let's not forget that South Korea is not an easy side to play. They ran until the last whistle, but South Africa were able to contain and even score against them.
2: Big shout out to them. Big shout out to them. I think 2030, I think with the right structures, the right coach to take over our brew, they will be there in Morocco, Portugal, yes, Spain, yes. And with a couple of games in Uruguay, Mexico, and I think Paraguay.
0: Yes.
2: All right. Now I have no choice but to support Brazil with Fox. Aye.
0: Because Team Arnaidul.
2: Yes, because Team Arnaidul. The trivia. Hey, ele palets, ne?
0: Na me hona le mongwe yo ya temtileng, I think it was Lopang.
2: The question was, which country is the first to host 3 World Cups, FIFA World Cups?
0: Yona kwadile dingwaga.
2: O kwadile?
0: Eh na me we tshwere. Rich are Mexico 1970, 1986 and 2026. Lopalene kyo sendile voice note.
3: One in the rush. It's the country is Mexico, aka Jalapenos. Mexico.
0: Wait, sir.
2: AKA Jalapenos. 1970, Mexico hosted their first ever World Cup. That was remembered for Pelé's brilliance and Brazil's third title. 1986, famous for Diego Maradona's hand of God, as well as the goal of the century. And of course, 2026, hosting it with USA and Canada. So, yeah.
0: Aha. Uh-huh. Do you think Mexico will go far in the current tournament?
2: Maybe round of 16.
0: Round of 16.
2: Yeah.
0: Okay. Mm. For Yarn FM Sport, I'm Fox. 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

0: Punchlines, metaphors, and rhymes. You know it's about that time.
1: Oh, yeah.
2: It's the Goon Cypher. That was fresh.
3: 8:16 on Yarna FM, a journey back in time to the year 1995. The month was October when LL Cool J, Ladies Love Cool James, released an album called Mr. Smith. And within that album, there was a song titled I Shot Ya. And within that album, there was a remix, I Shot Ya, the remix. This is the one we just played. First up was Keith Murray, followed by Foxy Brown. There's Fat Joe in there, and there's also Prodigy. Umutla Prodigy Horaring. Illuminati want my mind, soul plus my body. Secret Society, trying to keep their eye on me.
4: Not the line that took me aback was LL Cool J, because I felt he was talking about me. I was like, it's 1995. Dude, I was still a kid.
3: He's
4: like, what the F? I thought I conquered the world, crushed MOG, Hammer and Ice tease girls, but still, niggas want to instigate-ish. No, then I went back to the lyrics, Armodi. Hey, because that's all.
3: Whatever,
4: cool
3: modi. So I'm about to mention a cool look or feel or cool belongs to him.
4: Exactly.
3: LL Cool J.
4: Yeah,
3: the album was a nice album to listen to. And also, you know, they, back in those days, they liked to create a balance here. Songs that would be for the radio and then underground songs for the real hip hop heads. And I think this was one of them. And the music video was produced by Hype Williams, on a rare occasion where Hype Williams did not show naked bodies in a music video.
4: Big
3: and
4: shout
3: then
4: out.
3: It was produced by the Trackmasters. The Trackmasters are the guys who Nas, during his upcoming as an artist, worked a lot with. The Trackmasters are actually, I think there are two of them, if not three. So these guys, they collaborate on beat making, and they don't only work on one genre. Ba versatile blind doban. Ba khona go dira bo afro, ba khona go dira hip hop ya underground, ba khona go dira R&B. And they've made a name for themselves over the years. I think ba the royalties ba di jam ba humile ko ba leng teng.
4: Thank you, F4, just like Questlove. Thank you for taking us to the roots.
3: Ba ta gona no to Botswana.
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5: 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My name is Mulan. I school at GIS.

0: 818 on Yaruna FM. Thato Tladi featuring B.O. Beats and Tori Lee have a new song. It's banging. It's called Desire. And we're going to play it on the other side of 821. And security systems offers live electric fence monitoring, real-time alerts and surveillance. Security systems ensures constant vigilance by detecting breaches and unauthorized activity, offering you a peace of mind. With advanced technology, security systems helps to protect homes and businesses against potential threats. Security systems, leading the industry by example. 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

0: kids was, I thought when the rain was falling, I thought God was crying.
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2: This is by far the best hip hop track in Botswana right now, Blanchero by One Take 267 featuring the Blanchero. Absolutely love it. Hip hop in its purest form. 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
3: The video?
2: The video is on point like
0: a Compton. 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

0: now, Blanchero by One Take 267 featuring the Blanchero. Absolutely love it. 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
1: The video
0: is on point like a vicious viper. The lyrics, the bars and bottle stores, the charisma of the rapper. The man was born to rap. Ona le swaga ya thing. Uruko heaven in hota. Arire bars and bottle stores. Ting ting. No, bring more bottle stores. Senya mute in temon na go harire guni aman. Senya.
1: And they came up with One Take 267. Absolutely smash of a song. Big shout out to Honorable Mabel for showing up to the video as well. I just love it when, you know, issues. Look, man. Culture is culture, dog.
0: Mm. And this is hip hop.
1: This is hip hop. And when he decided, Jorge, okay, this kid named a song after me. It's a fire song. It's addressing what he's addressing. What he's addressing. I'm addressing what I'm addressing. But this how do we say on Freedom Square? Issues of national interest. I'm a person of national interest.
0: Let's collaborate.
1: Absolutely love to see it, man.
0: Yeah. Hopefully with more collaborations such as these, we'll see the powers that be taking note. I would like to believe they had a chat before the
1: Absolutely.
0: Shooting of the video.
1: Yeah.
0: So even issues of national interest, are the arts, are they being remunerated as they should be? Are they being recognized as they should be? Maybe he'll put

0: question.
1: Yeah, so more platforms, man. It's crazy that we don't have enough platforms that showcase our creative talent, because this video should be spinning everywhere. But I hope One Take, knowing how savvy he is and how focused he is, the video has been submitted to platforms like your Channel O's, your Traces, your MTVs, so that it can be out there.
0: Mm.
1: Yeah.
2: So, ka weekend, no hona le the Gaborone Mayor's Marathon.
1: Yeah.
2: It was held at the weekend, and I couldn't make it there, but I saw the picture. It was live, it was great, people had fun, and what I like about it is that it was also raising funds for charity and also raising funds for the Gaborone City Council itself, so that going forward we can have more money to address our issues. So a big shout out to all of you who made it through, and let's hope it becomes an annual thing. And also we are hoping to see actual change. Kana, where the Gaborone City Council is concerned, obata wabona change go simola ka ko leng teng. Ere ke le ko block 6 ke ska ka bona 7 days kana 14 days a wela matlakala isa a tseo.
1: Yeah.
2: Ere ke le ko block 6 ke bone di street light tse neng di ntse di sa bereke di bereka.
1: Potholes.
2: Ere ke le ko block 6 ke bone di pothole tse leng gore how tswa when you are driving from Molapo crossing driving towards Mogoditshane.
1: Yeah.
2: The first traffic lights turn left into block 5. Mm. Past those, the second traffic lights turn right into block 8 where you pass where you pass the learning center.
1: Mm.
2: Right after Otena, right into block 6, there's a church on your left, and then there's a left turn here.
1: Mm.
2: I feel sorry for batho ba neighborhood yo nele ba ba dirisantse lele on a daily basis. Ga se tlo le pothole go epegile go maragaraga. Ha pula ya ka nna gone go nna west.
1: It's like phase 2 just by Razmataz just behind there.
2: Aha.
1: Yeah.
2: And phase 2
1: is bad.
2: And that one has been that way for years now.
1: The last time I think Matsetsimu or some stuff like that, I was just like, guys, the rain is just going to sweep this away.
2: So what we want to see from the city council going forward is issues such as this, the change. Let's see measurable change so that re khone gore le rona re ne inspired. Ha ile gore batho ba baneng ba ile go taboga ko marathon ene ba le 100 next year be re let's go run rotlhe as a city, because we know that by doing so we're aiding the city council to help us.
1: Everything is tied, man. I think when we talk of being a MIS leader, meetings, events and conferences leader, everything is tied to world-class facilities, a world-class city. Obviously us as the people of Botswana, we are world class. We can always do better, but also hella, our infrastructure needs to speak to that as well.
2: And also, if you have a plot, you have a house in Gaborone, go pass by the Gaborone City Council, check gore o kolota di rates tsa bokae, and come up with a payment plan, because we need that money to keep the city safe and up to par ya ka re batla ena world class. A rutlo gore John Buns a re mo WhatsApp line ya rona.
3: One of the biggest hip-hop songs I feel from our generation ever made more BW was the P-Side album. I think it was called SIX with Big Duke and everybody. Hey, they went hard on that thing. Yeah. Consider finding and playing it, Mr. Fox, because that thing was hard as crap. And I remember Big Duke. I can go song to song, word for word, on Big Duke's lines. Yeah. No. Have a lovely and productive week, my bros.
2: So there was a group back in the day with the SIX.
1: Ding, ding.
2: Oh, yeah, but Big Duke.
1: Ding, ding.
2: SIX was a member of P-Side. That group was a member of the larger group that was P-Side. So they were there when the P-Side compilation was recorded in 99 and released in 2000. SIX, Nelly Duku, Nelly Mr. Doe, I forget the other guys. I think these are dudes who met Komaru Apula School while they were schooling there. Verse Yara Duku Moteng. The first one. Beat at the right ke press beats.
1: Yeah.
2: Never turn twist. Duku Kare, these lyrics are certified by Very Mark. Pick it up at game and press *******.
1: Ding, ding.
2: Morena! I won Berserk the first time I heard that song. Kawara Duku and send it at the red.
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5: 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My name is Kutu.

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7: 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And this is the time that we should need and continue to pray for the direction from God. And this is the time that we need to pray for the healing from God. And this is the time to pray for comfort from God.

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You rain.

0: This is the Rush mix wa Coffee Shot. And Ubidua Rote, the gospel according to Rawen Kamo by DJ Caps out in New York, New York. What a mix.
1: Big shout out to DJ Caps. Much appreciated. He'll be back at it on Friday. Mm. Yeah.
2: Why are you angry?
0: Huh? What do you mean? No, we discussed it with the DP. We are trying to sell diamonds as the Rush. So in trying to sell diamonds, I'm worried. The stumbling block, so to remove those stumbling blocks, you have to be
1: So sometimes to solve a problem, you need to run through it. That's what we believe. You didn't lay your weave.
2: No,
1: no, whenever women have this headband,
0: Afro samurai.
1: Hey, it means they didn't lay the weave. Didn't. You didn't have time.
2: No, I didn't.
1: You didn't have glue.
2: I didn't have time.
1: You didn't have time. Okay, yeah. All right.
0: So hairline now is a market right now.
2: Isn't it?
0: Can I glue your thing?
2: Intact.
0: Push your hairline. You push
2: because
0: tomorrow.
2: I don't use it a lot.
1: Do you also put eyelashes that need glue? Don't they remove the?
0: The eyelashes on the light.
1: Yeah, they glue them as well. Do you do? Are those glued right now?
2: No. These are my natural.
1: Oh, those are natural.
0: Yeah.
1: Oh, that big.
0: Yeah. Would we be able to recognize you?
2: Yes.
0: Okay.
1: So,
0: can you say, Halin Sili Pankanya, Li Pankanya Sama? Li Pankanya Sama, Nakana Li Pankanya Salon?
2: It's
1: for them.
0: Oh, the lesbian?
2: No.
0: Oh. Yeah, Niki Li Pankanya Salon. Halaba to attract a banana so that they marry.
2: We never said it's to attract me.
1: It's to look good.
2: But it's for us to feel and look good.
0: Don't you want to attract men?
1: Don't you want to be married?
0: Like if you knew your men hated the eyelash, wouldn't you get rid of them?
2: No, I'd do them even more.
0: I'm here to tell you, men
2: hate them.
0: We hate eyelashes.
2: That's great.
0: I've never had.
2: Because men.
0: Okay, because you hate us.
1: Fox hates eyelashes. I like them.
2: Yeah, thank you.
1: Yeah. Do you have a friend?
2: I have a friend
1: of 17 years.
2: Why should I have a friend of 17?
1: How long have you been
2: friends? Oh, as in like, we've been friends for long.
1: Yeah.
2: Yes.
1: Of 17 years?
2: Yes.
1: How long is the... Is it 17 years on the dot?
2: No, not on, like more than that.
0: More than 17
1: more than that.
0: Years.
1: Is she dating?
2: What do you mean?
0: Is your friend in a relationship?
2: She's married.
0: She's married.
1: She's married.
0: Yeah. Can I why me? By any means?
2: No.
0: Okay, when did she get married?
2: Last year.
1: Last week?
2: Last year.
1: Oh, last year.
0: Okay. We say Lauryn Hill.
2: Yes, he's a Lauryn.
0: The famous words of Lauryn Hill. Look out, look
2: but
0: out.
2: Look at all the gents sending all the voice notes. Because
0: watch out.
3: Look out,
0: look out.
3: Pato. Fox. Hey. Ah. How did you do that? Hey. Let that learn. Ah. Yeah, maybe I get some one, I think. Because we all know, anyway, Ronama ate what Harerati. So I'm thinking they're doing that for themselves.
0: Wabu mata, Gerban, so batalerat.
4: Eh, Pukuja. Eh, Mixo Masson Kono.
0: Who do you?
4: Omasso.
0: Temare
2: Buns is my brother. He understands what's going on.
1: Are you gonna trust a guy called Buns? He just wants your buns.
5: 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The coffee shot mix.
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0: Ditose with Cracks of You to start off the show. Good morning and welcome to the Monday edition of Wired with myself, Lerato Mudiega. I hope you had a fantastic weekend, that you were well rested and ready to start off the week and ready to thresh your goals for the week. In case you're not, in case you're feeling a little bit lost, maybe you haven't even planned your week yet, don't worry, all right? The music will definitely inspire you. Do the party, Balaclava Blanco with Pula, FK Mash and Tahir Jones with Good Morning to start us off on the show. Also stick around because I'm going to have a lovely guest on the other side of this, so make sure that you do stick around. This is where you and I get to plug in, connect and have a good time from now until 12. So hi, good morning, how are you, how's your heart? +267 391 1066, that's the number to WhatsApp if you want to connect with me, or on all our social media platforms. That's Yarn FM. 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

0: pull up to the show and I slaughter.
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0: Yeah, I want me some more. I just want me some more.
1: Shit, shit, shit.
2: Eine, eine, eine. 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

0: that is now currently playing on DSTV. Ah, such a beautiful, beautiful music concept. If you haven't watched it, I bet you need to go watch it. It happens, I think it's every single Friday on Channel O, right? But you can definitely catch out all the information on his social media platforms. Thames damages coming up in just a bit before we get into first aid counseling. And Chanel Nikolic is back. We're wrapping up Men's Mental Health Month. All of June, we've been having the conversation every single Monday. And today she is joining us. So to get a little words of wisdom from her and to wrap up the conversation neatly in a bow, that's happening at exactly 9:40. So make sure that you plug in for that conversation on the other side of this. Right now it's 9:31.
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0: 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And as promised, it's time for first aid counselling with Chanel Nikolic, who is our mental health practitioner. So let's plug in and find out more about men's mental health, especially in concerns to masculinity.
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2: Good morning, Lerato. It's been a while. This is Chanel here from First Aid Counseling. All you have to do is dial *217# only for Orange Network users, and please come and join us and see all the goodies that we have for you at First Aid Counseling. I know this is the month, and it's been the month of men's mental health, right? So I'm going to be here to answer your questions, and let's talk about masculinity and the traditional idea of masculinity. I believe this has affected men's mental health because this is a tough script. I've always spoken about a script that we live through in life. So when we have our traditional masculinity, this gave men, or acted as a rule book, basically to be strong, don't flinch, provide, protect. But there's always a hidden cost. So we also forget that it also said don't feel, don't need, don't ask. So men learn to translate sadness into anger and fear into shutdown and loneliness into I'm fine. And the result of this is that men die by suicide at roughly even 4 times more the rate of women in many countries, especially here in Africa, because that's not the weakness. That's the lethal outcome of a script that forgot men have nervous systems too, and not just the armor or the thick skin that we ask them or we need them to have, right? I'm not saying don't have traditional masculinity, great rule book, making men protectors, but like I said, do realize that you have a nervous system that you have to manage as a man. And, you know, we normally say vulnerability, we see it as weakness. I tell guys, you know, vulnerability isn't weakness. It's basically the courage to let someone see that you too are a human. You know, bottling up isn't strength. It's just a delayed explosion, right? When you suppress your emotion, it doesn't disappear. It becomes, you becoming more irritable, wa tineha, motlala ke le tsogo ka speedy, wa tensa apo. You start now using these substances, the narcotics, thinking that you're just numbing the pain, or, you know, numbing the pain as so many men describe it as. The risk isn't just mental, you know, it's cardiac. It affects your body. It's relational. The mind and the body are one thing. It's the slow erosion of connection because we get some of our tone, or we die less than, and, you know, your validity relies on how people feel about you. But if you're not making the connections, then that means you're running away from something. So men who express emotion, they don't fall apart. They integrate. They compartmentalize. They know how to place that or manage that, and it doesn't make them feel or to be seen as less, right? These men, in studies, they stay married longer. They parent more patiently and sleep better. I guess they get a soft parenting, you know, those weird words, but they parent more patiently. And they sleep better because of what I was talking about, learning to compartmentalize and manage the emotion. And whatnot. We're just saying be very aware. And there's harmful stereotypes and these big three batons we need to let go. Real men don't ask for help. What is that? That's like saying real pilots don't use instruments. Now, guys, you know, real men are always in control is another one. Control is an illusion. Okay, flexibility is a superpower for you to be able to adapt, to acclimate into things of positivity, and showing you to be a good role model to someone as a man. Use that as a superpower. Another one is that real men don't cry. Crying is your brain's pressure. Release valve. Release the valve. Has the valve held at the home of Jala every weekend when your heart, or when you feel like, you know, I deserve to escape all of this pain, yam jala, yeah, real life and whatnot, because I don't want to deal with it. Crying is your brain's pressure release valve. Block it and you will flood that engine and that goloi will not work, okay? So these aren't manly, they're shrink-wrapped. You know, they limit boys, men, from learning emotional vocabulary. So they only have two settings, fine or furious, ralwa, so harele or noki shapo, you know, and with that hesitance to for other people or letting other people inside. You know, and we need to be raising our boys differently. We have practical shifts that parents deal with. Parents, you are role models. You model it. Let your son see dad tear up at a movie and say, that got me. You know, I'm not saying go fully out and cry and release all the masculinity in front of the boy child and just know that being vulnerable means you cry all the time. That's not what I'm saying, and I'm not saying a boy should not be boys who have that integrity. You know, I'm saying let's breathe. Emotional literacy, it's caught, it's not taught. We have to show our children that, you know, we have to know that it's okay to feel emotional. As schools stop saying boys will be boys when they're aggressive. Start saying, what were you feeling before you threw that at someone? Teach feelings like you teach a subject at school, mathematics, with patience, right? Within our communities, we need to create spaces where men can be real. Not just, you know, jocks and sports or work banter. Men's groups, mentoring, men's conferences with positive connotations with them, even a weekly check-in over coffee where the question isn't how's work, but like how is your heart? Because we need to raise men with confidence. We need to raise men with confidence and who are resilient and who don't come from pretending to be invincible, right? They come from knowing that you can fall and you can be held, you can be caught. You know, I got your back, Briaka, and really mean it. So for a question that, or a man who questions himself rather, or a man who's struggling right now, I will say to you, brother, I see you, okay? You are not broken. You are not weak. You're carrying a weight that was never meant to be carried alone, right? And the fact that you're still standing, that's not failure. That's exhausted heroism. But here's the truth. Manning up, it doesn't mean you suffer in silence, my brother. It means being brave enough to say, I need backup. That's not surrender. That's strategy. Call a friend. Text a hotline. Hit us up at First Aid Counseling. You know, come sit in my office. Dial me at 762-36-235. Go into our daily motivational quotations in our First Aid Counseling so that, you know, you don't have to fix it today. You just have to stop pretending it's not there. And I promise, on the other side of that honesty, it's not shame. It's actually relief. And relief is the first breath you've taken in so many years. You'll feel it. And that's what I'd say, because men don't need more pressure to perform, but to please, can they rest? They need permission to be. and that permission, it starts with all of us, and with us saying it louder over and over until it sinks in. Our brothers, we love you and we see you.
0: Shout out to Chanel Nikolic, but that's the perfect way to wrap it up for today's first aid counseling, giving them permission to be. If you missed out on the numbers, it is a *217# hash if you're an Orange user for first aid counseling. That is *217# hash. Or alternatively, you can call or reach Chanel directly on the 76236235. That's 76236235. And that's how we wrap up first aid counseling for today. It happens every single Monday where we talk about mental health and everything in between. All right, it's 9:47. Killer Casino with I Lied coming up before we get into the second hour of the show.
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0: Georgia Smith featuring a Pop Can with Come Over, back to back with William Lost Kerem, Michael Jackson. It's 10:14 and it's time for that new. As promised, this is where you and I get to sample brand new music and you let me know what you think of it.
1: Yeah, we're looking for some new music. 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

0: 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On the other side of Brando with Tamarind, I will read your message. Also, I'm going to tell you, I'm going to... 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

0: And you know what? 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
1: I just found out my boyfriend of 3 years, Tanya. Obviously, Hanya Lena, because I'm here, Moriru Taka Taka, and between say, Hanya like him, and Hanya is just a random person, and I guess I meet him. Is it Ronyalama? 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

0: 오케이. 가야겠다, 아니, 와인. 저거는 뭐야? 와인. 와인.
1: 아홀, 헤, 예이. 고리. 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
10: 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Ah. Yeah. 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
1: Konnichiwa, Gwan.
0: I'm good. How are you?
1: I'm okay.
0: How was your weekend?
1: Beautiful.
0: What were you up to?
1: I was at home. Mm-hmm. I was at home. Got to see my baby, too. So that was fun.
0: For the record, Sai, when he says baby, he's not talking about a child.
1: God, no.
0: He's talking about no, his God, girlfriend.
1: No. God, no.
0: So, now I got an opportunity to spend with my baby. I mean, child.
1: Konnichiwa, Gwan.
0: I'm good. How are you?
1: I'm okay.
0: How was your weekend?
1: Beautiful.
0: What were you up to?
1: I was at home. Mm-hmm. I was at home. Got to see my baby, too. So, that was fun.
0: For the record, Sai, when he says baby, he's not talking about a child.
1: God, no.
0: He's talking about no, his God, girlfriend.
1: No. God, no.
0: So, I got an opportunity to spend with my baby. I mean, child.
1: Yeah, no, I mean my girlfriend.
0: Yeah.
1: Yeah. Okay. I'm very anti those.
0: Of course you are.
1: Yeah. My take.
0: Mm-hmm. What's your take for today? Oh, by the way, I'm fine. Thank you for asking me. How was my weekend? Absolutely amazing. I got to stay in and I also slept. Also got to spend time with my baby. I'm talking about a 3-year-old boy. Yeah. So go shoot.
1: Pardon my rudeness. You please find it within your big, beautiful heart to forgive me.
0: You're forgiven.
1: Thank you.
0: What's your take for today?
1: That if you're seeking advice from someone, don't just go to them because, like, they're a good friend or they're a person of authority. Like, see how they study their psyche first. Mm-hmm. Yeah, I mean, like, what are their views on the world? What are their views on themselves? Does their lifestyle align with your lifestyle? Does their morality align with yours? Mm. Yeah, like, see if the person who you're seeking advice from is worthy of, like, do you care to hear about how your life will improve from this person's mouth?
0: I definitely agree. I feel like not everybody should speak upon your life.
1: Yeah.
0: Not necessarily because they hold a certain authority, but even if they do, even if you do aspire to be like them, they're just certain things. You just never know.
1: Yeah.
0: How or where they got to the place that you want to be at.
1: Yeah.
0: Right. And you never really know at what extent, like, what they had to sacrifice.
1: Mm-hmm.
0: So I agree. You need to study and really understand before you say somebody can speak over your life like that.
1: Yeah.
0: Because, hey, man, advices can take you so far. And yeah, if you really hold on to certain words of what that certain person is, and especially if you're aspiring to be like them, it could either lead you to a dangerous path or it could really uplift you in some way. So, I agree.
1: Mm.
0: What made you think of that? What inspired that thought?
1: Unsolicited advice.
0: Hey, man. And don't go around just giving advice because you think you can. Huh?
1: Yeah. I just be thinking of, like,

0: this isn't a personal thing. Mm. I'm just giving a hypothetical. Mm. Like a family member giving you unsolicited, and it's like, brother, I don't care about it. Like the life you live, I don't care for it.
1: Mm.
0: Like if you're asking me to pick certain things out of your life, give me the money. Everything else, I don't care for. Mm. Yeah, me, like I don't care.
1: Mm. I hear you,
0: yeah.
1: But you see how other
0: Hey man.
1: Hey man.
0: Hey man. I don't care.
1: Hey man.
0: Oh, but I, you, not me.
1: That's,
0: I don't
1: love
0: care.
1: It for you.
0: Because now, when I ask you, what about your life makes you think that I want it?
1: Mm.
0: Now it's quiet. Now it's, oh my God, Tabiso, you're so rude. Yet, had you not asked, because you think, also, like, if you don't think just because you're an adult, but you're having a conversation with someone who's younger than you as a child. Like, no, bro. You wanted to have an adult conversation. I'm answering like an adult.
1: Exactly.
0: What about your life makes you think I care about achieving it the way, my life the way you want yours?
1: Or what makes you think I view success the way you view success?
0: What makes you think I want the things you want?
1: Mm.
0: Because when I ask you, what about my life makes you think those things? Mm. Oh, well, because I... that's not the question. That's not the question I'm asking you. I'm asking you about what about my life makes you think I want what you have.
1: Mm.
0: Now it becomes quiet and awkward.
1: Now it's quiet.
0: And now I thrive in quiet and awkward situation.
1: There was a moment this past weekend where something happened. I'm not going to say the full thing, right?
0: Yeah.
1: And it was that moment of, you see what other, and I said, that's nice for them. Love it for them.
0: Yeah.
1: Right? And I went back and I thought about it and I thought, am I wrong? And then there was a certain conversation or a topic that that was brought up
0: mm-hmm.
1: when it comes to, let's say, education, right?
0: Yeah.
1: And I had to really, like, take a moment and say, in my mind, right, to revisit the conversation to say, okay, at what point did I give out to show that maybe I don't want this thing or I want this thing?
0: Mm.
1: And what about that, the attitude that makes it believe that you believe it's like this, right? And I think when it comes to those conversations, a lot of those conversations or the way you deliver it, maybe not specifically like that, but it should be done.
0: I don't believe in euphemizing with adults. That's also another. I do not believe in euphemizing with adults.
1: You believe what?
0: Because now for me to euphemize them, I would have to lower the intelligence level. I don't want to do that. I don't want to do that.
1: Every day it's you. Like you've just deflated me.
0: Nah, I don't believe in euphemizing with adults, bro. Mm.
1: Because then you have to dumb yourself down.
0: And I don't... that's anti me.
1: Oh, sorry. You're going to get us in trouble one day, I swear. With these adults, you're going to get us into trouble.
0: Nah.
1: But I hear you.
0: Nah. Nah.
1: I think I like... I like being, you know, cordial. And
0: I'm cordial too.
1: Delivering it cordially.
0: I match energy. I think that's my problem also. I match energy. So if I read something and I don't like it,
1: it's war.
0: I'm an artist. I'm expressive. It's not my fault.
1: Of course. course. And on that note, +2673911106. If you want to share your thoughts, if you agree with Sai, not everybody should, you know, you shouldn't get advice from just anybody just because they hold a certain authority, or even if you aspire to be in their kind of lifestyle,
0: or right? or your friend,
1: or your friend, yeah. Yes, even your friends worse. Don't take advice from your friends. They'll lead you astray.
0: Sometimes I ask advice. I ask for advice on something, even though I have my answer, right?
1: Yeah.
0: I just want to cover where your brain is. I just want to cover where your brain is. So I know, brother, this is the last time I ask you anything.
1: No, I know if I come to you for advice, it's because I know what you're telling me what I already know, just so that I can get to that point quickly.
0: Yeah.
1: Like you said, why don't you don't have time to sugarcoat and like coddle? So that's what I know. If I want to go, if I get advice from Sai, it's because he's already saying what I'm saying to myself, but I'm saying it. I'm coddling myself when I'm saying it. And I need to arrive to that point.
0: We got things to do, brother.
1: Things to do.
0: In this capitalistic world, we got things to do.
1: Exactly. And I'm taking too long in this state. Then I know what, okay, fine. If I need that push. And exactly, that's what happened last week. Last week, I was taking too long grieving. Wow. The following day, after talking to Sia, 100%.
0: We have a day, bro. We have a day. Feel how you want to feel for that. Get most, not must say all of them.
1: Yeah.
0: But the feelings, one day.
1: Yeah.
0: And then tomorrow.
1: Tomorrow, we're new people.
0: No, we work on shedding.
1: Yeah.
0: So instead of crying 5 hours, 4 hours, 30 minutes.
1: No, but I did it all in a day because I spoke to you.
0: Real.
1: Yeah, so.
0: Full-on friendship.
1: The following day, it was done.
0: Yeah.
1: It's 10:51, Wena. You're bad for my life. Coming through before we get into the two iron mix, I hope everybody has a Sai in their lives. You know, we all deserve just the one. Not, we don't need too many, just one is enough. On the other side of Dua Lipa with Illusion, the two iron mix, because the godfathers of house are ready to serve you with deep and soulful house.
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0: Dipa with Illusion on your FM, leading us to the last hour of the show. Godfathers of House, ready to serve you with deep and soulful mix. All right, so make sure that you stick around for that. It's going to be absolutely special. So do stick around.
1: 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Breaking down

0: This is Godfathers of House on Yerne FM, serving you and I with some amazing, amazing, deep, soulful house. You can follow them on all their social media platforms and hopefully get the link to this amazing mix. It's 11:20. A big shout out to them for being our guest DJ for today, the Godfathers of House. It's the last 40 minutes of the show. Coco Jones coming up, Sean Kingston, Nelo, and so much more.
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0: Tatokadi featuring Tatokadi alongside Dr. Jairus and the Four Fox with Day and Night, back to back with Coco Jones with Skip My House. It's 11:30 on Yarne FM, and still to come through on that, look out for more music of Sean Kingston as promised, alongside Chris Brown with Beat It. 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
2: 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And the movies that you can definitely enjoy at either Masa or at Acacia Mall. There are two branches, that is Masa as well as Acacia Mall. In case you forgot or in case you didn't know, unfortunately, the Riverwalk branch has been closed. It's been closed for a while now, but that doesn't mean you don't get to enjoy the movies that they have in store for you. Okay, first of all, we are counting down to Moana 2 in just 2 weeks. The adventure heart and the ocean await, so make sure that you get yourself prepared, especially for the kids. I know I'm getting myself prepared. I don't know about my son, but and he can just go and chill, it's fine. But for the kiddies though, Minions and Monsters is what they can enjoy at either Acacia or Masa, or they can enjoy Supergirl, that is finally out. Both Masa and Acacia is also playing there, and Toy Story 5, it's all about the kids this week, so Toy Story 5 is also playing at Masa and Acacia. But don't worry, there's also something for the adults as well. The Death of Robin Hood is still playing at New Capital Cinemas, where you can enjoy at Masa, as well as Disclosure Bay is playing at Acacia. Obsession is what you can enjoy at Masa, and as well as Michael is what you can enjoy at Masa. All right, and that's how we wrap it up with Binge Worthy for today. On Wednesdays we do reviews as well as catching up on what's happening on DSTV. It's 11:42. Nelo with Foreign coming up in just a moment before we wrap it up. The news at 12, also followed by The Good Life.
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0: Nello with Foreign as we wrap up the show for today. It's been such a pleasure hanging out with you. Have yourself a fantastic one. Please be kind to yourself and everyone around you. You never know what people are going through. So it's important to lead with kindness. The news at 12, followed by The Good Life with Luhle, coming up in just a moment. But wrapping up the show, Wanda with the Gari, back to back with DJ Earth, and Zane Aftermath with My Orga. It's 11:47.
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0: and emoji. Starting off your morning the right way. The Rush until 9 a.m.
1: And we're waiting for the World Cup on the 11th of June. And Nerinsere Cheka, the number of players at the World Cup 2026 from Premier League clubs. Man City in 19, Arsenal in 16, Man United in 13, Crystal Palace of all teams with 12 players, Chelsea, Liverpool and Sunderland 11 players, Aston Villa 10, Tottenham 9, Brighton 8, Newcastle 8, Fulham and Wolves 7, Bournemouth and Nottingham Forest 6, Burnley and West Ham 5, Brentford, Everton and Leeds 4. I think this is maybe an indication of why your team did not win the league. Or why your team is struggling in the Premier League.
2: Also why England is not winning the World Cup, because most of the players are foreign players.
1: Yeah. From the best leagues in the world, the number of players in the 26-man squad that played in Europe's top 5 leagues. In Spain, 26. England, 25. Germany, 25. France, 24. Senegal, the African nation, it has the most number of players, Baba Samikileng, in Europe's top 5, banale 20.
0: Fox and Emoji. Starting off your morning the right way. The Rush until 9 a.m. Live the music.
3: The number of Botswana traveling to South Africa declining sharply due to ongoing xenophobic attacks and pedestrians' behavior leading to a rise in accidents.
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3: With Yarn FM News at 12, I am Warabile Pambuka. Good afternoon. The number of Botswana using public transport to South Africa has declined following the recent xenophobic attacks in the country. Deputy Secretary of the Gaborone Johannesburg Bus Association, Innocent Mudabuka, said Botswana are now avoiding travel to South Africa, where nationals have been targeting foreign citizens and issuing ultimatums for non-South Africans to leave by tomorrow. Mudabuka added that many foreigners in South Africa do not have travel documents and are depending on unregistered transport to enter Botswana, further hurting formal services.
5: Botswana ha go ntse yana botatota ha ba tsamae le nne bile a ke ba rutwetse gore ba tsamae ka gore a re itse gore seemo sentse yang. 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So mo go rona tota gore berekele. They are running at a loss.
3: In South Africa, the Border Management Authority, BMA, has increased deployment at the Beybridge border crossing following last week's announcement of a temporary repatriation processing center in Musina, Limpopo. The move comes as several countries, including Zimbabwe, continue to repatriate their citizens amid growing tensions over illegal immigration in South Africa. Various organizations are expected to protest on Wednesday to highlight the plight of undocumented foreign nationals. BMA spokesperson Meme Mogotsi said the number of people exiting South Africa at Beybridge has risen sharply compared to the same period last year.
6: 15,000 Malawians that are now in the processing of being repatriation. So the number is increasing as we speak, and now it's hands on deck on the BMA in terms of the repatriation and as well as other deportations that are happening. And as we speak now, we are at the Beybridge port of entry, ensuring that all systems are in place to ensure that there's compliance in terms of the immigration laws and in terms of processing of everyone that needs to be processed over. So it is indeed a very tedious process that is ensuring that everyone is being processed.
3: And finally, traffic police have raised concern over the behavior of pedestrians on roads, warning that inattentiveness is contributing to accidents. Head of traffic Pilani Sibiri said pedestrian fatalities are rising in most roads across the country. He cautioned that pedestrians found at fault will be charged under the Road Traffic Act, even in cases where they are injured. Sibiri emphasized that the law empowers police to act against pedestrians who fail to obey traffic signs and road rules.
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3: And now a recap. The number of Botswana traveling to South Africa declining sharply due to ongoing xenophobic attacks and pedestrians' behavior leading to a rise in accidents.
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3: The highs this afternoon, Gaborone and Francistown to experience an easy and chilly 25. Maung and Kasane to have a sun glow at 26. Across the region, Johannesburg will be at 21 with a cool breeze, Cape Town a cold snap at 14, and finally Lusaka, Harare and Windhoek a warm and mellow 24 degrees Celsius. 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
9: Tailored pre-season training can help clubs prepare better and Team Botswana can achieve success at the Kuksa Games. With the sports update, I am Thabang Matlali. Good afternoon. A tailored and performance-oriented pre-season can help football teams to adequately prepare for the Premier League season. This was noted by Donata FC head coach Talobantara as his team readies for their debut in the Premier League next season. Tonota will mark a median appearance in the FNB Premiership next season after winning the National First Division North League undefeated. Ntara told Yarn FM Sports that positional enhancement gains can help properly identify where to improve.
10: High-profile friendlies, pre-season generally, you play different type of oppositions, and that depends on the objective that you want to achieve with that particular friendly. And of course, we are hoping to play a high-profile team from outside the country, but that communication will actually be made at the right time. Your recruitment, your preparations, and the resources that you have.
9: Botswana's representative have all it takes to leave a mark at the ongoing Kuksa Games, according to Olorato Ramagabu. The table tennis athlete highlighted this in an interview with Yarn FM Sport as she wished the team well at the competition. Botswana will host around 1,000 athletes from the Southern African region for the 22nd edition of the Varsity Games from the 28th of June until the 6th of July. She believes that the athletes are already elite in their own sporting disciplines and should have confidence in their abilities.
11: Just go to your best. You are already the cream for having been chosen or for having been selected among the rest in the country. You are already the best. Just go do what you know. Leave everything like gone. Just focus on the things that you want to achieve. More game in 2010 and always in include or involve God in the achievements that you want to make.
9: She also encouraged the table tennis team to maintain focus on their ambitions and success will follow.
11: The table tennis team, you guys are the best. You've been selected or more the squad, so just go do your best, give everything. The people, obviously, but so are you, Leonali. You guys are ready to take on country's flag up high, so believe in your dreams and believe in what you know you can do. Don't wait for somebody to push you to achieve something that you want. You know better.
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Live with Luxe, Monday to Friday, 12 to 3 p.m. Awusukile yomjolo or ujile something. We've got just the right music to make your day. Yarona.

It's a beautiful tune taken from Roof MT's Java and Saudi Band. That's the name of the song. Before that, I opened up the show with Danya Daves at Ola's Bali. The party's here. No need to question. This is how we do it. It's Yaron FM. It's a beautiful Monday afternoon and you are listening to the right station. It's Yaron FM and this is The Good Life with myself, Lucia. Taking it to the top all the way to 3 p.m. Vibing and engaging on the WhatsApp dial plus 267-391-0066. If you just tuned in, like I said, you have this thing with time when am I and you and time are taking it to the top. For now, do engage with me on plus 267-391-0066 as well as Yaron FM across all social media platforms. Be spicy and dicey and reach out to me on the same platforms at Lucia on Facebook and Ben Lucia on TikTok and Instagram. It's a heavy Monday. I know we can't wait to break down how the weekend was a solid, but let me break it down how the first hour of the show will be going with a banging playlist.

It's Usaka Sun coming through with a book of love. That's the name of the song. Ahead of that, I'm going to be giving you Priscilla K with I Tried. Now, I'm just happy my girl is back with giving us R&B. Not that I do not appreciate other genres that she's been giving us music from, right? I just missed her. I just missed the R&B her. And she's back, and the name of the song is I Tried. And I bet she did try other genres. She nailed it, but welcome home, my girl. And for you tuning in, one of mine, welcome to The Good Life.

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5: 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You and I are now jumping into the news headlines coming through with Warabile Pambuka. 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
1: Plus 2673911066. If you just tuned in, you're right on time for the Good Life on Yarn FM. Welcome to the first exciting hour of it, with the banging playlist and dub conversations coming through. And speaking of conversations, now the government got into a very interesting conversation around 2023, where they ended up purchasing land worth 1.4 billion Bula. And this is around Francistown, right? And we're talking 45,000 hectares. Now, as of now, we haven't seen any public engagement on it. We don't know if, or we don't know how it's going to be distributed. We don't know if it's going to fall under the North East Council or Francistown City Council. We don't know if it's going to be tribal land or state land. God, we don't even know if they're planning to open up applications for the land, or if actually application. We don't even know anything about the development. However, I want to hear from you, Ulu Motswana, Mo Botswana. You know, take into consideration that Francistown is the second capital city of Botswana. If you were given this land, a piece of land around that area, what would you do as an investment to Francistown to just change the complexion of the city? Like I said, it's the second capital city of Botswana, and Francistown. We're talking tourism, we're talking Maung and Kasani. Very little now and then it's when we even promote Francistown as anything. A lot of things always end up with Francistowning. Ele hella hella at the end of the day, let's cater for the people around the area. But if we were actually to hold each other's hands to explore Francistown, to experiment with Francistown in terms of growing it anyhow, and you were given this piece of land, what would you do as an investment on your own capacity? Plus 2673911066. Hit me up on the WhatsApp line and let's read out the conversation while you enjoy Manzila Chester coming through with I'm Gone, and this is one of my favorite girls all the way in Francistown. Enjoy the music. We'll be right back with those WhatsApp texts.
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5: +26739110066. You and I are still talking about the land that's worth 1.4 billion pula that the government purchased around Francistown. This is a 45,000 hectares. And as for now, we haven't seen any public engagement on it. We don't even know how it's going to be distributed. We don't know if it's going to fall under the Northeast Council or the Francistown City Council. We don't even know for sure if it's going to be tribal land or state land. But I want to hear from you, Ulu Mozanohor. Given an opportunity to have a piece of this land, what would you do as an investor to Francistown and surrounding areas, and take into consideration that Francistown is the second capital city of Botswana, and Francistown is where, you know, most of the population is at. So if you were given land around Francistown, if you're given land around Francistown and in Francistown, what would you do as an investment? More Francistown, just to also aid in the development of the city and the development of your country. +26739110066. I have a WhatsApp text coming through here. Says, hey, Luche, if I was given a piece of that land, I think for starters, I would build warehouses. I think a lot of companies right now need warehouses. And these days, office space rental is expensive. So sometimes getting your own warehouse where you will partition it as offices and your dispatch area would save us as entrepreneurs a lot of money. I love that. We also have another WhatsApp text coming through. Says, hey, Yarne FM, na manka di mal Therese batong kilin rosokola. Alrighty. The other WhatsApp text coming through says, hey, ngwana mai. For sure, you know that's where it's at. It says, I think we would build a lot of malls. We'll expand malls and we would expand the current malls that we have and we would charge less. Surrounding areas, but at the same time, we still need the business. So instead of making everything expensive, we would cut costs and we would know, since it's a Motswana owned and it's private owned property, we can't charge as if we are the government giving back to the government. All right. I'm not sure I'm following, but I see where you're going with that. I understand a bit of that. Thank you so much. And I'm going to be taking the last three WhatsApp texts while you send yours to +26739110066. This one says, hey, Arne FM, that's a very important conversation. When are we going to get engagements regarding that land? I remember when those conversations started in 2023, and as much as Botswana are really ignorant, I think this is one thing we should not become ignorant at, because next thing puso dia chencha ebe re go tsena tsedingwe gape ka 2030 re be re simolla re botsa gore land ya 2023 e kae. Let's all stand up now to find out about it and to also see where we can come in. Relela fatse. Nice one, Luhle. Thank you so much. Another WhatsApp text coming through says, I think it's time for Dikamelo to move ko gae Luhle a ko ba bolelele magaboroni ba tle gae re tle go thabolla Francistown. We have ample land, we have ample opportunities, we just don't have the brains and the minds steady enough for that. So for everybody else who's looking into developing Francistown, it starts small, it starts with what you have, even if it's not land, but any idea that you have, we can actually develop the second capital city of BW. You know what, I think this is the highlight of my chat. This has to be that text that I've been, you know, waiting to see. It's another thing for us to be waiting to have a piece of. But when she said, it doesn't even have to be land. Anything you have, even if it's an idea. And if you can bring it to, if you can come and we come together and we develop the city, let's do that. Let's get on to it. Listen, I think this is a very interesting conversation that we need to find the right people to engage this chat with. So hopefully by end of week, we would have engaged with the necessary people to come clarify to us what's what. Is this tribal land? Are we looking at state land? Does it fall under the Northeast Council? Is it the Francistown City Council? Is it going to be, are we going to be seeing development soon? Are there plans of applications? Dibulelwa, are we going to apply? What's going to be happening to this 45,000 hectares worth 1.4 billion that the government purchased? Other than that, thank you so much for jumping into the chat. More music coming through. It's One of a Kind featuring Nolwazi Krugerrand, and the name of the song is Epoketeni. And do remember, this is a local tune, so if you want to enjoy more of it, check out Nolwazi Krugerrand's music across all music platforms or right here on The Good Life on Yarn FM. For now, let's take it to the top. One am I?

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0: It's Brando Kabilo. The name of the song is Tamarind. Before that, I gave you another banging song. It's called Epoketini. It's one of a kind, featuring Nolazi Kruger and Bang Your Speakers right here, right now, the coolest station in the nation. We're jumping right into the second exciting hour of the show. And joining me in the studio, it's Warabile Pambuka, bringing you the 1 p.m. news bulletin alongside Uncle Fox with the latest sports update. And right after that, it's fresh music that you get to hear it here first.
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2: The number of Botswana traveling to South Africa declining sharply due to ongoing xenophobic attacks and pedestrians' behavior leading to a rise in accidents.
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2: With Yaruna FM News at 1, I am Warabile Pambuka. Good afternoon. The number of Botswana using public transport to South Africa has declined sharply following the recent xenophobic attacks in the country. Deputy Secretary of the Gaborone Johannesburg Bus Association, Innocent Mudabuka, said Botswana are now avoiding travelling to South Africa, where nationals have been targeting foreign citizens and issuing ultimatums for non-South Africans to leave by tomorrow. Mudabuka added that many foreigners in South Africa do not have travel documents and are depending on unregistered transport to enter Botswana, further hurting formal bus services.
4: Botswana ha go ntse yana botota ha ba tsamae le nna ebile ke ba rutoetse gore ba tsamae ka gore re itse gore seemo se ntse yang. Then go tswa ka Aforika Borwa, one, batho ba bangwe go ta go palama mo taxing tsa long distance ba simolola ka public transport ya local, bangwe ba itswaleletse mo mantung ba tshaba
2: to leave by tomorrow. Mudabuka added that many foreigners in South Africa do not have travel documents and are depending on unregistered transport to enter Botswana, further hurting formal bus services.
4: Botswana ha go ntse yana botota ha ba tsamae le nna ebile ke ba rutoetse gore ba tsamae ka gore re itse gore seemo se ntse yang. 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
2: In South Africa, the Border Management Authority, BMA, has increased deployment at the Beybridge border crossing following last week's announcement of a temporary repatriation processing center in Musina, Limpopo. The move comes as several countries, including Zimbabwe, continued to repatriate their citizens amid growing tensions over illegal immigration in South Africa. Various organizations are expected to protest on Wednesday to highlight the plight of undocumented foreign nationals. BMA spokesperson Meme Mogotsi said the number of people exiting South Africa at Beybridge has risen sharply compared to the same period last year.

0: 15,000 Malawians that are now in the processing of being repatriation. So the number is increasing as we speak, and now it's hands on deck on the BMA in terms of the repatriation and as well as other deportations that are happening. And as we speak now, we are at the Bay Bridge port of entry, ensuring that all systems are in place to ensure that there's compliance in terms of the immigration laws and in terms of processing of everyone that needs to be processed over. So it is indeed a very tedious process that is ensuring that everyone is being processed.
1: And finally, traffic police have raised concern over the behavior of pedestrians on roads, warning that inattentiveness is contributing to accidents. Head of traffic Bilane Sibiri said pedestrian fatalities are rising in most roads across the country. He cautioned that pedestrians found at fault will be charged under the Road Traffic Act, even in cases where they are injured. Sibiri emphasized that the law empowers police to act against pedestrians who fail to obey traffic signs and road rules.
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1: And now a recap. The number of Botswana traveling to South Africa declining sharply due to ongoing xenophobic attacks and pedestrians' behavior leading to a rise in accidents.
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1: For the maximum temperatures expected today, Gaborone and Francistown to experience an easy and chilly 25, Maung and Kasane to glow at 26. Across the region, Johannesburg will be at 21 with a cool breeze, Cape Town 14, and finally Lusaka, Harare and Windhoek a warm and mellow 24 degrees Celsius. Lucky for you, I will be back at 4 with the next Yarn FM News update. Till then, have a day as beautiful as you are on The Good Life.
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6: Early exposure to sport can produce top-tier athletes, and Makgab's president reflects on building the ladies' football team. With the sports update, I am Thabang Matlale. Good afternoon. Starting sport early can help young athletes settle and gain the necessary fundamentals in the sport, ensuring their longevity and success. This was pointed out by 400-meter athlete Moje Chazeri in an interview with Yarn FM Sport as he prepares to represent the country at the 2026 Kuksa Games. Gaborone is hosting the 22nd edition of the Confederation of Universities and Colleges Sport Association Games from the 28th of June until the 6th of July. Moje told Yarn FM Sports that given his success in athletics, he would have succeeded more if he had begun his career early.
7: I wish I have started a bit earlier and be disciplined and be focused and take advice and learn. Back in the day, the sport wasn't that big, but I started a bit late, and my 10-year-old self, I'll tell more, keep on working hard and grab all this opportunity, because I feel like if I have started a bit earlier, I could have been far. Looking at that, like last year, I managed to represent the country and Germany World University Games. Those are best games after Olympics. But I'm really grateful also to represent the country in these coming Kuksa Games.
6: The president of Makgab City, Kisego Gaudi, says it's not easy to establish the ladies' football team, but they made it through perseverance. The Zabumbes club was formed in 2013 and has gone up the ranks over the years, even reaching the National First Division League in 2025. Gaudi says they also owe their success to the support they get from their community, something she's grateful for.
8: Makgab City ke team e sale e simolola ka 2013 ke team ya me as a president. Tota ke ne ke bona go sena team sa bomme ko sa bong ebe ke ipha matsapa gore ke form a team. Mme team ewa e godile from development until now ha e leng teng ha first division. And ebile ke itumela gore ga ya gologa. Go dira team go ga go motlhofo thata o ntsha mo pateng. Mme hela ga o ile committed o ititile sebo gore ke batla go dira selo wa kgona. Because of the community ke kgonne thata ka gore nna ne ke tsena gongwe le gongwe ke kopa go itlhelelang ke tla go nna ga ke leng teng.
6: Also discussed aspirations to upskill her technical team and their goal of finishing in the top four of the National First Division League next season.
8: Head coach Yami in the KFC, the coach is in the grassroots, I see Ban Haleveling Me, Motelinga Hobby KFB KFC. From experience, Kegle Mohoy, Nikoki Tumela Hore, Bukush Bame, Lee Technical Yami, Kedraka, Mol Mohela, and Selin Tempunki or Keep on a Kele Motop 4.
6: Catch the next sports update at 4:05 on the Climax. 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

That's 267-39-110-66. I need you and I to unpack a little bit of something, one of my, especially now of all times, you know, especially now that we see a high rise in number of unemployment in Botswana. Not only that, I think we are now battling with a lot of anxiety, and some of the time it comes from what we deem as toxic work environments, or sometimes there's just no fulfillment in terms of where you're working. Now, I saw a very interesting post on Facebook by Sibulelo Matsimela. People who were top achievers in school need to get rid of the guilt of never reaching their fullest potential. It's so sad that when you meet someone you went to school with while they're at work and they start being embarrassed or even over explaining why they're there. We all have grown up now, and I like to assume that we all understand how complex and unpredictable this life thing can. No one cares how you put bread on the table. And it hit me. It hit me at that moment to say, you know what? This is actually something that we're facing every single day. And we might deem it as something small, but it seems to be ruining a lot of people's life. I, for one, went to school with a lot of top achievers, you know. And most of them, I remember when we were done with Form 5, the results came out, everybody else was applying. I applied at one school. I got in one school. I knew I wanted to become a safety, health, and environment officer. And I applied to become a SHE officer at Bitekanelo College. Now, everybody else that I schooled with applied at University of Botswana. And I think around 30%, if not 20, applied at BAC, right? BAC. As if that's not enough. First year, first semester, a lot of them failed and discontinued. Others managed to get back, others never did. And then obviously, up until where they are right now, others are really working great jobs. But they do not lose this thing of bumping into each other. Like, oh my God, Luhle, you're on radio, you're doing amazing. You know, you followed your dreams. However, it's cool. Give me the flowers while I still live. Now, it gets to a point where now, you know, you also appreciate them. Not, oh, I can't believe Rukhudile, you know, you're married. You know, like, we're driving our own cars, guys. Like, Rukhudile, we are the new parents. Motabasim lah over-explainer. You know, yeah, I mean, yeah, kikosi pa, yeah, kono mo retiring yang bonolot in the school, you know. But I think now that we look at it on a different side of it, they're really carrying the guilt of where they think they could have, how far they could have went in life because they were top achievers. And automatically, they still think Lord and Hela were wired into seeing them as top achievers forever. But the thing with life is, life takes different turns. We pivot in life. Sometimes we make the choices to pivot, you know. I don't think when I was writing my Form 5, I wanted to become a SHE officer. No, I wanted to become a sexologist. Now, after the results, one, I knew my sciences were not good enough for me to apply any other course that will later in future allow me to venture into, to specialize as a sexologist. Two, I could not sit down with my parents and tell them I want to be a sexologist. You are finishing Form 5, you are a virgin. Sexologist, they make it make sense, you know. So my point is, we pivot a lot in life, but you can't carry that guilt forever. But I want to hear from you as somebody who was a top achiever in school, and maybe something happened. Could have been any other trauma, as I saw one of our attorneys right here in Botswana commenting, sharing their own trauma experience to say this is what made them who they are. I'm going to read it quickly while you send me your WhatsApp text on +26739-110-66. Her name is Bokani Chete. I think we all know her. She's the attorney, right? She's an attorney. She says, this resonates deeply. I was a top achiever and studied law, but while at the university, I was stalked by a student, or rather a classmate, whose romantic advances I had rejected. He even threatened to kill me. Now, the trauma affected my mental health and my grades dropped. I've often wondered what I could have achieved if I hadn't gone through that. Thankfully, I didn't give up. Today, I'm an attorney. Life doesn't always allow people to reach their full academic potential, and that's okay. We all have the stories that shaped our journeys. Be kind, and you never know what someone had to go through or to overcome just to keep going. And I think this is it. We need to be kind to others, because people might be over-explaining, and you're thinking, hey, yule, nwaka yor, hanzele, loko mate speak about to pachiva. But they're carrying the guilt. You can't carry the guilt every day. You're doing amazing.
wherever you are, you're still valid. You know, your dream is still the biggest dream we've ever experienced. If not you, then who? I know one person that could do that job well, and that's you. And that's why you're doing it. So while you're at it, feeling heavy and carrying the guilt of it as a top achiever, please be kind to yourself. But for the benefit of the chat, do hit me up on the WhatsApp dial +26739110066. Let me know why you're feeling the guilt, or let me know what happens when that guilt consumes you. And if you're somebody who've always supported the top achievers, but always had them over explaining their journey with you, hit me up on the WhatsApp dial and let me know how you actually convince, or rather affirm, such a person. +26739110066. Enjoy Mahu coming through with Sammy K alongside MSA Arna Mangeke. Enjoy the music.

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1: You're still tuned to The Good Life on Young FM with myself, Luke, and you and I are talking about the guilt that top achievers carry years after school. This could be a top achiever, 2013, 2012, you name it. But every single time you bump into them now, maybe you catch them at their workplaces, you know, you pass your greetings and everything else. You guys are just happy and excited to see each other. Next thing, they start over-explaining why they're there, you know, and all you can see is the guilt of feeling like they're not where they were initially supposed to go. And honestly, I think where we are right now in terms of age, we can already attest to the fact that life does not always go the way we think it should or we expect it to. You know, life is not always black and white. You get a little bit of gray every now and then, or you pivot in life, but every single time you get to appreciate where you are. But I want to hear from you, especially if you were that top achiever. If you were that top achiever that feels like right now I might be doing okay, I might be doing what I deem as good, but I feel like because I was a top achiever growing up academically, I could have been far. And just that guilt every single time it creeps in. I want to hear from you on the WhatsApp dial, +2673911066. What exactly are you feeling? How exactly does it make you feel when you wake up in the morning and you're probably doing a job that was your option B instead of your initial plan of what you want your life to look like, right? And if you are that one person that went to school with the top achievers and you bump into them and they are over-explaining themselves, how exactly do you affirm them in making sure that, you know what, they still feel like the achievers and the top achievers even while doing the work that they're trying to downplay in that conversation? +2673911066. A WhatsApp text coming through from Tefo says, hey, Yarn FM, actually, this is what I'm going through for the past 4 years. For the past 4 years, ever since I started my job, I'm happy with it and all the benefits it comes with, but I still feel like I could have been more, I could have done much better had I not been playful when I went to tertiary school. Don't get me wrong, Luke. My GPA was good, but it was not as good as it could have been if I was serious. And that guilt gets heavy sometimes when I don't feel like going to work. I like that. And I think I like with you, Tefo, I like the accountability that comes with it. You know, I don't know if everybody else that feels guilty is minus the accountability, but I really, really love where you come in to say, listen, I know it's good, but it could have been more solid had I not been playful at tertiary. I like that because a lot of times we get to blame anything else and everyone else, just not us. Another WhatsApp text coming through says, hey, Shluhle, wabokaro zusasa mahutana. I can't believe I'm not going to be able to Kai! My parents will think this is AI. But every single time we hear you on radio, we're still proud of you and we're still celebrating your growth. Indeed, life is not black and white. And I think people need to get rid of the guilt. Sometimes how to at all, but life still goes on. Oh, I like that. I like that. But just to clarify, yeah, no, I was a top achiever when I was in primary. And thank you so much for celebrating me being on radio, man. Listen, the sky's not even the limit. Ask the pilots. We can still shoot way high, one am I? And I'm going to be taking the last WhatsApp text coming through. This one is no name. Says, hey, Sharon FM. My wife is going through that. Every single day when she wakes up, she'll come up with an idea of going back to school. She'll decide on what course to study. But while studying it, she'll want to quit and do another one because nothing seems to fulfill her. And it's like she wants to rectify her childhood days. But she needs to forgive herself. And she's still doing amazing. She's so beautiful. And she's performing so well at her workplace. I wish you would have said that as a voice note. I really want to understand the part. Yeah, I don't know if you were saying it in an ish or ish. I want to pick your aura. The last WhatsApp text coming through says, hey, Yarn FM, I actually feel that way as well, and my boss always tells me that there's still time, I can go back to school and still become a top achiever. I don't have a set story of why I feel like I've not reached my goals. It's just that I always feel like I could do more and do better every single time, regardless if the grades came out good. Even at work, after performance review and I got it good, I still feel like I could do good. I like this. I think, like I said, this is a conversation we hardly have. This is sometimes, this is where we drowning into anxiety and feeling like you're not enough. And now the competitive spirit is coming through, you know. You become envious of everybody else and you don't even know their story. But because when we get like a scale as a top achiever, you are a top achiever in your season. And even right now, we're just not getting awards for top achievers. But you could still be that top achiever at your workplace. We're doing life every single day. It's a new day and, you know, yesterday is not anything compared to what today is, nor what tomorrow will be. So every single day demands a different version of you. And that means you're also getting a different version of yourself. And look up, you know, so please go easy on yourself. I'm going to be taking the last voice note from Phase 3.0.
2: Namma go skolong nana ke landa achievera but ne ke ite kantsor so maloba ke ka go absa ke tlala a ke dirga ke deposit my dear company ke tlala my old schoolmate. This guy was so embarrassed because I got one to sir. He was such an overachiever because guy like na pass la tha kantsor. He would help me with maths, this guy. So this guy na I get deposit my na, I think he was embarrassed. But okay, got this guy NASA passing on Karokano, but the way the money that he's depositing in the bank, I didn't say anything, but I could see the look on his face. What's up? But then again, I was like, yeah, dog, what's up? How are you? I didn't even judge, I didn't do nothing. He was just there over explaining himself, and no, this is a temp gig. Jan, hey, what do I do? My man, hey, error, Jahu. Not only got to deposit there, like, you do my classmate dad. Hey, this life, it's not in black and white, eh? It's so not.
1: Yeah, yo, and I like it because, you know, these are challenges that a lot of men go through and they just don't talk about it. And those that are talked to about it, next thing, why over explain? But the whole time, you were just happy to see him doing something. He's at work, for God's sake, you know, and you're depositing what you're depositing. None of his business either. So, yeah, you know, life really is not black and white. But for what it's worth, as we're wrapping up the conversation, if you're listening in, and you're somebody that carries so much guilt of that, I need you to start appreciating where you are right now. You know, it could have been worse. As much as you think it could have been better, it could have been worse. So do celebrate where you are right now. Know that there's somebody who looks up to you. There's somebody who you inspire on a daily. Sometimes they're just strangers that you've never met. And you need to be content and whole in what you're doing. If you feel like it's not enough, you can always pivot. I said, this is your life, one of my. You can create your own good life. You can flip the script. You can become anything you want in life at any time. But if you can't, then you need to be content with what's in front of you right here. Other than that, we continuously hold each other's hands to create and maintain a good life. That's exactly what we do every Mondays to Friday, talk to 3 p.m. with myself, Lihle. Let's take it to the top.
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It's Brenda Gabby. Tamarind is the name of the song. Bring your speakers right in right now on the coolest station in the nation. Before that, I played you another local tune by DJ Latimi and FME DJs featuring DJ TH and Dennis Oko. Katulaili is the name of the song. And thank you so much for hopping into the good life. You and I definitely took it to the top. It's now time for you and I to bask into an amazing mix coming through with the coolest DJ ever to be found on a good morning, on a good Monday afternoon. It's DJ Felix taking it to the top all the way to 3 p.m. I'll be right back to say my goodbyes. But for now, do enjoy the mix and hit me up on the social media platforms at Yarn FM as well as at DJ Felix. The WhatsApp line is +26739110066. Let me know how you feel about the mix. Other than that, Rapatola boy. And in case you started this day with the heavy blue mind,

0: Now you've set yourself solid and ready to take on this week with the banging playlist. 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
8: Every intimate relationship encounters a paradigm of temperature decline.

DJ Felix wrapping up a solid day. I'ma definitely shine under pressure because today was definitely a blue Monday for me. But I love Mondays because I get to jump in and spend the afternoon with you right here on the Gula. So thank you so much, Ngwana Mai, for bumping with the cheese up with myself, taking it to the top, enjoying a banging mix. But do engage further with the DJ. His name is DJ Felix across all social media platforms. I'll catch him every single Monday with myself, Luca, at 2:35 on the Good Life Show. It's time for me to say goodbye. DJ Sven Medina walking in with the climax of the day, taking it to the top from 3 to 6 p.m. But for now, do go out there to love, to laugh, and to live. Live the moment, live the dream, and definitely live the music. Mwana Mai.

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0: 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This is Buddy Nice coming in with Pretty Nice right here on The Climax. On a very beautiful, beautiful Monday afternoon, the 29th of June, 2026. With that being said, ladies and gentlemen, we are back from the weekend. And with that being said, you are now hanging out with your favorite brother and sister in the whole wide world.
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0: Good afternoon, BW. Good afternoon, 267. Good afternoon to Maxes across the country. Oh yes, we are back. We are super replenished, and we hope that you are going to be replenished with us as we drive you home, as per usual, man, between 3 and 6 p.m., of course, on Aleswe Le Melanie. What a banging weekend I'm from.
2: Melanie. Okay. You Actually, you were trending because of this video.
0: Which video?
2: Let's go le monate.
0: I know it was best, doc. Oh my goodness.
2: Do it.
0: I don't know. You know what? Can I just say that video? That video. Today, and I only say it once and only once. I do not know I'm being recorded.
2: I
0: was from a very good birthday party. Shout out to my friend Sibinki, right? And the following morning, So we're just finishing up everything. So it was the first meal after the whole night. So y'all caught me against her. Dewiso was so good. A big shout out to Banty and the crew. I hosted Wiso, the 5th edition, for the very first time, and Melanie, it was such a ball. So we came through, killed it. Fady Gang went on stage, Vizo View went on stage, Banty went on stage. Mm-hmm. The DJs absolutely killed it. The vibe was so good. The show was well curated. I just want to say, what a night.
2: Shout out.
0: If you were not at Wiso, then where were you? So every single time you use that video, just know the backstory is that I did not know what a guy could do.
2: No, but you were reminiscing.
0: It was such a look. I'm just getting like snippets of what happened over the weekend, man. But we're gonna be getting into it
2: after the weekend.
0: Yeah.
2: You know, I told you my nini haji chicken.
0: Okay.
2: At the haji beef.
0: Okay.
2: Oja chicken. Okay. So we've been buying chicken for her.
0: Okay.
2: So I decided ka Friday gore ke motse gore ka ntse chomi sente why o sa je beefy. Beef, are you allergic or it's just a preference? She's like, no, I'm allergic. I can't, whatever. I'm like, oh, okay, sharp.
0: Yeah.
2: Show me. Neki local blood donation. Had local blood donation. Neri hua di begara sa wimpi. So I guess I'm going to begara li din zin zin mala pe.
0: Mala pe.
2: Abam pota kware. Ay, ke kaja begara.
0: Begara,
2: Kemara kere, yaha, you can. Talohan, you can libe zukhare kana, that's a beef burger.
0: It's a beef burger. Okay.
2: Show me a root habits I have made. The next day, until CML.
0: Until we caught you. Bob Jerry is not done. Bob Jerry. Hey, auntie.
2: So, auntie,
0: No, auntie. No, auntie. No, auntie. No, auntie. No, auntie. No, auntie. No, so, in your adult years, if you can afford to buy chicken only, then just have chicken only. You know what I'm saying? So, auntie, we caught you out, and auntie, we're going to be eating beef now at the Manara residence. Oh, man. That's so funny, dog. With that being said, we're going to jump into the show now. And remember, we always kick start the show with what we call a hit or a classic. We're going to play you an old school track. You're going to let us know on +367 391 1066. When you hear this next song, do you think that it's a hit or a classic? Now remember, this one dropped back in 2016. It's taken from the album Molamo, and it's by Kuto Steven Kake. Alright, but after we play the song, you know who that person is, right? So let us know on our numbers, +367 391 1066. It's going to be very interesting because I haven't heard this song since the time it dropped. It reminds me of my 21st birthday, man, when everything was going up. But wait, do you think that this song is a hit or a classic?
1: Your boy, DJ

0: Coming in with Scarborough Moreki. Let us know, do you think that this song is a hit or a classic?
1: What's up, O'Call? +267 391 1066.
0: This is Kuto Steven Khatle, also known as King Monada. We are asking you, this song that dropped back in 2016, do you think that it's a hit or a classic? Right now.
1: What's up, O'Call?
0: There's a difference between an ice boy and a mogoma. You gotta get it clear.
2: What's the difference?
0: Okay. I'm going to tell you the difference right after this. I want to find out from my listener. You don't want to listen to this. So that, there are two different things. There's a very fine line between Mukuma le being an ice boy. Right now, let us know. Bora Moreki, is it a song that you think is a hit or a classic, man? We want to find out from you. Hey, why is it Kim Monaro is onto something with this song? I'm telling you, dog. You know that one guy, dog? He's always there, dog. Go groove all the time. Kur la ukana me how cast you? How can I answer like the tape?
2: Shemi karukona lo munga no arata kwa na ira la lo mo raga le tap. And I can't say anything because they're related.
0: Wow, mutohe.

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0: I'm Jona ha go sota tla kwa no tsala ya me re terena re tlotla hela re le babedi ka hore tse o tsa marato leng tswa hela mogene o te kwa no.
2: O
0: bido o ileng hela bo jurekeng the climax ke ne to ira gore o feel best, o feel good throughout the afternoon as you drive you home. Remember we're wrapping up what we call Hero Classic. We played you a song from 2016 and you have to let us know after all these years, do you think that this song is a hit or a classic? In case you missed the song, here's the song. By me, my lady eyes boy, yeah. Nere, hey. Ngogole, ngogole, dingalo tot, hey. Nere, hello, roko, papiri, hello, you look with the motawara, roskawara, hey. Nere, hello, roza, yellow, so, what I get to go to, how one, or yeah, I get a wise, you like it, sweet. And I got a man how to listen to but was in a mind. Hey, tell him, feel like on top of the world. Is it a hit or a classic? Plus 2673911366.
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0: All right, cool. We're gonna kick start it like this on a beautiful Monday afternoon. El Tito, talk to us. It's so short though. What's up, El Tito? What's going on?
4: That's a classic. They don't.
0: Oh, it's a classic. Wow. Oh, he sent another one. Okay, let's check this one out. What's up?
4: That's a classic. 2016 song by Kim and I. They got to go ahead and introduce them in the story. Yeah. My music. I'm trying to know.
0: Yeah, what's up, Makata Mutsili?
2: Yasa kwa hele LT.
0: Tintin coming in. Mr. Soweto heard our Dumalan Kabatum by the Climax Show. What's up? Aranya, your opinion is just a hit. Al Said are it's a classic because it will remain relevant across all generations and genres. Fair. Because more lights or thing will never be diminished. There will always be a Moreki, there will always be the Mukhuma boys.
2: What's the difference?
0: Ice boy. 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
0: Go tla ice boy. Exactly. 3:32 Yarn FM. In case you're just joining us right now, we are so ready for so much fun and so much conversation. And more than anything, the music, man. The music coming up in this hour before the 4 p.m. news bulletin a little bit later, and as well as the hot story of the day. This is what you can expect.

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4: No. Say, what happens, Moreno? What happens? 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And then the Ice Boy. 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That's the reason we want to move home. Hey, come on, let's go.

0: on this one, and TBO is called Ngisakuthanda right here on the Climax, still in the first hour of the show. 3:44 is the time, and as per usual, we give the next 67 minutes to the lady of the house, coming in with the hot story of the day.
1: Hot story of the day on the Climax.
0: What's cooking, Mel?
2: First of all, why can I keep the best support on my bed?
0: South Africa. Oh, by the way, they lost 1-0, huh?
2: Bajisimbogas.
0: But hey, a lot of people are speaking about Mbogazi, and possibly he will get that move to Europe. Maybe one more go America, go MLS, and then Europe.
2: He's 20.
0: Yeah, he's only 20. Hi. That boy works super hard. But you see,
2: Jimmy, what, he looks like my
0: dad.
2: No, good. I thought he's older.
0: No, don't say that. No, it's because of Umbetsa
2: no
0: died.
2: No, he's not even a boy there.
0: No, I'm telling you. His first haircut in Asia.
2: No, Jimmy.
0: Oh, it's so hard. Oh man, South Africa losing 1-0 to Canada. There was a really cool post. Yeah, the real Black Coffee and Drake. Babu, yo, Drake was like, yo, I heard Black Coffee busy saying one or two things. So you know what? Yeah, let me put a bet. And he bet 1 million. I think he won 17 million.
2: His Ben bet him 1 million. Yeah.
0: Hey, Madiala, what I learned. Yeah, you say he bet him. You can go both ways, really. And speak about South Africa. What's going on, Mel?
2: So as you know, they've been saying on the 30th of June, all illegal immigrants should be going back. So protest groups, which are March and March, and Operation Dudula, they set the 30th of June 2026 as a deadline for undocumented foreign nationals to leave South Africa.
0: Okay.
2: So dozens of marches planned, that is nationwide. Biggest one is going to be in Johannesburg CBD and KwaZulu-Natal. Organizers say it will be peaceful, but fear spread after threatening videos, that very disturbing videos on social media platforms, that is on TikTok, on your Facebook. It's about to be a lot of they were being violent, yet the organizers are saying when they want a peaceful march.
0: Okay.
2: So South Africa is treating it as a major security operation. So 600 million has been set aside for policing. Extra officers are deployed. Police Minister Firoz Kakashilia and President Cyril Ramaphosa warned that there won't be any violence, and lawlessness will be tolerated. Only the state can enforce immigration law. And then over 13,000 foreign nationals have been deported 2 weeks ago, and then other migrants have fled to churches, mosques, and then buses are packed. Three people currently have been killed in recent xenophobic violence, and shops and shacks have been looted. So South Africa has 3 million foreign nationals.
0: 3 million? Wait, 3 million or 3% of the population?
2: 3 million, that is 5% of the population.
0: Oh my word. Wow. Wow. So the 5% is all illegal? Oh,
2: foreign nationals.
0: Foreign nationals. So these are foreign nationals that they know of?
2: Yes.
0: Oh my goodness.
2: Probability that then this 3 million are not going to be legal, because
0: they can account for them.
2: Exactly.
0: What about those by Lokor Batologo di Bodare?
2: And then unemployment rate is currently standing at 30%.
0: 30%?
2: Yes. So that is why we tell a Lokor.
0: And remember, it's 30% of 70 million.
2: Imagine. 70 million, 3 million is about to be. Ramaphosa says root issues are inequality plus poor service delivery, not migrants. So Ramaphosa and Ufilagoro, you know what? The problem is not the immigrants that we have. The problem is the inequality and poor service delivery. So tomorrow, that will be the 30th of June, a peaceful protest, which is legal, but police will act decisively.
0: I don't know about peaceful.
2: Saying the police will act decisively against crime or violence if somebody's going to try to be violent.
0: But here's my chat, man. Why wait till things get this bad as a government? Why wait? That's 600 million that you're using to police something that you should have got through years ago. And you knew that this thing was going to happen. And the fact that you know your people are about to be when it comes to dudes abone or their rights or dudes they stand for. When one or two people come together as South Africans, trust me, chances are you're going to lead to the major march that's happening Kamosoka di 30. So why wait? 600 million you I know what you hella sona yabone simuloga we are placing 600 million to fight illegal immigrants all over the country. Then maybe I would say, you know what, the government actually in a place. So now babarekelo komorao, what they're not proactive, you know what I'm saying? They're only fixing it because there's a problem healing thing.
2: But this is so sad. Now I really feel it's sad in a sense that the deadline, it targets all undocumented migrants.
0: Okay.
2: Now that includes refugees.
0: Yeah.
2: It includes asylum seekers and people who've lived or worked in SA for years. Mm. Many are legally protected but can't prove it quickly. So imagine that if you're a refugee, now you're trying to find refuge in South Africa and now
0: the problem they're saying is,
2: get out.
0: Guys, you are coming here giving us more problems.
2: Which makes sense. I feel like the way they're just going about it.
0: No, because the government is not doing anything. That's exactly what I was trying to point out, Mel. The government is just sitting down. So all this time, for the past 10 years, the president of the Republic of South Africa, right?
2: Mm. So imagine that if you're a refugee, now you're trying to find refuge in South Africa, and now
0: the problem they're saying is,
2: get out.
0: Guys, you are coming here giving us more problems.
2: Which makes sense. I feel like the way they're just going about it.
0: No, because the government is not doing anything. That's exactly what I was trying to point out, Mel. The government is just sitting down. So all this time, for the past 10 years, the president of the Republic of South Africa, right? You can't tell me he didn't know about this crisis, yeah, illegal immigrants coming into South Africa.
2: They know.
0: So now, only because there's a strike, now Okopana Malabagate killing over the weekend, the king of the Zulus, I had an emergency visit to the president to try and quell this whole thing. Mm. But because you haven't been doing anything to help me, I'm going to stand up for myself. That's exactly what the South African nation is doing.
2: But Shemi Harasitiribuanitehala, even in the South African soapies on Holy Belel, the workers hardly Angobana Ili like South Africans. It's always Zimbabweans. Anti this. And you find that when it comes to matters like this, only in position, and you have an inequality, is an immigrant.
0: Yeah.
2: I don't want to say blurred lines, but it's a bit tricky for you to act because you know you understand. You have that side, and then you have side. So now you have to pick between the two sides. So you're going to be like, no, take about 2 minutes, maybe, and then boom,
0: I'm just hoping the repeat of 2021 doesn't happen. I read somewhere about 350 people lost their lives back in 2021. The xenophobic attacks. I'm just praying that the rollout that the police are trying to do, and I hope how hell, like now, give the South Africans, give them a reason to say, we will sit and wait for the next maybe 6 months to say la wira ngonsa illegal immigrant. Because at the end of the day, Mel, we can't house you. And we've had this conversation before. You want to show me? I can't hear that. You're putting an extra plate because kiti.
2: But it seems like Boneda are doing this to everybody. It's not just the illegal immigrants. If also South Africa, you need to bounce.
0: No, I think it's a matter of reset. Everybody leave, and then let's start this thing again. We're not saying, look, we can never have a nation. I was about to get there. We can never have a nation that doesn't have like foreign policies, foreign relations with other countries. Don't get me wrong.
2: Hey.
0: But now here's my chat. I'm saying the rot is too much. It's deep within the system. So, unfortunately, again, this is just me. You need to uproot everything.
2: So what you're saying is all those who are legal and illegal, they need to go back and then...
0: Because you're legal. Catch your flight. Because you're legal. Boela Botswana. No, it's not even like that.
2: There's a lot of good things.
0: You need to get this right, dog. The the rot that is in there and the corruption that is in the system, you know, study visas, working visas, from Bona, the very same South Africans who are working for that Department of Labor, right, and international relations, so on and so forth. Mm. It's really bad. So unfortunately...
2: But, Chemi, I feel like

0: What that?
1: Kurulen ha ona le pepe muntu. Ha ona le bo eh this is a perfect example. Ha ona le pepe muntu. Wa go ntsha couch wa go ntsha ga teke room divider wa go ntsha wa go ntsha wa go ntsha until you ne ga teke you ne pepe you even now one mo sitting room. Then you
0: away
1: enter.
0: If you don't want to poison, I can say,
1: what could the poison be in this situation?
0: In this situation, I want to ask you something.
1: Yeah.
0: Don't you think that doing what the Boers did to them, to other African.
1: What do you say
0: other
1: that?
0: Africans.
1: What do you say that?
0: I mean, they experienced the same thing, not going in xenophobia. Get out the attacks, not the reasoning.
1: Okay.
0: Get out what they're doing.
1: They're not saying they want to kill them. Okay, it's just that there will always be unlawful people in a group of people with good intentions. There will always be the rot who want to loot, the lot who are going to kill people, put tires on their necks, so on and so forth. They will always be there. And that's why maybe, you know, the policing, the Department of Police have really, you know, bumped up the cheese to try and figure out how they're going to try protect as many people as they can.
0: And that's the other thing that I don't get. Like, you just wait until Kwana Konta 600 million, Monka Bongosa Bulokomontau to save your country.
1: Exactly. Exactly, my chat.
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1: Veterinary officers report progress in the fight against FMD, and truck drivers transporting goods into Botswana safe despite unrest in South Africa. With Yaron FM News at 4, I am Warabile Pambuka. Good morning. Veterinary officers are reporting progress in the fight against foot and mouth disease in the Greater Gaborone area. Minister of Lands and Agriculture, Dr. Edwin Dikoloti, said this could ease animal movement restrictions in Zone 11 and pave the way for the reopening of the beef industry. Dikoloti explained that part of the work includes reinforcement of the Gamalete zone fence and other villages over the weekend, supported by traditional leaders, volunteers and machinery, along with water supplies, food and other necessities. He noted that the work is on track to finish by July, after which veterinary teams will assess containment before trade resumes. The corruption and money laundering trial of former Minister of Minerals and Energy, Lefoko Moagi, resumed this morning at the Broadest Regional Court. Planning Officer Minali Ranketsi testified that the accused did not follow due process in awarding tenders for projects meant to address power supply in the Khansi and Northwest districts. Ranketsi told the court that Moagi, together with project coordinator Pelaelo Khoe, made unilateral decisions on planning, funding and approvals, including ministerial briefings without engaging other ministry managers. He further revealed that while the budget for the projects was 80 million pula, an additional 88 million pula was transferred from the Agriculture Ministry to the Botswana Power Corporation without following proper procedures. And finally, truck drivers moving goods from South Africa into Botswana say they have not faced any attacks or threats on the road. Speaking to Yaron FM News this morning, both Botswana and Zimbabwean drivers said operations are running normally with no disruptions or delays, despite rising tensions over South Africa's deadline for undocumented foreign nationals to leave by tomorrow. The drivers added they will remain on high alert today and tomorrow to protect their safety. They noted that if the situation worsens or becomes unsafe, they will stop traveling until it stabilizes.
2: From Jobeko, I start Fontaine. It's very quiet. From there, I took N4 up to Lobat's border. It was quiet yesterday. And right now, today, I'm going back. It was quiet. I never see anything.
3: But I don't know tomorrow, since they are saying tomorrow there will be taxes, things like that. But so far, everything is fine. You can't complain.
4: So far, everything is good. We are driving nice. No problems. No xenophobic problems that we face so far.
5: Same comment. Seriously, same comment. I see nothing wrong happening to us. We are seeing noises, but to us, it never came.
1: And now a recap. Veterinary officers report progress in the fight against FMD, and truck drivers transporting goods into Botswana safe despite unrest in South Africa.
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0: 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Air Botswana, going your way.
1: And for our weather update, apologies for saying good morning. Gaborone will sit at 25, while Francistown and Kasane are both at 26. Maung is the warmest, topping out at 27. Across the borders, Johannesburg is cooler at 21. Harare and Windhoek share 22, while Lusaka holds steady at 23. Finally, Cape Town wraps it up with a chilly 14 degrees Celsius. I will be back at 5 with the Yarn FM news on the climax. We hope we're the only ones making you reach that peak today. Stay locked.
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8: Tailored pre-season training can help clubs prepare better, and Team Botswana can achieve success at the Kuksa Games. With the sports update, I am Thabang Matlali. Good afternoon. A tailored and performance-oriented pre-season can help football teams to adequately prepare for the Premier League season. This was noted by Donata FC head coach Taloban Taha as his team readies for their debut in the Premier League next season. Tonota will mark a median appearance in the FNB Premiership next season after winning the National First Division North League undefeated. Ntawa told Yarn FM Sports that positional enhancement gains can help properly identify where to improve.
9: High-profile friendlies, pre-season generally, you play different type of oppositions, and that depends on the objective that you want to achieve with that particular friendly. And of course, we are hoping to play a high-profile team from outside the country, but that communication will actually be made at the right time. Your recruitment, your preparations, and the resources that you have.
8: Botswana's representative have all it takes to leave a mark at the ongoing Kuksa Games, according to Olorato Ramagabu. The table tennis athlete highlighted this in an interview with Yarn FM Sport as she wished the team well at the competition. Botswana will host around 1,000 athletes from the Southern African region for the 22nd edition of the Varsity Games from the 28th of June until the 6th of July. She believes that the athletes are already elite in their own sporting disciplines and should have confidence in their abilities.
10: Just go to your best. You are already the cream for having been chosen or for having been selected among the rest in the country. You are already the best. Just go do what you know. Leave everything like one. Just focus on the things that you want to achieve more the game in and always in include or involve God in the achievements that you want to make.
8: She also encouraged the table tennis team to maintain focus on their ambitions and success will follow.
10: The table tennis team, you guys are the best. You've been selected or the squad. So just go to your best. Give everything. The people, obviously, but so are you. You guys are ready to take on country's flag up high. So believe in your dreams and believe in what you know you can do. Don't wait for somebody to push you to achieve something that you want. You know better.
8: Catch the next sports update at 5:05. Till then, good afternoon.
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1: 409 Yaron FM, thank you so much, Warabile Pambuka, as well as Thabang Matlale, for giving us the news bulletin and the sports update at 4 and 4.05. Catch them again at 5 and 5.05 with nothing but the best and really recent news that you need. Right now, though, we are about to jump to the second hour of the show. If you're only joining us now, welcome to the show. If it's your very first time on Reza Yaron FM, welcome. We want to just give you a young... because you've chosen the hottest station in BW and the hottest drive show as we drive you back home all the way till 6 p.m. We'll just introduce the second hour of the show with something we call Setswana Di Tshabeng. We're going to play you a brand new song from right here in the 267 Blue, Black and White. We try and keep it as strictly BW as possible, man. And Rabatla Gore, because we always want to support local music. Now today, I'm bringing you an artist you've never heard of. You just show.
2: All right.
1: So, he's all the way from Ghetto.
2: Francistown.
1: Hey, shout out to the second city of Botswana, man. His name is Mutizo Mpela. All right. Chances are you've never heard of him. All right. He's new to the Yaron FM family in terms of being an artist. He has a brand new song out. It's called Variate. Like, it's Variate.
2: Nitate,
1: basically, right? All right? So, he's going to be chopping up one or two conversations. I'm super proud of this boy, and I really hope that she has a really dope, long, presence in the game. My dog, you definitely deserve this play. For the very first time, but it's on the climax. He's a part of the fam. What's up?
2: I can get out the Variate thing about my dog. Sounds
1: orange. Brand new music from Mutizo Mpela. It's called Variate thing. All the way from Ghetto. Hello, Goro Oko Ghetto, Oko Francis Town, Tropa Amuka. Mwanalo Nekio with a brand new one.
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5: 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But I'm not a doula to be. I want

0: Sitting on top of the world, the second hour of the show, 4:15 is the time. We are driving you back home, and we are super glad and honored to be on the other side of the mic as you are listening in some really dope music and some dope conversation. Speaking about conversation, today we're going to be learning a little something from the Orange team, man. We're being joined by Thuto all the way from the Orange Money Botswana team, here to speak about the Orange Money Merchant Payment Service. All right, Mr. T, how are you doing today, my dog?
1: Hey, good people, my good people, how you doing? It's a whole love, I'd say.
0: Absolutely love it. You know what I love about the people that we speak to on the radio.
2: Yeah.
0: It's not the older generation anymore.
2: So no.
0: It's like, yo, what's up, my dog?
2: We're vibing, how you doing, bro?
0: I love it, man. Tuto, all the way. I love it, man. All the way from Orange Money. My brother, you got to talk to us. You're here to talk about Duela Easy, a new Orange Money merchant payment service. 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
1: We told Duela Easy, Brian, is a new Orange Money product. 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Tebe go re go cash ma di go ATM mo or rather you swipe once. But you always have your phone wherever you go. Now, with Duela Easy, what we're saying is that wherever you go, wa kana go duela jaanong o dirisa phone o scan a QR code. So, you no longer have the hassle wa go di ATM mo cash, as long as you have your phone, you're able to pay. And I'll do a lot of my local, as I've mentioned, Boma, we two Ragadita, Mighty, Bafana, by the cool time, Korea, Paka, Sandy, Nepama, Faith, Buddha, or Shapa, like a Duela Easy.
0: I absolutely love it, man. The energy at Orange is so different all the time.
2: They're moving with the times. And speaking of Duela Easy, most of the time, we're going to go to Orange Money Duela Easy. 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Could you please tell us about Orange Money, what Orange Money is, and the difference, the different services offered through Orange Money?
1: 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Why? 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I think it's 3.5. 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It's a girl easy and on great. So let's have a run now.
2: Perfect. Now back to Orange Money Duela Easy. So you do like stock like
0: absolutely love it, man.
2: All right, back to Orange Money. Orange Money Duela Easy. 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
1: 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Then, how do you have a smartphone? 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How do you suppose and what healing? I will allow a lot of Duela Easy, they'll get your number. 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
2: Perfect. As somebody who wears an orange and even I've tried Duela Easy before, so what happens when you get a heart healing high and get a heart healing? I have insufficient funds. Kana, ke enter a pin wrong. What's going to happen? What happens right there?
1: So when that happens, Duela Easy is very secure. But when you want the reason, how only Duela Easy how quality you have. So when somebody tries to pay you payment, that thing maybe is as I'd seen, Orange Bank will send you a transaction message to tell you that some man has tried to pay, but the payment has failed. So the reason I call social media, if I look at it, I'm a little wrong penny, I'm a little insufficient funds, I'm a little way. So Duela Easy will always let you know. So you are very safe and protected.
0: Absolutely love it. All the way from Team Orange Botswana, his name is Tuto. Here to let us know a little bit about, you know, the differences and the brand new service that they are trying to give it out to Bato. And this service is very convenient. Not anymore. We are done with that life. And just to wrap up our conversation, which shops can customers pay at with Duela Easy, if you can let us know. And then also let us know where can your customers call you for further information about Duela Easy.
1: We are still working out on a rollout plan. We have to start our most starting. The bus ranking, we sent our agents there, but registered the business. So very soon, Duela Easy will be all over the country, really. So I want to go to how Duela Easy is available here. Oh, we saw it in the service thing.
0: Absolutely love it, Tuto. And where can people catch more information in case by a talk about Duela Easy?
1: Definitely, anytime, any day. So if you want more information, you can shop on Orange or let's call center our number 123. It will give you all the information you need.
0: Just that simple. Tuto, thank you so much for joining us this afternoon, my brother. And Ritlana Renzeru Duela Easy Brawak.
1: Thank you for having me. But I'm going to register in Duela Easy.
0: Absolutely love it, man. Utule from the horse's mouth, Orange Botswana. Yar Duela Easy Gear Botswana. This one is for you. What else do I have before this 4:30? Excuse me. Headlines coming in with Warabile Pambuka. Here's a little song for your loving. Some deep house for your loving. All right. Graham Deep coming in with Dark Passenger in just a bit. And then we're getting headlines from the OP. 104.6 FM. 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

0: Eish. Oh. Yeah, no. The morning team, by the way, I understand. Yeah, what on a look cool it out. Morning team, Galuta FOL MOG. Galuta gents. No. Deep houses for cars only. You can jump to this on a mobile game.
1: Oh, by the way, we don't have camera in America.
0: Oh, what? That's not allowed?
1: No, it's not allowed.
0: Papas.
1: You don't have a license.
0: Is that according to your knowledge, is that thing allowed or not?
1: I haven't heard anything about it.
0: Yeah, dog. It's like...
1: not allowed, I think. It's not allowed, dog.
0: Are we allowed to drop cars?
1: I don't know about that, eh?
0: Hey, I feel like it's the same thing.
1: I told you that I can never.
0: Where did you get that line? So who are you hanging out with nowadays, bro? What's that guy doing? Escape the Guzus.
1: Mel.
0: So I only expect that from people when I'm wise. You're about escape the Guzus.
1: No, Chomi.
0: What does it even mean?
1: You know where you can
0: Guzus?
1: Expect that line?
0: Where?
1: From people with real money, honey.
0: But if you have real money and I catch you with such a weak vocabulary, and got so wow.
2: Veterinary officers report progress in the fight against FMD, and truck drivers transporting goods into Botswana safe despite unrest in South Africa. For full details, listen to the Yarn FM News at 5 with me, Warabile Pambuka, on The Climax. 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
0: All right, ladies, I'm going to ask you a very honest question. I need you to be very honest with me. One time you can be honest on radio, Warabile, is today. Because normally, but today, okay? I'm going to ask you a very simple question. The same question I'm going to ask my listener. Have you guys ever lied on a CV and got the job?
1: On a CV?
0: Yeah.
1: No.
0: You've never lied?
1: No.
0: Really?
1: No.
0: Auto reads the Guzi over play Lord. Auto reads. Boo.
1: Make your direct appointment. 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

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Bet responsibly. Your life is a movie, fam, fam. It deserves a finer soundtrack. We got you, Yaron FM.

0: Joy Tony, excuse me, Daimani, MT, and Touchline on this one. It's called Resista right here on the Climax 447 Yarna FM. We have about 12 minutes before we jump into the 5 p.m. news bulletin, as promised, as per usual. Now, I asked you a very simple question earlier on. Listen. We do not judge you. We're not going to judge anybody. Even this, we're going to keep this as anonymous as possible. How do we mind our open? What do you mean?
1: So, it's
0: okay.
1: Chumi, I know you.
0: What are you going to say?
1: I Melanie, know
0: you. Couldn't tell me from a bar of soap, Chumi.
1: Chumi,
0: you know nothing about me.
1: Tell me.
0: Okay, so in case you're just joining us right now, we were asking you earlier on. Well, I was asking the ladies of the house, that is Warabile Pambuka and Melanie K. Monar. Have you ever lied on a CV and actually got the job? Let us know. Plus 267-391-1066.
1: Have you?
0: I've only had one job.
1: Exactly.
0: Yeah, the other jobs in the like,
1: why
0: can't you say
1: Mr.
0: O-ring
1: on your CV?
0: Or can't you say Mr. Why would you assume that I lied to my boss?
1: What is dangerous against me? And
0: I'm a pill. I don't know. Why would you assume that I've done that before? Why would you have? Why would you sit down there across from me and say, no, I lied to my boss?
1: The way you
0: on
1: ask,
0: my CV, the way you and I got the job.
1: The way you asked the question, and what Abil and I were just like, what? Where is this coming from?
0: No,
1: never lie.
0: No, they keep posting hell. No, na maji the hell and ribu hell.
1: In your thoughts, there's always something. What did you do?
0: Look, okay. I did not do anything.
1: No, we don't judge.
0: I never lied. You know what? I wish I could find my CV and then I'm gonna read it out and you will see what I didn't lie anyway.
1: Nah, it's okay. Get that.
0: I need to find out. Look, be truthful with yourself on a beautiful Monday afternoon. Have you ever? Alright. And you need to alter one or two things. Let's call it a white lie, right? Where you had to alter one or two things on your CV to make sure. And you know what? To your surprise, you actually got the job.
1: Example, Lord, I'm a hard worker. I'm
0: the latest person in your circle.
2: What's up,
0: all call?
2: +267-381-1066.
0: Well, I work well under pressure. Alright, we're asking you a very simple question, man. Have you ever lied on a CV and actually got the job? We want to hear from you via voice note. If you have a story, let us know. 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

0: National featuring Awilo Sasa on this one. It's called Ndoboka right here on the Climax. 4:57 is the time. And remember, at 5 p.m., we're jumping into the 5 p.m. news bulletin with the only OP that matters, man. Her name is Warabile Pambuga. After that, Yawana Thabo Matlale coming in with the sports update.
1: What's up,
0: what's up? What's up,
1: all call?
2: +2 6 7 3 9 1 1 0 6 6.
0: Have you ever lied? It could be a white lie, all right? It could be in the hobby section, or it could be about you know, your qualifications. But have you ever lied? Hey,
3: language,
0: you know, Xhosa now, you know, Zulu, you're multilinguistic. So we're asking you, have you ever lied on your CV? And you know, surprisingly, a couple of months later, or maybe a couple of weeks later, you actually got the job. It
3: and
0: worked in your favor. Or maybe on the spot. Hey man, I actually got it. I wasn't as truthful as I was supposed to be. We're going to keep it at Nonza. We're going to keep it very private. Let's have a little laugh about it. Look, it maybe have... Maybe now you've worked for the company for 20 years, so you can talk about it. You know what I'm saying? Because now you know the job. You know what I'm saying? So we just want to find out from you before Rizana Modi Khang at 5 p.m. Have you ever lied on a CV and actually got the job?
2: What's up, all call?
1: +2 6 7 3 9 1 1 0 6 6.
0: Let me not call you a liar. Maybe you twisted one or two facts and made them unfactual.
3: You are a liar. You are a liar.
0: And it worked in your favor. It worked in your favor.
3: Zoe?
0: It actually worked.
3: Cindy? Lolo?
0: Oh, man. Okay, let's check out what they had to say. Cindy came in. No, I haven't, but I know someone who did, and now he's making big, big moves. What? Yeah, look, sometimes you can learn on the job. You know what I'm saying? Get what I get. Look,

0: I know a kids IT a little bit more than you actually do. How's the most funny? You're gonna figure it out as time goes by, and then you're actually gonna be good at the job. You know what I mean? So it's not really lying. It's just saying let me put one foot through, and then after then I will learn what a Spanish Iraya. What's what I get? It's not lying per se.
1: All right.
0: You know what I'm saying? I've never lied on a CV, but might have put a few spices here and there during the interview.
1: Lying.
0: So that's the spicy. It's not lying, Melanie. That's your problem. You just think everything is lying. No, Conor. No.
1: You're twisting the truth.
0: No, it's. Look, maybe I wanted to be.
1: You're exaggerating.
0: Artistic. Yes, I'm. Just.
1: Okay, when you go to court, you ask for obuso say lo gore ne se buiwa exactly. So you know that exaggerating can get you into trouble.
0: No. All you have to do, look, let's say I played football. I can say I played for the junior national team here under 18. You know what I mean? Something to say, you know.
1: Are you what? Oh my goodness, I just remembered. I once lied.
0: Oh, you lied, you liar. What did you say?
1: There was an interview for being an ambassador at Limpopo Queen University.
0: Okay.
1: By then I wasn't drinking, but okay. I knew that ambassadors drink.
0: Okay.
1: So I was asked, do you drink? Ebekiri, yes, I do drink. But nekesan.
0: Ki never san to drink a one.
1: Unwaying.
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3: Veterinary officers report progress in the fight against FMD, and truck drivers transporting goods into Botswana safe despite unrest in South Africa.
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3: 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Good afternoon. Veterinary officers are reporting progress in the fight against foot and mouth disease in the Greater Gaborone. Minister of Lands and Agriculture, Dr. Edwin Dikoloti, said this could ease animal movement restrictions in Zone 11 and pave the way for the reopening of the beef industry. Dikoloti explained that part of the work includes reinforcement of the Gamalete zone fence and other villages over the weekend, supported by traditional leaders, volunteers and machinery, along with water supplies, food and other necessities. He noted that the work is on track to finish by July, after which veterinary teams will assess containment before trade resumes. The corruption and money laundering trial of former Minister of Minerals and Energy, Lefoko Moagi, resumed this morning at the Broadest Regional Court. Planning Officer Manale Rangetsi testified that the accused did not follow due process in awarding tenders for projects meant to address power supply in the Khanzi and Northwest districts. Rangetsi told the court that Moagi, together with project coordinator Belailo Kowe, made unilateral decisions on planning, funding and approvals, including ministerial briefings without engaging other ministry managers. He further revealed that while the budget for the project was 80 million pula, an additional 88 million pula was transferred from the Agriculture Ministry to the Botswana Power Corporation without following proper procedures. Truck drivers moving goods from South Africa into Botswana say they have not faced any attacks or threats on the road. Speaking to Yaron FM News this morning, both Botswana and Zimbabwean drivers said operations are running normally with no disruptions or delays, despite rising tensions over South Africa's deadline for undocumented foreign nationals to leave by tomorrow. The drivers added they will remain on high alert today and tomorrow to protect their safety. They noted that if the situation worsens or becomes unsafe, they will stop traveling until it stabilizes.
4: From Joburg, I start Fontein. It's very quiet. From there, I took N4 up to Lobat's border. It was quiet yesterday. And right now, today, I'm going back. It was quiet. I never see anything.
5: But I don't know tomorrow, since they are saying tomorrow there will be taxes, things like that. But so far, everything is fine. You can't complain.
6: So far, everything is good. We are driving nice. No problems. No xenophobic problems that we face so far.
7: Same comment. Seriously, same comment. I see nothing wrong happening to us. We are seeing noises. But to us, it never came.
3: And now a recap. Veterinary officers report progress in the fight against FMD. And truck drivers transporting goods into Botswana safe despite unrest in South Africa.
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3: And in Yarn FM Business News, Botswana Tourism Organization is engaging industry players on key reforms aimed at growing the country's tourism sector. Speaking at the session in Gaborone, Acting Chief Executive Officer Justice Ofense said this was critical to strengthening the industry and unlocking new opportunities. The meeting focused on reviewing grading fees, updated accommodation standards, BTO's marketing strategy, and investment opportunities to diversify Botswana's tourism offerings.
8: Today we had a very critical stakeholder engagement on the three-pronged core business of the BTO, more specifically the marketing strategy, grading fees, and the investment environment as it stands and as we see its future. All stakeholders were represented. You know, to come and listen to the BTO team as they dispersed various key elements of the company's mandate to seek for the support of the industry.
3: Apologies. And in currency exchange rate, the pula is trading at 1 rand 21 cents, 13 pula 54 tebe against the American dollar, 15 pula 46 tebe against the euro, and finally 17 pula 93 tebe gets you the British pound.
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3: And the temperatures expected this evening, Gaborone will be at a snuggly 7, Francistown steady and cool at 8, Maung and Kasane giving a riverside chill at 10. And across the region, Johannesburg and Cape Town will both be twinning at a cool 9, Lusaka a soft night at 11, and closing the dial, Windhoek and Harare a frosty finish to the evening mix with a 7 degrees Celsius. I will be back at 6 with the last news bulletin of the day. Hopefully Sway doesn't butcher me because he lies.
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10: Early exposure to sport can produce top-tier athletes, and MacHub's president reflects on building the ladies' football team. With the sports update, I am Thabang Matlale. Good afternoon. Starting sport early can help young athletes settle and gain the necessary fundamentals in the sport, ensuring their longevity and success. This was pointed out by 400-meter athlete Moje Chazeri in an interview with Yarn FM Sport as he prepares to represent the country at the 2026 Kuksa Games. Gaborone is hosting the 22nd edition of the Confederation of Universities and Colleges Sport Association Games from the 28th of June until the 6th of July. Mouje told Yarn FM Sports that given his success in athletics, he would have succeeded more if he had begun his career early.
11: I wish I have started a bit earlier and be disciplined and be focused and take advice and learn. Back in the day, the sport wasn't that big, but I started a bit late, and my 10-year-old self also more keep on working hard and grab all this opportunity, because I feel like if I have started a bit earlier, I could have been far. Looking at that, like last year, I managed to represent the country in Germany World University Games. Those are best games after Olympics, but I'm really grateful also to represent the country in these coming Kuksa Games.
10: The president of Makgab City, Kisego Khaudi, says it's not easy to establish the ladies football team, but they made it through perseverance. The Zabumbes club was formed in 2013 and has gone up the ranks over the years, even reaching the National First Division League in 2025. Khaudi says they also owe their success to the support they get from their community, something she's grateful for.
12: Makgab City ke team e sale e simolola ka 2013 ke team ya me as a president. Tota ke ne ke bona go sena di team sa bo mme ko sa bong ebe ke ipha matsapa gore ke form a team. Mme team ewa e godile from development until now ha e leng teng ha first division, and ebile ke itumela gore ga ya gologa. Go dira team go ga go motlhofo thata o ntsha mo pateng, mme hela ga o ile committed o ititele sebo gore ke batla go dira selo wa kgona. Because of the community ke kgonne thata ka gore nna ne ke tsena go ngwela go ngwe ke kopa go itlhelelang ke tla go nna ga ke leng teng.
10: Also discussed aspirations to upskill her technical team and their goal of finishing in the top four of the National First Division League next season.
12: Head coach Yami in the KFC, the coach is in the grassroots, I see Ban Hale Villingele me, the Mutsilin Yahua, Tinihadi KFB KFC. From experience, Kigle Mohoyo Nikoki Tumela Hore, Bukushi Bame, Lee Technical Yami, Kedraka, Mol Mohela, and Cecilin Tempunki or Kiponakele Mutop 4.
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1: 511, thank you so much once again to Warabile Pambuka as well as Thabang Matlale coming in with the news bulletin and the sports update. We keep moving into the third hour, the third and final hour of the show, and every single Monday at around this time we jump into what we call Monday Renewal. Mm-hmm. It is a part of the show for the week whereby we play you a song that will really just refreshen you and just renew you as well into a new week. We normally play a gospel song that was just, you know, different genres of the gospel that they are, just to really give you a solid start to your week. We all know what you want to know. From 3 p.m. before now.
2: Sorry.
1: So we thought, hey, look, let's have Monday Renewal whereby we're just going to connect. And we have a special message that we always bring in for about 3 minutes or so right after that with our pastor, mm-hmm. our second favorite pastor, internet pastor, Joel Osteen, is going to be coming in. He's going to be speaking about God's favor in your life. Right now, though, after music from Maverick City Music, this one is called Constant. Enjoy.

0: Maverick City Music coming in with Constant in the third and final hour of the show. To kickstart the third and final hour of the show, remember, we call it Monday Renewal, where we play you a gospel song strictly on Mondays right after the news bulletin, whereby we want to be renewed as we go into the new week. Now, as per usual, right after we play you a song on Monday Renewal, we'll play you the Monday Renewal Sermon of the Week. And we are hanging out with a very popular pastor, you know, what has been ministering for a very long time. All right, his name is Joel Osteen, and today he's going to be speaking about God's favor in your life. Take a listen. I hope this inspires you.
1: Love the music.
2: What God has in your future can't be accomplished on your own. The places he's going to take you, you can't get there by yourself. There will be obstacles too big, dreams that seem impossible. You're going to need assistance for where you're going. The good news is God has put something on you that gives you an advantage, something that will open doors you can't open, something that will make you stand out in the crowd. It's called favor. Favor will cause good breaks to come to you. Favor will take you from the background to the foreground. Favor will give you preferential treatment, things you don't deserve. You weren't next in line, but you got the promotion. On paper, it didn't make sense, but the loan went through. That person that was so against you, for some reason, they changed. Now they're for you. That wasn't a coincidence. That was the favor of God. And we can work hard, be faithful, be diligent. That's important, but that will only take us to a certain level. We'll go as far as our education, as far as our background allows. But when God breathes his favor on you, things will happen that you couldn't make happen. Opportunity that you didn't see coming. The right people will track you down. I've heard it said, one touch of favor is worth more than a lifetime of labor. Just one good break, one phone call, meeting one right person will catapult you to a new level. You've worked hard, you've been faithful, you've honored God. Now get ready for favor. Get ready for God to show out. He's about to do something unusual, something that you haven't seen. Good breaks that you didn't work for, promotion that you didn't deserve. You can't explain it. You can't take credit for it. It's the favor of God. God told Noah to build an ark, a boat 450 feet long. Noah wasn't a builder. That wasn't his profession. It seemed impossible. But God will never ask you to do something and not give you the favor to do it. You have favor. The question is, do you have the faith? Are you going to talk yourself out of it? I don't have the resources. I don't know the right people. I don't have the talent. That's okay. You have something that makes up for all of that. Favor is on your life. When you honor God, when you keep him first place, you will find favor in the eyes of the Lord. There is a blessing on your life that will push you up when others are going down. Well, Joel, if I have favor, why am I having these difficulties? Why did these people come against me? Why did business slow down? Having favor doesn't mean you won't have challenges. And favor is what's going to keep the challenges from defeating you. Sometimes God will put you in a situation so he can show you his favor. You're going to accomplish what you couldn't accomplish on your own. People are going to go out of their way to help you. You're going to defeat giants that are much bigger. People don't think you have a chance. They don't know what's on you. They can't see the favor yet, but when God endorses you, when he shows out, they're not going to have any doubt the Lord is on your side.
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0: Yo, her name is Young Miami. This one is called Spend That when this song played at Waiso this Saturday, dog. The hottest song in the summer right now, possibly bigger than Shebang. I was watching a couple of American podcasts. They're like, yo, yo, everybody thinks that Shebang is the song of the summer in America, but Young Miami is that girl with this brand new one. It's called Spend That, man. I absolutely love this song. I know it doesn't make sense. It sounds a little weird. I know it's like it's just like a feel good song, I guess. But it's the song of the summer. Bigger than Shebang, bro. Imagine. Bigger. Apparently, guys in the club, the Club Squad America, when this song goes on, everybody sing along. Everybody got that like really expensive bags in the air, dog. They're just like, you want to spend this money or
1: but
0: what?
1: Don't you want us to go to America? Maybe in Jan.
0: Maybe no.
1: Why not Jan?
0: No. So give it another 5 years.
1: What? 25 years?
2: The Climax on
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0: All right, 5:26, Yaron FM. We are about to go to the news headlines with Warabile Pambuka.
1: Warabile Pambuka.
0: Yeah, she's coming in just a bit. But before we do that, man, we got to play a really fun game. We love this game so much because we put your own thoughts against your own thoughts. Five songs. I get Radikata, Radikata. And then all you have to do from these five songs from one artist, which one must go?
1: Speaking of one must go, okay, I'm digressing. One must go, they're not the same.
0: Yeah, they're not the same.
1: But LeBron Valentine's knowledge when it comes
0: to Kuga, it's crazy. Like, he always wins.
1: I want to know the truth.
0: He's banned.
1: I want to know the truth. And I think the Maxis Lewan Babatahuit.
0: No. I never give it. If there's
1: he's
0: anybody.
1: He's so good at it.
0: Anybody I'll give a Makinki. Kori, he's the last person I'll ever give a Makinki to. Nale Lebuchan Tarne, care for life. Kori, it's like, I'm going to read it. I'm going to read it.
1: Say versus Lebuchan Valentine. I'm going
0: to Facebook, kana Twitter, kana Instagram, kana TikTok. I say, hello, Nale Lebuchan. And I think Lebuchan's take on today's One Must Go is going to be very interesting because he absolutely loves the crew that we're talking about. One Must Go, let us know which song from the five songs that we're about to play must go. Okay, the crew today, three beautiful women back in the day, three melanin goddesses who gave us such a dope crew. You see, you're bringing up another fight. I'm a pain. Another time, not today.
1: I think
0: today.
1: I'm just giving out clues so that they know.
0: So that they know what is going on. Fair. I really don't like her. And I let her, man. I really don't love them. But, you know, we're asking a very simple question. From this crew back in the day, they made the 2000s so amazing. The initials, DC, Destiny's Child.
1: Survivor.
0: From these five songs, which one must go? Right now.

0: R&B lovers are in trouble today. We are pitting five songs from Destiny's Child, amazing discography. We are asking you from these five songs, which one must go and why? Send us a voice note or text. Let's have so much fun in the last 30 minutes of the show. What did we have today, Mel?
1: Song number one, we played Cater to You. Mm-hmm. Song number two, Survivor. Song number three, Brown Eyes. Song number four, Say My Name. Okay. What's my name, Sway? The last song that we played you, which was song number five, Jumping. This is Destiny's Child.
0: One must go. Rubule, like a voice note, they're going to text. It's going to be very interesting to find out from you. OP, we're going to ask you as well before Rachaisa or Rabala, the 6 p.m. news bulletin. But we want to find out from you. From these five songs, Destiny's Child, Aware, If It's Amai, Rubule, Lohonana, let's have a little bit of fun before we go home, right?
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0: It's a very fun game that we play every single Monday afternoon. Well, going into the evening at around 5:45, where we play you five songs from one artist and you let us know which one must go and give us a reason via voice note. Today was Destiny's Child. And give us a reason, man. All of those songs are absolutely amazing. But imagine a toy gun to your head. What if it's a my?

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Moya Wami right here on the Climax 543 Yarn FM. 17 minutes before we part ways with you on a beautiful Monday afternoon going into the evening. And normally around this time on a Monday, we have a very fun game that we call One Must Go, whereby all you gotta do is let us know from these five songs, one artist, which one must go. Give us a reason as to why via voice note or text, man. We cannot wait to find out what from this amazing discography, yeah, Destiny's Child, which one must go. In case you missed the five songs we chose today as One Must Go, here is a quick recap.

0: All right, Maxus, let us know on +26739110662. Today we had a really dope One Must Go. One out of the five songs that we played for you has to go. But which one is it going to be according to you? Rebolela mo mogaleng wa rona +26739110662.
1: WhatsApp or call +26739110662.
0: All right, cool. What do we have today, Mel, on One Must Go?
2: Today on One Must Go, Destiny's Child Edition. Mm. Song number one, Cater to You.
0: Mm-hmm.
2: Song number two, Survivor. Mm-hmm. Song number three, Brown Eyes. Song number four, Say My Name. Mm. Song number five, Jumping. I want to know from you, Sui.
0: Mm.
2: Out of the three girls, who was your favorite?
0: You know, surprisingly, Michelle. Surprisingly.
2: Hey, I got
0: the
2: PK.
0: Most quiet one. The
2: no,
0: most quiet
2: PK,
0: one.
2: No, PK, for me, makes
0: the
2: sense.
0: The most quiet one. I don't know why I really... That's a very good question. I don't know why I was really brought to her. I mean, Beyonce... Total Beyonce happened to Flore. Oh, everywhere. Everywhere you look. Beyonce, this
2: funny enough, I love Kelly.
0: Yeah, yeah, I know. A lot of women loved Kelly. One of the girls...
2: I loved her brown skin.
0: I never loved Beyonce. I'm telling you. There's no other way, bro. I'm telling you.
1: +26739110662.
0: It is up to you to let us know on our number, man. Which one must go from that amazing discography at Destiny's Child? They made the early 2000s so amazing and so enjoyable with the music that they dropped. But out of the five songs that we put, which one must go? We're gonna kickstart with El Tito. El Tito, which one must go, my brother?
3: I'll say all must go because one of their songs they tormented me with that skin.
0: That's a very good question. All of them must go. But I didn't hear the reason as to why.
2: When it comes to music.
0: After the Bang was an El Tito. Miss Bell's coming in. Which one must go? Miss Bell's talk to us.
4: Hey guys. I would say my name. But I'm just letting it go. I like our thing. We're trying to repeat it. But otherwise, I wouldn't pick any. Thank you, RMFM. Bye.
0: All right. Say My Name has one vote to go. V, we're coming in at Brown Eyes Must Go. No way. Brown Eyes.
2: Come out in Brown Eyes.
0: Oh, my word.
2: Show me, come out in Brown Eyes.
0: Give me way.
2: Okay, Hakeelui.
0: Oh, my word.
2: Why order Brown Eyes?
0: Brown Eyes.
2: I'm crushing out right now. Why Brown Eyes? Viewer, are you single or in a relationship?
0: He said to me, and he cares for me, and he believes in love. Ronella chose our pick a rap, she's in a relationship. Yeah, no, how long relationship? What a brown eyes is.
2: Why
0: a
2: brown eyes?
0: Or maybe he has black eyes. I don't know, something. We just blame you, you know.
2: But let me tell you, Viwe.
0: Yeah.
2: Sway harati the relationship. So it's still so calm on my
0: side. All right, Anonymous also coming in. Jumping Must Go. Survivor and Say My Name are dope songs. A big shout out to you. Jumping. Maybe you might have a point. Dr. Rayner, what's up, Doc? Talk to us.
5: Which one must go? Yeah, jumping. I get a lot of sense in the times that we live in. Survivor, I can see the relevance. Brown Eyes, baby girl, you know, can only know like a young weeking. Jumping, as am I.
0: Jumping can
2: it should
0: go.
2: Jump out of here.
0: All I'm coming in, are jumping can go. Makahambe, it's a my but guys, jumping is such a dope song. Uh-huh. Ladies, if you're man at home, and it's very relevant. The pocket, and that's what you guys do anyway. Oh my goodness. Record the goozies. Are ladies, if you're man, you know that song was so toxic. Like, why would you talk? There's something that you always wanted to be doing. That's exactly the only reason
2: said it. Beehive.
0: I'll say, talk to us. What's up? Which one must go, man? Talk to us.
6: I know that you love me. When you throw that thing away. number three. Out.
0: And I feel you, my dog. Makahambe. And then we have one from Lame Are. Number three, brown eyes must go.
2: It seems like people don't like brown eyes.
0: I know that he loves me. Was it as popular though?
2: No, it was popular. But then again, I think because Neriswa Ekidi Kapoli,
0: For choosing the coolest duo in BW, man. That is Sway and Melanie. We are out, but we're going to catch you again between 3 and 6 p.m. Mel,
2: Aritzama Echumiaka.
0: DJ
1: Sway and Melanie on the climax. Monday to Friday, 3 to 6 p.m. on Yaron FM.

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1: Veterinary officers report progress in the fight against FMD, and truck drivers transporting goods into Botswana safe despite unrest in South Africa.
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1: 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Good evening. Veterinary officers are reporting progress in the fight against foot and mouth disease in the Greater Gaborone area. Minister of Lands and Agriculture, Dr. Edwin Dikoloti, said this could ease animal movement restrictions in Zone 11 and pave the way for the reopening of the beef industry. Dikoloti explained that part of the work includes reinforcement of the Gamalete zone fence and other villages over the weekend, supported by traditional leaders, volunteers, and machinery, along with water supplies, food, and other necessities. He noted that the work is on track to finish by July, after which veterinary teams will assess containment before trade resumes. The corruption and money laundering trial of former Minister of Minerals and Energy, Lefoko Moagi, resumed this morning at the Broadest Regional Court. Planning Officer Manale Rangetsi testified that the accused did not follow due process in awarding tenders for projects meant to address power supply in the Khansi and Northwest districts. Rangetsi told the court that Moagi, together with project coordinator Belaelo Kowe, made unilateral decisions on planning, funding, and approvals, including ministerial briefings without engaging other ministry managers. He further revealed that while the budget for the project was 80 million pula, an additional 88 million pula was transferred from the Agriculture Ministry to the Botswana Power Corporation without following proper procedures. And finally, truck drivers moving goods from South Africa into Botswana say they have not faced any attacks or threats on the road. Speaking to Yarn FM News this morning, both Botswana and Zimbabwean drivers said operations are running normally with no disruptions or delays, despite rising tensions over South Africa's deadline for undocumented foreign nationals to leave by tomorrow. The drivers added they will remain on high alert today and tomorrow to protect their safety. They noted that if the situation worsens or becomes unsafe, they will stop traveling until it stabilizes.
3: From Jobeko, I start Fontaine. It's very quiet. From there, I took N4 up to Lobat's border. It was quiet yesterday, and right now, today, I'm going back. It was quiet. I never see anything.
4: But I don't know tomorrow, since they are saying tomorrow there will be taxes, things like that. But so far, everything is fine. Can't complain.
5: So far, everything is good. We are driving nice. No problems. No xenophobic problems attack that we face so far.
6: Same comment. Seriously, same comment. I see nothing wrong happening to us. We are seeing noises, but to us, never came.
1: And now a recap. Veterinary officers report progress in the fight against FMD, and truck drivers transporting goods into Botswana safe despite unrest in South Africa.
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1: And a look at Yarn FM Business News. Botswana Tourism Organization is engaging industry players on key reforms aimed at growing the country's tourism sector. Speaking at the session in Gaborone, Acting Chief Executive Officer Justice Ofense said this was critical to strengthening the industry and unlocking new opportunities. The meeting focused on reviewing grading fees, updated accommodation standards, BTO's marketing strategy, and investment opportunities to diversify Botswana's tourism offerings.
7: Today we had a very critical stakeholder engagement on the three-pronged core business of the BTO, more specifically the marketing strategy, grading fees, and the investment environment as it stands and as we see its future. All stakeholders were represented. You know, to come and listen to the BTO team as they dispersed various key elements of the company's mandate to seek for the support of the industry.
1: And in currency exchange rates, the pula is trading at 1 rand 21 cents, 13 pula 54 tebe against the American dollar, 15 pula 46 tebe against the euro, and finally 17 pula 93 tebe gets you the British pound.
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1: As expected this evening, Gaborone will be at a snuggly 7, Francistown steady and cool at 8, Maung and Kasane giving a riverside chill at 10. Across the region, Johannesburg and Cape Town will both be twinning at a cool 9, Lusaka a soft night at 11, and closing the dial, Windhoek and Harare, a frosty finish to the evening mix with a 7 degrees Celsius. That's it from me today. Do make sure to catch the Yarn FM News tomorrow morning at 7 with Katlora Kola on the Rush. Till then, have yourself a beautiful evening.
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1: Six 13, man, and welcome to the biggest sports show in the land, the Betway Galaxy Sports Show with me, Thabo Matlale, coming to you every Monday and Friday, 6 till 7 p.m. And quite the show I have for you today. We'll be hearing from Onkabetse Nkobolo about his recent trip to Greece, where he attended the Youth International Ambassador Seminar. And he caught something quite profound. And you get to hear from him. We are also doing the Kuksa Games in terms of what is our target, or what our aims in terms of medal tally at the games which began today. We are also talking the Team Botswana that will represent us at the Commonwealth Games out in the land of Scotland from the 23rd of July till the 2nd of August. And now, mind you, a team of 25 athletes will be taking part in that competition across various sporting disciplines. And hey, man, today I'm riding solo. My co-pilot today is not available. So that how you know exactly what you are in line to benefit. Speaking of Huitirela Bonte, let's look at what you can look forward to this week in terms of your World Cup action. Today in the next 46 minutes, Brazil will be taking on Japan at the Houston Stadium before Germany take on Paraguay at 10:30. Tomorrow at 3 a.m., Netherlands take on Africa's representative in the form of Morocco, and another representative of ours, La Côte d'Ivoire, will take on Norway at 7 p.m. before France. I don't know for France, I get it, they are representing us or they are, but okay. France will take on Sweden at 11 p.m. On Wednesday, Mexico take on Ecuador at 3 a.m. England do battle against DR Congo at 6 before Belgium take on Sadio Mane and company in the form of Senegal at 10 p.m. On Thursday, hosts United States take on Bosnia-Herzegovina before Spain round off the Thursday action against Austria at 9. Friday at 1 a.m., Portugal take on Croatia. Switzerland do battle against Algeria at 5 before Australia take on Mohamed Salah and the Pharaohs of Egypt at 10. Saturday, Argentina take on Cape Verde at 12 midnight exactly, before Colombia take on Ghana at 3:30 a.m. before the hosts Canada start off the round of 16 against a competitor yet to be announced. So that is the action to look forward to this week in terms of the FIFA World Cup, which is hosted across three countries, being Mexico, Canada, and the United States. As promised, man, let's get into it and let's find out what is our plan. Rebata di medali di le kae, ola no ke gore ga ra seta target me hela hela rebata gore re soke everything.
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4: 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My defense is impregnable. 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
12: Botswana is ready to host over 1,000 athletes that will be coming from 9 countries, Botswana included, 9 countries in Southern Africa. While daily attendance is expected to exceed 2,000 people that will be watching the games as they progress. Starting on the 29th of June, competitions will be held in different venues and for different sporting codes. The sporting codes that are going to be taking place include athletics, basketball, chess, football, netball, table tennis, tennis, and volleyball. The University of Botswana residences will serve as the official athletes village, accommodating all participating countries and providing an environment that promotes friendship and interaction among students from across the region. Accommodation arrangements for technical delegates and officials have also been secured through our selected hospitality partners, being Oasis Hotel, where we are now, Wood Lane Hotel, Grand Area Hotel, and Royal Area. Competition venues have been inspected and are ready to welcome athletes and spectators. These include the University of Botswana Indoor Arena, Royal Area Indoor Sports Complex, University of Botswana Athletic Stadium, Notwani Tennis Courts, Likidi Football Grounds, and Botswana University Sports Hall. The opening ceremony will be held on the 29th of June at the University of Botswana Indoor Arena. Beyond the competition, the games will also feature the student seminar, culture day celebrations, and the closing ceremony. These events reflect the spirit of KUKSA, which promotes not only sporting excellence, but also cultural exchange, leadership development, and regional integration. BTV will broadcast the following: the opening ceremony, indoor sports finals, and athletics finals. In addition, Sports Center BW will provide live streaming services, ensuring wider access and visibility of the games. Public interest in the games continue to grow. We are encouraged by the response received and are confident that Botswana will turn out in numbers to support and celebrate these games. These games are about much more than medals. They will contribute to youth development, regional integration, tourism and economic activity, volunteerism, cultural exchange, national branding, and the growth of university sports. The impact of these games will extend well beyond the competition period. I wish to assure all participating countries, stakeholders, sponsors, and the people of Botswana that we are ready. We are ready to welcome Southern Africa. We are ready to deliver a memorable 22nd edition of the KUKSA Games. And to all Botswana, these are your games. Let us come together, fill the venues, showcase the warmth, hospitality, and excellence to define our nation.
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13: For me, it's a great honor on behalf of the Olympic Committee and the Commonwealth Sport. We are mentioning the Commonwealth Sport because the BNOS is also part of, is also the Commonwealth Sport, because we are only a few days from the Commonwealth Games that will be in Glasgow, one of the major games we have. And for athletes who are here, make sure that in 4 years' time you'll be heading towards the Commonwealth and the Olympic. We can safely say in sport, we are leading in terms of hosting various events in this country. And I believe it's time that various stakeholders, your BITC, your CESA, your BTO, realize that sports tourism is one of the key contributing factors. Wherever I go, I always tell people that sport is a business of $600 billion, and it's a huge industry. which we can tap and make sure that one of the key things that we grow in Botswana is sports tourism. The previous games we hosted been the World Relays. It is estimated that it generated over $20 million. But sports play a key role. Directism is one of the key contributing factors. Wherever I go, I always tell people that sport is a business of $600 billion and it's a huge industry, which we can tap and make sure that one of the key things that we grow in Botswana is sports tourism. The previous games we hosted been the World Relays. It is estimated that it generated over $20 million. But sports play a key role directly in the economy of Botswana. So we want to thank you, Botesa Kuksa, for bringing these games here, because it's not only going to benefit sporting fraternity. Our athletes are going to compete. As the fans, we are going to be inspired. A little boy is going to watch the games and aspire to be part of these games. And then later on, it trickles down to Bomasabe. We are going to have people who will be out there benefiting by selling. Cars are going to be fueled. There's going to be logistics and transportation. So the value chain goes a long way. And we thank you for all those who are sponsored, because you are sponsoring the economy. You are growing our economy in these hard times. We are having a situation where preparation meets opportunity. And I believe that out of these games, when they are complete, every country that is represented in our region will come out and will keep mentioning these games for years to come. You never know what you do as we host. As we go around sporting events in the country, we meet people around the world who they will tell you, I was in Botswana, in Gaborone's. Yeah, I had a good time. That is a lasting impression in other people, in other nations. And I want to believe that the LOC have been hard at it, making sure that their event is going to be seamless and it's going to be an opportunity to rewrite a history and to make sure that at the end of the day, sport is a winner. You know, tertiary sport, it's part of the value chain that

0: we need to grow as a country because it stands at the apex of development of athletes. We start them through the sports commission. They go through primary, they go through secondary, and at tertiary, that's where they're defined. And for some of you who are here, especially the media, if you can look in America and look at the NCAA sport, that's your college and university sport. It is the biggest business in sports in America. And we need, as to stakeholders, to sponsors, let's put our heads together and see how we can position tertiary sport in Botswana to aspire to be a big business. I met one of the tennis athletes who was playing here. He was in Harvard, and Yale paid $100,000 to transfer that athlete from Harvard to them, simply because they are going to use that athlete as part of their ambassadors to sell the schools. So to the tertiary schools here in Botswana, imagine if we can grow our sport department, our sport faculties in our universities and attract top athletes. You will easily sell your university or college because you have the best. And all those athletes, if they go to the Olympics, they will still be mentioned which tertiary school or university they've attended. So it keeps selling your name. So my appeal today to those who are representing your universities is time we have a conversation how to grow our tertiary sport in this country to make it a confluence of where things happen in sport. And it's something that I believe that we are in the right track. So the LOC after this, make sure that you continue bidding for others. We continue growing our games. We have the opportunity to showcase who we are as Botswana, a nation of peace, a nation of hospitality, a nation of discipline, a nation that believes that young people are the future and understand the power of sport in shaping our future. To our athletes, please go out there and give it your best. Leave it on the track and make sure that at the end of the day, one of the values we have within the Olympic movement is the joy of effort. In life, sometimes it's not about winning. It's about the joy of giving your effort and giving your best. So to our athletes, to the coaches, to our administrators, we know you wanted to have done it better. But whatever you have managed to do now, translate it for us as the fans and as part of people who will be attending, who will make sure that we are going to cheer you the loudest. I don't know why nowadays we no longer have vuvuzelas. We need those vuvuzelas back to make the loudest noise out there. All of us will be wherever the games will be starting. We'll fill up the venues on various sports. We'll make sure that we cheer Botswana the loudest that we can. And we'll make sure that we only don't come alone as we are here. We bring our kids, ritoholwana, everyone. We make sure that we get out there and continue to show that Botswana is a sporting nation and to show that we love sport and we believe in the power of sport. For the athletes, you are not only competing for medals, but also you are competing for yourselves, for your name, for your family. Not only for victory, but also for honor for your country, for yourselves and for everyone else.
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2: Ramogela thumo o e bona iriana ke thumo e ke tsang kere o solfetse go le gontsi mo go rona mo ke go tshepisang gore re tla dira mo gontsi go go itumedisa flaga ga o e neetswe e ntse jaana ra bo re 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
5: 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I'm not here to joke.
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2: Good morning. I have an opportunity to present my country at the Youth International Ambassadors in Greece. So we were learning about Olympics and solidarity. So I learned that in Botswana we support athletes because all of elite athletes, they benefit. They have monthly salaries, they have everything. But in other countries, they don't do that. Athletes, they have to find sponsors outside there to prepare for the Olympics, to prepare for their... When you mention, say, in Botswana, we are the first that taking care of the athletes, I agree with you now. Outside people won't agree with you, but now I'm agreeing because I learned a lot. And as athletes, when someone in the office tell you something, you don't believe, but when you are inside there, you'll believe. Now I believe that in Botswana, we are the best when it comes to taking care of the athletes. Thank you.
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3: The Commonwealth are mid-year exams before the Olympic Games that are in Glasgow 2028. So it's in the middle, 2026, 2 years counting down to the Olympic. So today we gather not just to read the list of names, but to unveil ambassadors of our national identity, an identity of resilience and of our collective ambition at the global stage. We always say Botswana is represented by various ambassadors. We have ambassadors from the government side, we have ambassadors in the arts. Now, today, we are looking at the ambassadors in the area of sport who will be hosting our flag high. We want to underscore the government and thank the government for the commitment in advancing sport as a tool for national unity and human development. So we thank you for your government, Honorable Minister, and the leadership that you are guiding us as government, supporting our teams. We know that economically we are in trying times. So as the Commonwealth Games Botswana going to the Commonwealth Games 2026, we believe that we are going to do our best. We are going to cement our status at a global stage as a powerhouse. And we are here at the ministry to allow the team to be known to you. One of the things that I will quickly underscore is that we continue to thrive for a gender balance of 50-50 participation. And I know some others, it's a tall order. But one of the things that the Commonwealth is clear is that there should be gender balance. That's why all our teams, it's 50-50. Be it officials, be it athletes, it has to be a balance. So this Raleka to make sure that we have that gender balance. So it's not an accident. It has been a deliberate effort to make sure that we build equity.
4: The Commonwealth are major games, and we take them serious, and hence you see that we have given the best that we can. And being the case, remember that we work with affiliates. Boneke wanaba inangore ba repekela di team. So it will be a bit of a missive kisimula. Hakilin thinkere kemo upikile X was a speaker Y. So we believe that we are on course. Our target is to have 7 medals at the Commonwealth Games. And we believe that we are on course, really, really performance. Yes, historically, our best was in the Gold Coast in Australia, the last of the last Commonwealth Games. We had 2 medals. One of them, Kenoha Letab. She's still part of the team. We believe that she will upgrade with experience. We have formidable teams across the divide.
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5: It gives me a great pleasure to join you today as we officially announce Team Botswana for the Glasgow 2026 Commonwealth Games, scheduled to take place from the 23rd July to the 2nd of August 2026 in Glasgow, Scotland. Today marks an important milestone in Botswana's sporting calendar.

0: agenda as we unveil the team that will proudly carry our national flag and represent the hopes and the aspirations of our nation on one of the world's biggest multi-sport stages. Botswana will send a delegation of 47 members, comprising 25 athletes, coaches, medical personnel, and team officials. The team is expected to depart Botswana on the 15th July 2026 and return home on the 3rd August 2026. Our athletes will compete across five sporting codes, namely athletics. We have 12, 6 males and 6 females. Bowling, we have 6, 3 males and 3 females. Boxing, we have 3, 1 male and 2 females. Swimming, we have 2, 1 male and 1 female. And then we also have aspiring partners. We have 1 for boxing and 2 for judo. To our 25 exceptional athletes selected to fly our blue, black and white flag high, your selection is not a matter of chance. It is hard-earned reward of your sweat, sacrifice and unyielding pursuit of excellence. You follow the footsteps of giants, carrying the momentum of a nation that has become a globally feared and deeply respected sporting powerhouse. As we depart under the capable stewardship of our chief, the mission, Mete Bohontesang, remember that Glasgow is both fierce battleground for medals and a vital proving ground. These Commonwealth Games are your direct runway to the Los Angeles 2028 Olympic Games, which are now a mere 2 years away. Treat every race, every bout, every match, and every single second on the turf as an opportunity to benchmark yourselves against the world's best. Shatter your personal limits and elevate your international standing. Go out there, look your competitors in the eye, compete clean, and remember that an entire nation of over 2 million sports-loving Botswana is cheering on every step of the way. I'm pleased to know that our athletes are currently engaged in various preparatory camps and competition under the guidance of their respective national federations. These programs are being supported through the collaborative efforts of the Commonwealth Games Association Botswana and the Botswana National Olympic Committee. Such preparations are essential to ensuring that our athletes arrive in Glasgow ready to compete at the highest level. To our coaches, team managers, medical personnel and team officials, I wish to express the government's profound appreciation. Your commitment, hard work and resilience in mentoring and developing our athletes often happen behind the scenes, yet they are fundamental to every success we celebrate. Your role in nurturing and guiding this talent cannot go unnoticed, and Botswana is grateful for your service to sport. We navigate these times with a clear understanding of global and domestic economic landscape, which demands strict fiscal discipline and prudent management of national resources. However, let me be unequivocally clear. Government does not view our financial commitment to sport as a mere expenditure, but rather as a high-yield strategic investment. Even within a tightly managed budgetary framework, funding this elite 47-member delegation to Glasgow is a calculated priority. It's indeed a calculated priority. And we firmly believe that sport remains one of our most potent vehicles for national development, youth empowerment, social cohesion, and international diplomacy. By backing our athletes on the world stage, we are actively building infrastructure, unlocking commercial pathways and creating sustainable economic opportunities to monetize the talent of Botswana's youth. As Team Botswana embarks on this journey to Glasgow, I call upon all Botswana to rally behind our athletes. Let us support them with encouragement, belief, national pride, as they prepare to represent us with distinction. To Team Botswana, wear the national colors with honor, compete with courage, demonstrate sportsmanship, give your absolute best, and make our nation proud. Allow me to announce the names of the delegation. The final team size, including team officials, and the final team size will be as follows with the names presented. In athletics, Prince Pazel Selepe, 100 meter and 200 meters. We have Sepiso Masalela, 1 mile. We have Justice Oratile, 200 meters. We have Kemorena Tisang, 400 meters hurdles. We have Lee Bekimpilo Epi, 400 meters. We have Ketobohile Hangura, 800 meters. We have Oratile Rose Noe, 800 meters. We have Obakeng Kamberuka, 400 meters. We have Kinekai Batisani, 400 meters. We have Naledi Doli Monte, 400 meters. We have Buitsepiso Kelapile, 100 meters. And then we have Ketsehofatso Bujosi, long jump. And we have Olebohem Pirinyani as the team manager. We have Kola K. Masima Koko, our coach. And of course, Kesone Skimi Sere Spikile Nkako Athletics Bagaetsho. And then we move to boxing. Boxing, we have Letabo Bokamoso Mutukanele, Bele Mea Computer 51 kg. Nale Treasure Nature Moremi, Ellen Rand 60 kg. Nale Ojin Lesau is an aspiring partner, is a male. Nale Gift Mudise, Ellen Mealego 57 kg. Nale Choga Ndoti, Ellen Kouchi, Atusuaki Grace Molai. Judo, we have Boto Babuzi, 48 kg. Eleme, we have Tumiso Puteho, male, 60 kg. We have Nelo Mudise, female, she's a sparring partner. We have Trash Kositi, the male, sparring partner. And then we have Rene William Matike Ndumbe, he's a coach and manager. So let's give us a judo bahayetu. As we move to swimming, we have Andrean Robinson, a male, 50 meter and 100 meter breaststroke. We have Maxine Kathleen Egner, she's a female, she competes in 50 meter and 100 meter freestyle. And then we have Matthew James Gibson, who is the coach and the manager. So let's give us a swimming. And then we have bowling. Ona ri kamanya le metsameko e ne re sa tuma thata ka yone. Boikhutso mo oketsi, female, single and pairs, skip. Na le Modisa Otsile Mphoto, e le rem, singles and pairs, lead. E be re nna le Gaoromelwe Pelemo, female, a le go pairs, skip. Re na le Sabatu Chinki Sinombe, female, pairs, lead. Better Nale Charles Diteko, LRE, Aleko Peski. Better Nale Obakim Binki Kaburutwe, she is the manager. And lastly, we have Bavin Balendra, who is the coach. This one is Kim Sa Bowling. This one is the medal. And then we have our medical team, comprises of Bofero Sekhona, a team doctor. 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We have Colleen Amohelang Lebanna, she's a physiotherapist. 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We have Vonil Tladim Mudisenyani. 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Hence why we have this important position.
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4: 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As we end this program, we end it in your mercy. We end it in your love. In the name of Jesus Christ, we have prayed. Amen.
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1: 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One.

0: It's music coming from Cubs at a Small as well as Lala Chooks. And this one is called Nio Zama. That's the vibe that everybody needs to be on these days. Every single day, show me, is another day for you to try again, for you to do your best, for you to put your best foot forward and live a life to the ultimate max. What it do, what it does, be dub. I'm back again.
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0: Oh, baby, I missed you so much. Khuntse khole zanga zanga khole drama. Kore khole di love triangle tsala khuntse khole a lot, and I can't wait to tell you all about it. 7:18 is your time of EW. If you're new to the family, this is No Cap. We're the only cat that you should be addicted to Monday to Friday. You and I get to party and have an absolutely amazing time. And today, of course, is no different. 7:35, we're going to be jumping into our first conversation of the evening. Plus 267-391-1066 is the number for you to hit me up on if at all you want to talk to me at any point of the show. Let me know, how's your weekend? How's your day? Spill all that tea. In the meantime, this is some of the songs that you can expect this hour.

0: 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That's all the music you can expect and so much more. I'll catch you in a bit, my love.
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0: It's music from MMP family as well as Hansi. This one is called It's Amarato. You know what, friend? Hansi is such a perfect example of don't believe everything that people say, because this guy has us out here singing to heartbreak songs. He has us out, he has us out here relating to traumas that come with failed relationships. Kante ene, he is a wholesome man with a wholesome baby girl. They've started a wholesome family, and they are getting ready to spend the rest of their life together. Over to Mamudimu, congrats, Tlhebo Smolo. Is your time, my darling. 7:35, we're going to be jumping into the group project. And tonight's conversation has a bit of banter, right? But it's also a reality for so many people. And I can't wait for you to jump on that one. Bear with me. So something very interesting happened to me today, my spanning, right? There was no bottled water for me to drink. And I don't want to drink water from the tap because it makes me sick. Okay, cool. So I go to my homeboy's office, right? Because I know he's got water in his drawers. I open a drawer and lo and behold, water to quench thy thirst. I get the water, I drink it, and only after do I take the first gulp, not sip, gulp of water, do I clock that cat. Yes, this person is your boy, but you don't know what's going on. And it's in that moment, I had a bit of a... Imagine if, you know, my friend probably got this water from a church or from Muruti, or maybe somebody planted this water in his drawer, and then something happens, and I started getting so paranoid. And I immediately went to him, and I'm like, "Bon, sway, my dog. I'm really, really sorry." And he's like, "Ah, no, don't worry about it, Sketula. There's always water in my office." And then it made me realize that this is not who I am. I am not comfortable with drinking things and eating things from people, especially if I don't know how long that thing has been there, because I'm quite, you know, conscious with it. My grandmother has told me, listen, don't be eating food that you don't know who prepared it. Don't be drinking things. But then in that moment of weakness, I realized that I could have actually gotten myself in trouble. Plus 2673911066. How comfortable are you within the work environment, or whatever the case may be? How are you protecting yourself from situations that could end up, you know, coming to me, even though they weren't initially intended for you? You catch my drift? This does not mean anyway, this does not mean anyway saying, hey, sway urile. This is a general and genuine conversation. When it comes to hoja, you know, and eating and drinking and all of those things, how comfortable are you when it comes to all of that? Plus 2673911066. Let's hear those stories. Cat.
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1: 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One word. 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

0: It's music from one of the greatest to ever do it. His name is Usher Raymond. This one is called You Remind Me, one of my favorite gems. You remind me of a girl that I once knew. I was too young. I genuinely did not know that he was quoting a song from Usher. I'm thinking, oh man.
1: Straight up. No cap with Cat.
0: 7:38 is your time of BW. If you just tuned in, happy Monday to you. And good evening. My name is Cat, and I'm the only cat that you should be addicted to. And of course, Monday's edition is like any other Monday. 7:35, you and I get to jump straight into the group project, where we talk all things life, all things that affect us, and most importantly, try and come up with different solutions while we're at it. I told you something very interesting, what I get, you know, earlier today. In a spur of the moment type of thing, I wasn't thinking about it. I casually walked into my boy's office and I grabbed a bottle of water. I opened it and I drank it. And in that moment, I'm like, Cat, we live in such dangerous times where people literally use witchcraft. You can't just be walking into somebody's office and deciding that we're now, you're just going to drink water. And the reality is, a lot of people feel so comfortable with that. But what is your reality? +267 3911 066. How do you feel about eating somebody's food, drinking from their can, drinking from their bottle, or whatever the case may be? I don't mean to sound superstitious, but hey, we need to talk about this.
2: What's up, all call?
0: If somebody's offering you their food, I want the story, okay? Don't give me the skeleton. Give me the body with the meat, with the clothes. Give me everything. Mr. T. This message came through, and you can send yours as well on +267 3911 066. This one says, good evening, Kitty Cat. Nah, I get happy about it. I am not going to eat anybody's food unless they are eating. Oh my God, is that what this generation has come down to? Like, somebody can't say, I think for me, I'm very, very trusting. I'm extremely trusting. And my grandmother needs to remind me every single chance she gets, can you stop drinking your Coke and leaving it on the table? And then you come back and you drink it. And even my office mate, right, always, tells me about it. Every single day, she's like, Kat, can you stop leaving your stuff unattended? Because you never know what people are going to do. I'm like, what do you mean what people are going to do? Like, why would somebody try and poison me? Why would somebody throw something in my food? How comfortable are you? How comfortable are you? Are you with drinking from somebody's, glass or cup? I know this one guy, right? This guy.

0: guy will not eat food that he did not see being prepared. If you come, let's eat together, he's going to say, no, I'm so sorry. We're not going to be doing that. This person, chances of him drinking it are slim to none. This person, I think his food more office. He went to attend a meeting and then he came back. And when he came back from his meeting, he literally gave his food away, even though it was in his office. And because his office wasn't locked, that's the reason why he felt like, I know people didn't walk into my office, but the fact that I had left my food there, then there is no way that I'm going to be comfortable. This is also somebody only will send a specific person to buy him food or buy him a drink, because he's like, I genuinely can't trust people. And when did we get to that point? How are you protecting yourself in a generation or in a world that has as much darkness as it does light?
1: I'm not gonna mention anything, but ever since a strange thing like watching it, like my mom, but so ever since that time,
0: friend, I am so sorry. I am so sorry to hear that. I pray that your mom is okay. I pray that she's safe, and I pray for God's protection over your mom and your family. Because what do you mean, motoka batla go tsenyetsa your mom or a family member melemo or whatever? Oh, no ways. Oh, okay. Thank you for the reassurance. Adam, my mom is fine. Please don't think otherwise. Oh, baby, I was worried for a moment there.
2: So cat another does it be ja
0: I feel you. Maybe you aren't so superstitious. Maybe you don't, believe in all of these, the dark side of life. And I think for me, and I say this all the time, I never believed in snacks until I came to Gabs and until I started working. We are not playing fair. No, man. We all don't have good hearts. And now it's gotten to a point where I am so cautious. And I hate it because I'm such a free spirit. And if you're going to come and say, Kat, I bought you this, I would like to believe that you bought it for me with good intentions. And you didn't buy me something because you know what, a Kat likes this. She's going to eat it and I'm going to be able to poison her or kill her or whatever the case is. And it honestly breaks my heart that we've gotten to a point where we now need to protect, pray for God's protection for our lives and for ourselves when we're dealing with the very same people by long or are close to us. Imagine how many people can say that I was comfortable enough to eat from my friend's plate, and ever since then my life hasn't been the same. Or ever since then, I can have my ID, batuban toile, haban pona babana katse, lena haikele mosi poni ke bana katse. What are the stories that I hear are honestly so scary. 7:45 is your time. I think the most important thing for us to do is pray, okay? And I know we say this all the time, but the prayer is so powerful. And something as simple as you saying, God, please bless this food. Something as you simply saying, God, please protect me from my enemies, from my friends, from people who smile in my face but actually hate me. Prayers like that are actually very, very powerful, because it's through God's protection that you will continue to live a divine life of grace, of mercy and blessings. So let's not underestimate that 1 minute prayer or that 10 second prayer. It could honestly save us from a lot. I still want to listen to your voice notes. I still want to read your messages. Send them through +26 17 911 066. Umpolelo hore wena, how comfortable are you? 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I am so trusting to a point where I don't think that I'll ever be harmed. Heish, ke tsonzo go khalemela wa itse.
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2: 8:17 is your time. I gave you some music from George Leslie, Kabza De Small. And they came through with Yeah, Yeah, Yeah. I hope I'm saying it the right way. I feel like I'm saying it the Blackie and Nasty C way, where they're like, Yeah, Yeah, Yeah, Yeah. I feel like I put a bit of, you know, shaky to it. Also gave you some music from Exotic 520. And he came through with Nyabonga Nkosi, and it's now time for you and I to jump into a brand new jam.
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0: the grown and sexy. That was Jodeci coming through with a freak you out every single night, every single day. Ah, baby, what you know about that?
1: Straight up. No cap with Cat.
0: I think Jodeci is one of my favorite boy bands, man. They've got an amazing catalog under their shoulders, man. Beautiful music. Okay, let me see. If I were to do like top three male R&B groups, who would it be? Oh my God, I'd have to give a lot of thought to that one. What about you? +267 391 1066. Throwing it back to the 90s, your top three favorite boy bands. Who was it? Blackstreet had such a good run. They had some amazing hits, man. And then, of course, you've got, you know, the conventional Boys to Men. Absolutely amazing. Timeless music. You've got your Jodeci's. You've got your Drew Hill. This is going to be a difficult one. BW, when worrying, your top three 90s of favorite boy bands. Let's get into it. And while you're still deciding and going down memory lane, like a whole fair mixing in 2 minutes. It's Poison coming through with a Groove Cartel mix. I'll catch you after this one.
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0: It's a mix from Poison. This one is Groove Cartel presents some deep house, but the light version of it, of course. A little something to kickstart your week, a little something to wind up your day, a little something for you to look forward to the weekend. 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
0: What did you think of the mix? Did you enjoy it? Was it a flame? Was it lame? Has your Monday suddenly turned from a blue Monday to, I don't know, pink, yellow, green, whatever color you fancy? 8:47 is the time. My name is Cat, and you are still tuned into Yarun FM. Live the music. The name of the show is called No Cap. BT Dubs, a bestie. No Cap is turning 2 years old this Wednesday. I am so excited. My baby is turning 2 on Wednesday. It's been so beautiful and it's so surreal. What do you mean you and I have been doing No Cap for 2 years? What do you mean I've been on air every single day, Monday to Friday? Okay, not every single day, but you catch the drift, okay? You get the gist of the matter. Monday to Friday, 7 p.m. up until 10 p.m., you and I have been doing radio together and I am so emotional. My buddy, let's shoot that a little movie, nyana, a little something, something for No Cap, and I'm so excited because I finally put my filmmaking skills to some good use. The concept is pretty interesting. I love it. I'm so excited for you to see it on Wednesday. We're currently going through the editing process, so consider it a part one. I want to turn No Cap into a movie, and I want to practice, you know, my writing and my directing and my acting as much as I can. So you already know I was a Tyler Perry, okay? I was the writer, the director, the actress. I did it all. But thank God I was with my good friends. Primo came through. He helped me shoot it. Tato Selemohwe, yes, our news journalist. She's such a phenomenal actress. She's actually doing some work with Botswood in their weekly drama called Botshelo Jo. She plays a very, very interesting character. I actually met Thato at auditions, re-auditioning that very, very same character. But, you know, the best woman won. She got the role. She's been doing absolutely amazing. So excited for her. And, of course, I had to rope her in, get a porn. Thato Selemohwe, come through, my baby. Come and play this particular character. I know you would ace it. And I'm so excited because the production design, as a shooting on literally no budget, the quality that came out of it, baby, the one it's in July when No Cap turns 2, you are in for a treat.
1: Straight up. No cap with Cat.
0: This message is from LTO Durango. Add a nice one, Cat. Please call us for acting. I will definitely do that, okay? I'm practicing. I'm putting in the work. I'm getting in there, so I definitely will call you. So please don't worry about that one. And, of course, you did send me a voice note. Let's find out what you have to say.
2: Bad Monday. I got an aqua eater. I mean, I got a quality week listing. She was a hustle Monday. I traveled to give a radio light tag, but I managed to buy it. Or I like already there with my new radio. Yes, Monday only electric. I walked there a lot to give a radio. Was there one thing? It is a now. I guess you got a regular.
0: Oh, my lovey. Congratulations! I am so happy. You got yourself your own radio. You know, you're listening to it right now. I love the dedication. And LTO, I love the love that you have for Yarn FM. And I really do appreciate the love that you have for the creative industry. Like, you are a guy who, week in, week out, every single day, you are sending messages on No Cap. You're sending messages on other people's shows. You're engaging with us on social media. You're giving us so much love. And the fact that you were able to leave your house today to go and buy a radio, oh, baby, round of applause, please. I really do appreciate you, Altido, and I pray that your circle will also have other Altido Durangos in it. I pray that your circle will also have people that will celebrate you, that will love you, and that will go the extra mile to support your talent, to support your gifts, and to support you as a person. Yarn FM does not take you lightly. I think you're absolutely amazing. I'm so excited that you're listening to me on your new radio. Take a photo. Send it to me. I want to see the radio that you're looking for, that you bought, actually. That's really, really cool. 8:52 is your time. BW about to jump into the second hour of the show. Here's some songs for you to look out for. It's Tato Tladi with Desire. Some music from DJ Sean Lee and Miss Candy with Love You Less. We're going to also throw in some music from Priscilla K with a brand new jam called I Tried. I'll catch you in the third hour. 9:15, Kitty Cat After Dark. You don't want to miss this one. Spicy.
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0: It's music from Hansi, Flex the Ninja, EY Breezy. This one is called We Dumelo. 9:20 is your time of BW. And of course, you're still tuned in to No Cap with the only cat that you should be addicted to. I've been giving you amazing music. Talk about a fire playlist, man. I love it when I give you premium entertainment that comes in the form of good music and even better conversation. And speaking of conversation, it's about that time.
1: Real people. Real stories. Real talk. No cap.
0: Let's get into it. I want to let you in on this afternoon's discussion during lunch. More spanning, right? We were talking about talking stages. And of course, Kat, being the spicy babe that she is, had to pose a question to the people that we were, you know, enjoying our lunch with. The question was pretty simple, right? Would you have sex during the talking stage? +267 391 1066. It's Kitty Cat After Dark. The lights have gone off. The kids are asleep. You and I can finally have an adult conversation. If you're listening and you're wondering what a talking stage is, it's where you and someone that you're interested in start talking. And you're talking with the goal of getting to know each other, hoping that you guys getting to know each other will eventually lead to a relationship. Some people, but I'm talking staging, and it's just you and me. And some people just find themselves talking to this person every single day up until they're in a relationship. When you guys are still talking and the, you know, status of the relationship has not been defined, you don't know if your boyfriend or girlfriend, would you actually, you know, go to the boom boom room with this person? +267 391 1066. Let me know what you think, and I might just, you know, spill some tea and let you know what my colleague said.
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0: It's music from the gorgeous singer and dancer. Her name is Dani Lee. This one is called Step. Haven't heard it before, but you know what? I'm definitely adding this to my playlist.
1: Unfiltered. 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Unapologetic. 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It's no cap.
0: 9:29 is your time. You and I need to jump into Kitty Cat After Dark. I want to hear those stories. It's a simple question. +26739111066. Would you have sex with someone that you are in a talking stage with? You guys are just chatting on WhatsApp. And jiki jiki, you want to test the waters and see if a relationship with this person is actually a relationship with this person is actually worth pursuing. So, because it's been a day and a half. But not before I get into some of your messages and voice notes. I see them coming through +26739111066. We're gonna get to them in a little bit. Coming up next, bestie. Oh, babe.
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0: It's music from DJ Bengwa's Lerato Mudiega, Epic Mo, Kiyoshima Eres. This one is called Mapeva. Ah, Jomi! This song so much, and you know why? Because this song is actually the song our resident DJ. Every single Friday, DJ Bengwas comes through 8:30 up until 9 p.m. And he's not just a DJ, but he's also a producer, and he's also a man that's talented enough to keep you on your feet dancing throughout the night. 9:44 is your time. Also gave you some music from Drake coming through with Janice STFU. I fight the urge to actually say out the acronym as it should. But you know what? We can't do that because we might catch a case. Also gave you some music from Michael Jackson with Liberian Girl. Ah, Michael Jackson. Clean up in aisle 8 because you ate.
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0: 9:45 is your time, my darling. Let's quickly get into some of your messages. The question was simple. If you're in a talking stage, are you going to the boom boom room? Are you guys hitting a home run? Or do you keep it cutesy and demure up until the relationship has been defined? I love it so much because that's honestly so real. But the question is, if you and a babe are talking and you like this girl so much, are you taking it all the way to the bedroom, or will you wait up until you guys have defined the parameters of your relationship?
2: What are the spirits? Can sex is exchange of spirits? So sex is dangerous. I didn't like it. The spirit did exchange my people. Most moment, I'm a dancer, but I'm a character. I success. I would definitely not. That's not a good idea.
0: I get my love. We have the same mindset. Sex is literally an exchange of spirits. So imagine how many people you've talked to. We put a little we're building towards a relationship. Because of whatever reasons, beknownst to God. And imagine having to sleep with every single person that you're talking to. Imagine how many bodies that would be. If you and I are in a talking stage, oh darling, Lorne. There is no way you and I are kissing. There is no way you and I are getting physically intimate. Talking stage.
3: Hey, kitty cat.
0: Hi, baby.
3: You know what? That thing is secret. It's holy, and there's a lot of spiritual attachment to it. So you wait until the relationship is defined.
0: I get it, Chomi. Thank you very much, DJ Ashwizi. Same WhatsApp group. Imagine how many talking stages you've been in just this year alone. Hi, let's talk about it. So imagine if I'm going around and sleeping with all of these people. I think, you know, there's ways of you exploring intimacy and exploring a connection that doesn't need to involve exchange of bodily fluids. You and this person can sit down and get to know each other and truly build on an emotional connection. Because the reality with sex is it blurs the lines, Sala. And you could believe that you are in love with this man or you're in love with this woman, but you're not. You're just happy with the way that they satisfy you in bed. So rather yet, take your time when it comes to you sleeping with someone. Take your time when it comes to you sharing that intimate part of yourself. I am such an advocate for taking your time. And guys, but the 90-day rule is real, friend. If your talking stage can surpass 90 days, maybe that's when you can sit down and say, you know what, maybe Naluwena can take it to the next stage. But if you guys have been talking for 2 weeks and listen, That's wrong, Tota. This message came through. What a 90-day rule all the way. Thank you, Queen. Thank you, my darling. Arnaibile haile online. If we don't meet within 72 hours, kya chaisa. Ngala pa ki tracking stage. Heba tuma mudimu listrikti. Listrikti cho. Mi yano nawa tracking stage at 2 weeks. Gawira yang. And keep us ora hoko pana language. And keep us ora hoko pana guy. Mi komi singa ba to never, never. Hake ba to kui singa mo situation ili ngwale kita bagile vulnerable. Ale kwa haka kana na kele kwa haka akwe. So I'm going to take my time and ensure hore I actually do like you for who you are before you and I can take it to the next step. 9:49 is your time. It's time for me to say goodbye.
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0: It's been absolutely amazing spending some time with you for the past 3 hours. You and I, you know, have shared voice notes, shared some messages, shared some hot takes and opinions. And most importantly, we've enjoyed the playlist. I mean, what do you expect? Is Yarn FM live the music? Coming up next, Unfound Essay with Next to You. Also going to give you some music from Nelo. Coming through with Foreign, one of Kay and Nuz's favorite songs. Also going to give you some music from You Are Home, Doc. And Blue Method coming through with Don't Go. The irony behind that, me saying don't go, but I'm actually, you know, ready to leave. Bye, my darling. I'll be back again tomorrow. Message came through. This one says, H Kitty Cat, tensions in the workplace can be infuriating. How do you deal with the frustration of your co-worker taking credit for your hard work? Like you work on a presentation for weeks, sleepless nights tweaking and adding the final touches. And then when you present your project to the bosses and they approve and love it only for the person you were partnered with to take all the credit and get the promotion you wanted. Oh, Jesus Christ. Oh, and this one says, you know what? I think we need to have a conversation with someone that understands the soul tie. So that we can understand. Because people usually ask, I really, really want to answer this question as quick as I can.
1: The only place where the truth sounds this good. No cap.
0: My darling, when it comes to the workplace, there is no level playing field. You need to watch your back and you need to make sure that you protect yourself and you protect your intellect, you protect your intellectual property. And most important, you don't get anybody that comes and takes an opportunity that you worked for. So when you're working on something like a project or presentation, it's important to let your supervisor know, I'm doing 1, 2, 3, 4, 5. You communicating keeps them in the loop and makes them aware. Mekana Cat is working on this. You also need a paper trail, my darling. You need an email, okay? You put it on your email. I managed to do 1, 2, 3, 4, 5 with my colleagues. This is what they contributed. This is what I brought up. So that your boss or your supervisor knows. And most importantly, if you did the presentation, my babe, don't let anybody stand in front of the boss. Aba presenta. The same way you did your work, you get in front there and you present. You present shaking. You present scared. You present onso raba sekhoa. You present ole shy. You make sure that people know that that work was yours, because people will literally get promotions. Other people will excel and prosper because you were too shy to tell the truth and explain that this was actually your hard work. Never let anyone take the credit for your work, okay? You need to make sure, my darling, they're going to call it show off. They're going to say you're stuck up. But at the end of the day, when the results are worth looking at and worth applauding, you are going to be that person that gets the applause. Oh, man, I'm feeling so hot. I'm feeling so hot. This one says, oh, my God, you funny, baby. Trevor Noah, is that you? You've given me so much life. Listen, B-Dub, I gotta love and leave you, okay? So I have my angels. Please do follow me on the socials, Katlina Pudi, across all social media platforms. And follow Yarn FM while you are at it. I'm going home. I need to rest. Bye, baby. I'll catch you tomorrow. Yarn.

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1: 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Our herd, our future.
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0: I'm out of the trap, but people be wanting me back. 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
0: Still I ride with a 6-inch, keep a distance, and I mind my business. 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